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2: We have one for Crawford Law, 7966. Tuscan Cypress. 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
0: 322 in control.
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3: Oh. 10,000 block of Veterans Memorial Drive in Fallbrook, Texas plate John George Zebra 8740.
4: That's clear.

0: Charles 5-4, are you clear to copy?
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0: NASCAR, are you clear to copy domestic prevent in Hunswick?
1: Clear.
2: Edward 19 on the control.
3: Edward 19, that's clear. Go 81, checking.
4: Go 81, on the control.
3: That's clear.
5: V for 57 inch, 39 inch, Salina Lane.
0: That's clear, show you around. Reference 553 at 1906, domestic prevent, 555 Mount Royal Circle. So you're reporting a blue Lexus SUV requesting a unit to go to location. In reference to mother trying to get a few items from the location. Advise her other son that they have been trying to evict, has locked her out. Ongoing issues, reason out with a 10-minute ETA.
2: A for a suspicious vehicle, 21837 Hallsworth Road.
0: The Westside District, take direct, holding solicitors.
6: William 45, you can check it.
2: 41 X-ray 20, checking.
6: Final control.
0: That's clear.

0: William 45 Esquire, Friends 561 at 1907. 11100 Luetta Road. In service for two white females wearing dark dresses. One wearing a dark dress, other wearing light top, possibly wearing a skirt, walking around knocking on doors in the apartment complex. Guys have been asked multiple times to leave and are refusing. Also harassing some of the landscapers that were on location.
1: Henry 35.
0: Henry 35.
1: Henry 35, still under detained.
0: You're clear. When detained at 1908, are y'all under control?
1: 236, I'm not here with them. They're under control.
0: 236, clear.
2: 45, boy 84.
3: Boy 84.
2: Arrived at Clay Road, ending mileage 417.
3: Not for 1908.
4: Speed for juvenile disturbance, 1007 Hummingbird Point Lane.

0: Delphi 4.
1: 41.13, can you share my contact information based on call notes?
2: Delphi 4.
3: Delphi 4, I am at location and I don't see anybody here.
2: That's clear. Further notes reporting was en route with a 10-minute ETA at 1902.
4: 41.3, that's clear.
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0: 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I have a Texas 28 to check and then a subject by name and date of birth. 28 is going to be on Texas George John Paul 0930.
1: Revise your location.
2: 45 over 13, you can check that property found.
0: Approximately 900 to 1,000 block of North Independence Parkway in Baytown.
1: 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Number 13, that's clear.
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3: Clear.

0: William Drive on this Claire Shane route, reference 597 at 1911 FGI and 18502 Hardy Trace. Scene reference to reporting reference to 2 vehicle accident. No EMS. Reporting discovered their vehicle was hit approximately an hour ago. Reporting is driving a white Lexus ES5350 that was parked on the street. Neighbors have ring camera footage of the accident. No weapons in talk to mental health. There's a dog on location that is secure. No additional hazards. Henry 37, Henry 44, checking.
1: 41 X-ray 22, checking.
2: 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You can stand me out.
0: No, sir.
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1: Stand by. 41 X-ray 22, checking.
4: Wonderful. Thank you.
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0: Houston, first of all, 4313, I checked for Benjamin Kramer, Charles Robert, Adam Mary, Edward Robert, white male, 25 of 73. Standby, ran the wrong date of birth.
1: Parks and Wildlife 4313 Houston, I have a DL number now.
2: 447 Public Service Dispatch.
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1: 77 Houston, you're out to reference 622, abandoned vehicle 16302, Ancient Forest Drive, 1914. Party advised that there are two vehicles parked in front of a party's residence. One is a white Honda SUV, license plate Adam Edward Paul 540, with a Nebraska license plate. The park's on Reporty's grass. The other is a Ford truck with a trailer attached. License plate, Boy Edward 19851. Texas license plate has been there for 3 to 4 days. Reporty advised the white Honda has been there for only today, but the trailer's been on location for 3 to 4 days. There's ladders, tools, and lawnmowers in the bed of the truck. The Central District taken direct, holding a suspicious vehicle, Kirkendall and Cypresswood.
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0: Christopher, go ahead.
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1: Tower 74, show you route 656 at 1915, suspicious vehicle, Kirkendall and Cypresswood. Reporting advised.
4: Can I get a gate code or have the reporting open the gate for me?
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4: 4040.
1: 40, thank you. There was the Quick Market Chevron. It advises he sees two vehicles exchanging a lot of packages, silver Chevy and two silver Chevy sedans. One license plate, Tom Lincoln Nora 1192. The unknown is going to be a second model. Reporty advised two black males, one wearing a tan shirt. Today they're both driving Impalas. And they both have dark tint and move their vehicles to the air station for the tires. Still exchanging packages.
5: We may not.
1: We may not.
6: Do you hear me? To my location.
1: Henry 37, we have EMS en route.
6: The female suffering from some type of mental health delusion. Before we transport.
1: Hey, that's clear. EMS is en route. EMS is en route. Unable to provide an ETA. Wait, mate, 9, that's clear.
6: Clear.
1: Henry
5: 35. Henry 35. Can you run the mail on my call slip?
1: That's clear. Mississippi driver's license?
5: 1035, that's clear.
1: That's clear. Stand by for a turn.
3: UBC's communication, all units, ready to copy weather alert. UBC's and all units, a flood warning is in effect until 9 p.m. this day in the Brazoria, Galveston County areas. Flooding caused by excessive...
1: Turn 20.
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1: Highway 35, you're subject to Perry, showing to have a Mississippi TL not valid, expired. Showing to have a Texas ID that's eligible, but expired in 2018. 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Not currently showing anything open.
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1: 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Tom 40, William 80, checking.
3: 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You can extend me out. Thank you.
1: 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William 80, clear.
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2: Central District, taking the next call from 742.
3: Right to one, that suspicious vehicle on 45 Hardy Cherry Julie.
0: Right to one, that's clear.
4: Supervisor, I have a civil call for you at 611 James Street, 611 James Street. They're reporting about 20 minutes out. They're going to call back when they're 10 minutes or less out. It's going to be in regards to a custody change that you spoke to 976 about earlier in the shift. I will leave you on the radio whenever he posts up with his stuff.
2: That's clear. I'll be in.
3: Edward 75.
0: First call by 4313. Receive.
2: Edward 75.
3: On SO's board, reference 704. He'll pull it over and I'm working it right now.
2: Edward 75, that's clear. I'll give the call and put you on it.

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0: Tom, 32.
4: Joe Huffman Fire, transporting one female to Memorial Hermann Northeast. I'll be calling for an EDO.
5: Put me on Tom 23's call and got the vehicle stopped. 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
6: Technically, I'm clear. 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
5: South Ether West Road.
3: First car.
1: There.
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0: That was Henry 36?
7: It was Henry 37. You can hold it for him.
3: Quality for mental health calls. 5619, how did you been there?
0: That's clear. Essentially, it's channel 12 for Henry 37 and Henry 44, channel 12 for Henry 37 and Henry 44, and 1924.

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1: Is that going?
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0: longer he's got one today, and you can release the channel.
1: Channel's on hold for Tom Unit, channel's held for 134. Clear on his one detained. Channel's held, emergency traffic only.
0: You're holding it for the Tom Unit, so you can release it.
1: Channel is held for Henry Units. Henry 37, Henry 44, are you under control?
2: Sure. Under control.
1: Advised number?
3: Parks and Wildlife, 4313 Houston.
4: Parks and Wildlife, 4313, go ahead.
1: That's clear. Just be advised, Henry 37's body worn is going down.
3: Show me in that same location on Independence Parkway. I have a fishing contact and subject by name and date of birth.
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1: That's clear. One detained, 1926.
5: X-ray 22, one male in custody, wrapped up cypress wood, starting at 429. We can just do a drug ID possession.
6: 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And I'm clear on an update.
1: Any injuries on scene?
2: No injuries.
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1: Henry 44, Henry 37, clear release.
2: 44, you clear the release.
1: Henry 44, that's clear. Channel's released at 1926. Central Union channel's now released at 1926. Channel's now released 1926.
5: Charles 55, 742.
1: Charles 55, 742 is not on my board. Next unit.
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5: Houston, Boston, Wildlife 4313, checking subject last name, Victor Adam, Lincoln, Lincoln, Edward, first name, Eric, Edward Robert, Ida Charles, 6-4-1993, no Texas ID or DL found.
6: 4313, Houston, that's clear.
0: General 5-5, that's clear, 762 at 1928, domestic prevent, 14307, Hickory, Stream, Court, reporting advised that husband is on location, intoxicated, being scary, refusing to leave, reporting he's crying and scared. Husband is wearing a gray shirt, black shorts, named Jared, two dogs and a cat secured on location. Next unit, go ahead.
7: Tom, 16, I'll be out with Tom, 32.
0: That's clear.
3: Number 11.
0: Number 11, go ahead.
8: 1245, you can show both units in the area.
9: You give me a record and all DL, no issue.
8: Come on.
0: That's clear. Central records, need a record, 16942, correction 16940 North Freeway at the Bell Furniture. Central records, need a record, 16940 North Freeway at the Bell Furniture, need a record. North.
3: Right.
0: Tom 32, that's clear. Is that going to be a second detained or only one detained?
3: I think original office, I'm already advised that.
0: That's clear. Original was marked detained at 1925. North 1, that's clear. Suspicious vehicle, 727.
6: Suspicious vehicle in Bridgestone.
0: North 1, correction. Your reference is going to be 803 at 1929. Suspicious vehicle, Albany, Klein, and Kirkendall. Reporting advised. Black pickup truck with a camper bed in the back. Advised two males walked out of the woods with a bunch of cables like they were possibly taking copper. Vehicle turned on a Kirkendall, causally taking right-hand turns. No other information at this time. Last unit, re-advise.
1: Can I get a unit to check while I was 41, Edward 24?
0: 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Turn you around.
3: 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Okay, clear me, Julia.
1: Edward 39, that's clear.

0: Edward Kifor.
1: Be advised, there's going to be two females near a gray Toyota Camry near Building F.
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6: No, 13. Clearing the roadway 483.
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2: That's clear.

0: 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Henry 80 checking.
1: Henry 44, what's the gear? One female is inside EMS, medic 29 on scene.
2: Hey, Adam, from motor accident, 34,200 block of US 290.
0: William 67.
2: Can you send me a reference 798, clear on note?
0: We do have disturbance 18001 Mushki Road, 798 at 1933.
3: William 80.
0: William 80.
4: 18 Robert.
3: William 80. Can you also attach William 89 and William 75 if it is a team deck over?
5: 18 Robert, go ahead.
4: Smith, you'll be working up your channel for a while and you can send me that FSGI on 1960. The Jeff Central call but report you back and tell them I'm on the way.
0: That's clear. William 80, you advise to have William 89 and William 75 en route.
3: William 80, that's clear.
0: That's clear. William 89, William 75, are you clear?
6: William 75 clear, show me my.
0: Fair training route.
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2: Edward 84.
3: See for disturbance other 640 Ridgecrest Drive.
0: Edward 84.
2: Reference 573 on SO's board. You can roll it over. I'll work it.
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1: Three Jones, Whataburger, 487, 487.
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3: Edward 17, I'm going to report you step out.
1: Sure, 17.
4: Edward 17, turn this to a such person.
3: Edward 17, I'm sorry.
5: Edward 75.
0: Tom 32, you were clear. Next unit, go ahead.
4: He was given you the ending 4887 out at Whataburger on Jones Road.
0: Clear, 487 at 1936.
1: Edward 11.
6: Henry 78.
2: Edward 11, go ahead.
0: Henry 78.
1: I'm going to have one male in custody and rest of JPC beginning 075.
6: Okay, I'm going to see the UV. Put me back on 622, please.
2: Edward 11, that's clear. 1936.
0: That's clear. Showing you back in a row.
5: Edward 75.
0: Edward
5: 75. Yes, ma'am. Reference 932. 84 was picking it up. I'll be checking back with him.
0: That's fair.
7: 416, go to Creekside.
0: 416, clear. Showing you en route.
4: 324, can you have the report step out?
1: 724.
0: Juvenile disturbance, 62 Kendrick Pines Boulevard, in service in reference to a group of juveniles pacing up and down the street, 916 and 1937.
4: Edward 21.
0: Edward 21.
3: Me, Ward for juvenile disturbance, 18,001, Mishki.
4: Edward 21, can you run the name of my closet?
0: That's clear. Westside District, taking direct to the local alarm. North Central, Mud 1, holding welfare check.
1: Sorry, where do you go with it?
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3: That's nice.
2: 18, Robert.
0: Nora 80, you were clear.
1: Go ahead.
0: Correction, Nora 84, you were clear, showing you en route. 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
0: That's clear. In service in reference to reportees, birth father. Is it answering phone calls? 889 at
3: 1938.
1: Edward 17,
3: I'm all
4: reporting. Edward 39. Can I get an update?
2: Edward 39, that's clear.
7: We have almost sent me to assist you, please.
0: William 01. Showing you en route. 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
3: Hey, Adam for local 21035, walk the way.
8: X-ray 22 out of Cypress 1, heading is 435.
0: We are in reference 901.
2: X-ray 22, that's clear. 1939.
6: Jeff,
0: what's clear? We are showing you en route. Assault. Super in reference to incident that happened a few days ago. 16035, Algrave Lane. 901 at 1939.
3: 1245, second welfare.
2: Henry 80.
0: Henry 80.
6: I'm 1245, go ahead.
3: Henry 80, show one in custody.
0: Clear, one in custody, 1939.
3: Robert, Bruce George, 7435, Robert George, 7435, yes.
0: Edward 19, checking.
4: 45, Edward 13, he's starting my phone to me, the juvenile disturbance.
1: Edward Angel's here.
3: What about Edward 13? That's clear. Show your note to me. Life possible team takeover. Stated about 200 people.
4: Edward 10, send me your welfare check on String Cypress Road. Throw notes.
2: Edward 10, that's clear.
3: They're also impeding traffic, and there's somebody wearing a vest that says security on it. Okay, we need to check.
0: North Central District not taken direct, holding suspicious vehicle. SO held for 36 minutes.
9: We're going to go 43, show me right as well.
3: Go 43 this way.
2: Speed for weapons disturbance, 706 Ridgecrest Drive. San Francisco, clear.
10: We're going to have a charging send it.
2: Edward 12, that's clear.
11: We're saying it's back to the couples.
3: Edward 17, that's clear.
0: Nora 03, that's clear. Suspicious vehicle, 21837 Holdsworth Road.
2: Edward 12, be advised, it's going to be in reference to a black male with a gun in his hand. No shirt, gray sweatpants.
12: 18 Robert, put me in reference to that also.
2: 18 Robert, that's clear.
10: What is 2026 in Houston?
3: 226, go ahead.
0: Number 03, disregard. Edward 84, Edward 35 is already en route.
10: Can we change his address one last time to 13,200 block of Jones?
3: That's
9: clear. Edward 39, we're open to weapons and service.
2: Edward 39, that's clear.
0: North Central Bridgestone, holding suspicious vehicle.
13: Yeah,

0: Number 14, showing en route. Suspicious vehicle, 2920 Gosling, in service in reference to unknown tan sedan, license plate X-ray George King, 2905, swerving southbound lanes on Gosling. Lap time is 1 minute. Reporting advice no longer has visual. 977-1942. Westside Reed Road, holding meet the citizen.
1: 151, you can put my reroad.
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0: So you're showing en route. Meet the citizen, 10955, SM960 Road West.
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1: 2324, checking.
0: Spanish speaker, Plasma Center, zero up, reporting inside. Plasma Center, wearing black and white jacket. 964,
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3: 1124.
1: Edward 17, Edward 20, Edward 18, checking.
3: 1124. Can you show me clear and OD?
2: Edward 17, I'm under control.
0: Central Heritage Village, holding suspicious vehicle.
3: Clear.
1: That's good, thank you.
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0: 1274, clear, showing you en route.
1: 42, Edward 16, Board 13, checking.
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1: Thank you.
0: Suspicious vehicle 2402 Chestnut Mills Road in service for a white four-door car, possibly Dodge, parked in front of Reporty's house. Advised black male left me wearing black shirt, got out and was taking pictures of Reporty's house. Reference 8 at 1943. Charles 55, Edward 21 checking.
2: 1245, I'll need something. Yes.
0: Here.
1: Yeah, what you want to control?
0: Clear. 1326. William 01, William 11, checking.
1: Security, you show me back in.
0: Correction, Edward 11, checking.
2: 41, Edward 12.
6: Go for Edward 12.
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0: 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Clear.
7: Units en route to Ridgecrest, be advised, it's going to be a large crowd near Building 4. We're getting calls that it's actually 706 Ridgecrest.
6: Here's 78.
7: That's clear. They said it's the Ridgecrest apartment.
0: Henry 78.
6: Yes, sir.
2: Lane 20.
6: Boy Edward 19851. Again, that's Boy Edward 19851.
3: Henry 122, can you send me the welfare check 939? Clear on the notes.
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8: North 52.
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0: Nora 52.
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9: Coming route to HA, Tomball with one on board. My beginning is going to be 117.
2: And B6.
0: Clear, 117, 1946.
8: You say 6?
2: Affirmative.
0: Henry 78, returns attached.
8: I don't get hold of him.
2: Sir?
6: Here's him.
5: Speaking Robert Matt.
0: Henry 78, read advisory traffic.
7: Stand by.
6: Here's him. Sorry about that. I'm clear. Thank you.
0: Clear. Charles 55 checking. Unit 229 checking.
2: What was your turn? Wolf Reserve, go ahead.
10: Going to be at the 17,000 block of Sunbriar Lane on Texas license plate X-ray King David 8607. It's going to be a black and polo.
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0: First caller, 4999, the DL for Dunfrey out of Missouri City, it is eligible. No, 29, go ahead with the second.
5: Libra, record 18-4-9-10-4, sorry.
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0: 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Any other units en route to Ridgecrest Drive can slow it down.
1: Henry, Ocean, Lincoln, David, Edward, Nora. 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
1: 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Main drive, in service location, father, mother, and sister arguing, no weapons involved. 46 at 1950.
0: 10-4. 422, confirming that fire on Eldridge.
2: 422, that's fire. Truck caught on fire.
1: Charles 5-4, checking.
0: 22, we have fire in route, correct?
1: Affirmative.
3: Charles 5-4, individual.
1: That's correct.
4: Henry 78.
1: Henry 78.
5: Bullwalk, we're going to be over here by building 4.
2: See Charles, an accident on a minor. That's in 529 North Eldridge Parkway.
4: Yeah, if you just want to call to a 508, please.
1: That's okay. That's clear.
2: Henry 122. Henry 122, can you send reference 939?
1: That's clear.

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1: Everything 9-1, that's clear. More 46?
2: 41 Edward 2-4, I have one female detained.
3: More 46, go ahead.
1: Edward 2-4, that's clear. 1952.
4: Tom 40, secure no more records, please.
1: The advisement reporting stated that the people going to the party are parking in the Hut Roofing Services parking lot. It should be on your right if you keep going south. You should see it.
5: That's clear. Central Records, no markers needed. Alden Westfield, Bell Chase Drive. No markers needed. Alden Westfield, Bell Chase Drive.
0: 42, Edward 11. 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
1: Okay. We're about 440 traffic. 240, go ahead. Edward 65, were you clear? Give me 17,500 block of Sunbriar Lane on Texas license plate, Tom William Victor 8728. It's going to be a great new sound. Okay.
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1: 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Re-advised, female left in a white SUV, 92 at 1955.

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3: Portland Edward 38 checking.
0: Charles 25 checking.
1: Edward 13, is that on Mushki checking?
4: Edward 13, weather control.
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2: That's clear.
0: Alpha 126, lane domestic prevent. Clear, showing in route, domestic prevent, 8518 Old Maple Lane. 240 in reference to reporting trying to pick up her children. Enterprise officer during exchange, 170 in 1958.
4: Me from the position, 9426, Tom Dumb Lane. 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
0: 146. Now you can go on 470 for the middle of the call tomorrow, 542. I'm having you in the system.
1: That's great. Are you advised William 75?
3: William 70, you're out.
1: Cleared.
3: Two. Clear on notes.
1: Okay, we're showing you en route. Mental health call 19807 Old Saddle Lane. Can you reference 162 at 2003, Henry 62?
4: Henry 62, I apologize for stepping on traffic. Send me 194.
1: 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Showing you en route.
5: Hey, traffic hazard westbound 290, bad key. Checks out at 5.
1: Need the citizen, 5911, River Grove Park Drive. 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
6: 122, thank you for this call to traffic hazard.
1: Okay. Henry 37, Everett 11 checking.
7: Henry 44, what's the cure? Are you headed to Northeast Memorial Hermes?
1: Clear.
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1: Charles 55 checking, Henry 15 checking.
10: Henry 15 under control.
1: Clear.
4: Charles 55 under control.
5: 25 below too late, checking.
1: Clear. Tom 16 checking.
0: Boy 28 under control, thank you.
11: Charles 13.
1: Right.
0: That's okay. Some of the answers are right.
1: North Central, my 32, holding alarm. Hold up.
0: 42 over 23.
1: Okay, are you en route?
5: 45 boy 22, en route to Log Cradle.
1: Alarm hold up, 20710 Sunrise Point Court, 261 at 2005.
12: 42, boy 30.
7: 42, go ahead.
5: Gray Nissan, white Nissan, records on scene, one driver fled scene, unknown if in vehicle or on foot. No other information.
0: We are behind a rolling stolen. We're going to be at East Texas, Little York, Texas Tag, George John Roberts, 6393. It's going to be occupied one time.
7: Three of us on East Texas, Little York. Can you start with town?
1: Charles 54 checking.
13: Edward 11, I'm out of JPC 095.
0: Please, open up.
2: Everett 11, that's clear.
7: 2020 talking, message talking only. 430.
13: Channel, fellow spot.
7: I see repeat traffic.
0: 55, hold the channel for that rolling stolen.
13: 830, give the channel for that family stop.
2: It was 42, Edward 23.
7: That's clear.
0: That's clear. He's not going to stop. Let me get a pick over.
7: He just needs to take by 42, 43, that really working. He's touching your way for a rolling stolen.
2: 317, what's wrong?
7: Excuse
0: me. Nissan.
13: Give us a channel. We're giving commands.
7: 23 traffic. What's up, everyone?
1: 5-4 checking. Henry 22 checking.
0: Edward 17. Select the traffic hazard in A.
5: Hey,
7: I'm
0: going to go.
5: I believe that major's related.
0: I believe so. I'm going to answer this. I know for which my way. That's right.
5: That's right. Just advising. I'll close the other one up.
8: 42, Void 30,
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5: Go ahead.
8: Send a traffic hazard off of this morning.
5: Westbound rim and a tire in the right lane.

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2: Norwood 45.
0: Norwood 45, clear report. 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
1: 122, can I get another unit I check back for a traffic control?
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4: Charles 54 in control. Sorry about that.
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0: Clear.
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6: That's good. So anyway, you missed this question, Deputy Sick 5. What are you heading to location for a wife now staying in the second field period?

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0: 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Suspicious person, 18927, Atascocita Forest Drive. 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On Boulevard 26, calling suspicious person. Eastside 1221, holding speeding vehicle.
1: 11, summary report, put me on it.
0: Number 11, you were clear. Last unit read by us.
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0: Suspicious person, 21139, Sprouse Circle.
3: Channel's clear, go ahead.
1: 21 is a 21, no, inspector.
0: CF4E, reporting advised, unknown description male, knocked on reporting's door, stating he heard from the neighbor that reporting was getting hurt.
3: X-ray 20, that's clear, 2015.
0: Reporting advised, he then stated he is pest control.
1: 41 is a 21, that's a 21, close to a triple D pest control.
0: Reporting advised, he then stated open the door. Advice he got in the backseat of a black Hyundai Elantra, tinted. Unknown license plate, direction travel southbound, Sprouse Circle. Last time was 5 minutes ago. 2318 at 2016. Meeting vehicle, north of the Ritchie Road.
3: Henry 401, can you send me a message?
0: In service, main lane, 1520 motorcycle speeding, doing wheelies and driving dangerously.
4: 24, he's on the local on Timber Force.
0: Advice, there's also a group of teens in the bed of the pickup truck. Advice, they took the 1960 exit.
5: Plus, the 20 last, report of entry, general gate.
0: They took the U-turn at 1960 and 45. 40 was not following.
1: Northbound or southbound originally? 41, I should
0: say. Number 11, we're unable to do callback.
3: X-ray 20, go ahead.
0: That's clear.
1: I'm going to run to the suburbs with, sorry, my list is 914.
6: No worries, 71, they're control.
0: Clear.
1: I don't see problems, okay.
0: Clear.

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1: Chris, where's your ground?
0: For the info call that Edward 11 has his number snapped on, Houston, clear under my numbers. The 40 is now in Liberty County and is refusing to speak with Debbie.
1: That's good.

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1: Unit 211.
2: Strong guard.
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4: Seatbelt 204, received 2019.
2: 22, eastbound winds of 529 are going to be terrified of the surround.
3: Please.
4: That's clear, eastbound lanes, 10 set down 529.

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0: Can you show me 1042?
3: Pasadena, Pasadena Trail, flying disturbance out there. William 75 checking, Henry 22 checking.
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0: All right, 21 under control.

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0: navy blue gray shorts, black flip flops, started being verbally aggressive only, white male in talks. 48 is Hispanic male, 29 years old, 391 at 2023.
1: 41 Edward Gay.
2: 41 Edward 38, go ahead.
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3: 42 Edward 38.
4: Customer Vigorant.
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4: Someone in custody, 2023.
1: 41 Edward 38, it's a precautionary as well.
4: 45481, roadways clear.
5: 41 roadways, back open, top 29.
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0: Henry
6: 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Henry 35, you can confirm CBU and send me reference 375.
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2: That's clear, ma'am. I'm going to check the parks and the pavilion and stuff in that area.
0: That's clear.
3: Edward 14, send me the family disturbance. Edward 14, that's clear. Device husband, a male wearing a white shirt, blue cargo shorts, was causing disturbance, being aggressive, yelling, like he just left on foot going eastbound.
4: Can you get Edward 14 step out, please?
5: Pressure.
3: Subject has bipolar and schizophrenia. May we lean it up?
5: 41 after 20, transfer complete. And then my life is 920.
0: Alright, I want to be advised. The male is going to be a Pakistani male wearing black shirt, gray sweatpants.
1: X-ray 20, that's clear. 2031.
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3: 422, that's clear.

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0: Nora 41 checking.
1: Nora 84, is EMS still in route?
2: Edward 38, EC 11, medics 481, Austin.
3: What is it, 18 after 20 second?
0: We'll double check with EMS.
4: One extra, thank you.
5: Edward 38, that's clear.
3: Sorry.
0: Nora 84, that's clear. EMS is still en route. They have the address of 6055 Creekside Forest Drive.
1: 84, we're going to be right here in front of the other pavilion.
0: Confirming you found the mail?
3: B for local, 3102, 1960 Rs.
1: The mail's walking around. We're looking for him.
0: Did you make contact with the reportee?

0: Nora 84, did you make contact with the reportee?
1: 34, that's clear, I'm out with her.
0: That's clear. Edward 34, you can disregard.
2: Clear. Okay. R52. 41 Blow 13, traffic.
0: Nora 53?
3: Blow 13, go ahead.
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1: Her black shorts. Advising subject is screaming in the middle of the road and following people on foot, walking westbound. Reference 572 at 2035. Tom, 40, checking.
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4: Traffic.
3: You got
4: him traffic. Green has a mount on Victor George Nora 8858.
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5: 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He's here at the bathroom, at the pavilion.
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6: 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X-ray, Robert David 8810, gonna be a 4 Bronco. 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
2: 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I'm under control.
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1: Beaver, this is 51 to see Mason Drive.
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7: Okay.
4: Deal for Johns is eligible for 2031. I'm showing your subject to be a wanted person, no extradition, state pickup out of Texas, for damage of property, criminal mischief, in Montgomery County, SS.
7: That's
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1: That's clear.
0: Yeah.
1: That's clear.

0: Edward 5-9. Okay.
1: It's 725. Frank 22's got 1-10. We're going to be back and wrapping the original.
0: Fire 1-10, 2042.

0: Edmonton Mod 1 Sea Charles for theft other Tucker King Queenston.
1: Edward 17, can you just do a traffic hazard?
0: Tucker 17, that's fine.
2: Alright,
0: four. Fire on things. Sea Charles for charging threat, 15050, Copper Grove Boulevard. 94, that's good. Sea Charles for suspicious crossing, 8727 Point Park.
1: Frank 22. One man on board, we're at the original location.
0: 2044.

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2: 45, Edward 13, you can send me the local reference 876.
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5: 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It's at the water plant for the front gate.

0: 94, Mike's clear, thank you.
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0: Is that warrant for your subject? It's confirmed.
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0: 22, that's for 2026.

0: Continental. 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He's not. He flew.
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6: Edward 15, I'm going to be following EMS for the women.
4: 1274, that's clear.
0: Edward 15, that's clear.
7: Unity 11 checking.
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0: 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Edward 59 checking.
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0: Evening, Robert.
1: One 46 L, William 26, pick up reference 656 Force, please.
2: Last unit revised.
3: That's here, William 26.
0: 18 Robert.
2: 18 Robert, go ahead.
4: 433, I'll be en route, JTC, 4 miles, 10 miles.
5: William 26.

0: once I clear here, I'll go to that.
1: Realize your unit number.
0: Thank you.
2: Nice.
3: Go ahead.
1: Henry 6-2, that's clear. Be advised, we're getting additional calls from the same location.
2: Speed for an information call, 15915 Kirkendall Road for a public service.
4: Montgomery County advised that they are unable to meet at the time due to low staff.
0: Dr. C, what's the nature?
1: The first one dropped as it meets a citizen, the second one suspicious person, the third one is juvenile disturbance, advising of a male on location that's not supposed to be there.
2: B for suspicious people, 1960 and Names Road.
5: Edward 84.
1: Nine. Edward 84.
3: All right. Hello? Go ahead, 94, go ahead.
5: Edward 84, we'll be out at 25410 Chapel Ridge. We've located the mail.
4: And just advising, Montgomery County called back, advising they can now meet. They're going to meet at the Walgreens off of 249 Harding Street.
3: 243. Absolutely, thank you.
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10: You tied up anything? 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
5: 945, show ESD ladder 23 on scene. No more wreckers, no more wreckers.
10: 945,
1: Tension wreckers, no more wreckers, Pombo and Jones.
7: Charles 17. Can you change my car to a suspicious vehicle?
1: That's fair.
5: Edward 84.
2: Boy 30, send 497, I'm clear.
5: Can we get ESD 11 for a 40-year-old male suffering from shortness of breath, rib pain, and has a history of heart conditions?
1: Confirming conscious and breathing.
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0: That is clear. He is conscious and breathing.
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2: 41, Boy 1-4, checking.
3: Boy 1-4, we're under control.
2: That's clear.
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6: 3-11, Grant.
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5: 251, clear.
8: Edward 71, under control.
4: Henry 311, Cooper, can we please get EMS en route? We have her subject is complaining of body pain, and can we also get a backer as a percussioner?
5: Clear.
6: EMS airplane, Henry 311, at 5619, Alden Brenda, says unknown medical.
5: 236, I show you arriving. Do you want to hold the town or check an advice?
3: 236, I'll space your way.
5: 236, clear. 22, traffic.
2: Alright, 22, go ahead.
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9: Texas license plate, X-ray George, Lincoln 8683, Richie and L.
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2: Can I get an available supervisor monitoring public service?
3: 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I'm showing myself around. Can you change my call to work for check?
1: That's good.
4: 45, go ahead.
5: William 45, SO is asking if you're going to be working that call.
0: Go ahead and hand in IAS right now, Terminal E, Airline Turkish. O'Malley is still working on if we can get her off the airplane. HPD is standing by right now with the custom.
2: Okay.
6: That's clear. I'll be working the call. Still waiting on check by.
7: Whenever 38.
5: Good.
7: 41 Edward 15 to North.
0: Alright, well, I'll update you with the fly number and everything else later when you enter. I'm just handing over there.
7: 41 Santa 25, you can send it to me.
8: 146, I'm still on it.
2: Okay.
5: Clear.
2: Santa 25, that's clear.
5: 1245 is turning over. East 182 major accident.
1: I see if I turn for a second.
5: 22-800, Hudson Cordial.
7: 42 Charles, 14. Emergency traffic.
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6: 24, stack the information call on Kirkendall on me. I'll take care of it today, it's this call.
5: Two vehicle accident advising Mel is 20 years old, hurt or crying in distress. 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Everyone's awake.
7: I'm here at on the feeder road. 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There's a pedestrian hidden in the roadway. Be advised, I'm going to give you the address in just a second. Right before Audie and Bender.
1: So Audie Bender, East West Greenway?
9: Hey, boyfriend, info call, 18001
5: UG. Reference 740 at 2058. Supervisor, clear.
2: Frank 24, that's clear.
7: 20, I'm clear. That's clear on the feeder road on the southbound side. Across from the Scottish Inn Hotel.
5: 20, that's clear. Eastside 221, still holding a family disturbance. Clear.
2: 1127 to dispatch, we are clear on that check.
1: Thanks. What happened to the pedestrian?
10: 1127, that's negative. I just have no idea what's going on. If you could advise dispatch, that'd be great.
1: Yeah, we're 21, you get some medical call off. Let me see, please.
2: That's clear. Can you show me en route to IA?
1: Charles 14, did anyone happen to the pedestrian?
5: Please.
0: 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Closing in, Ralph.
7: East next freeway.
1: Clear, Charles 14, what's wrong with the pedestrian?
11: 1326.
5: Edward, I'm showing you en route to the family disturbance, 1611 to North Freeway. Unit 1831. She's reporting in reference to advising her child's father, 22-year-old male, dragged her out of the vehicle and attacked her, advising he drove off Black Nissan Altima.
7: 1326, but unconscious, not breathing. HFD is here now. They're trying to find out if she's breathing. Doesn't look like it.
1: That's for sure, Your Honor.
5: Reference 729 at 2059. Central Heatherlock, aggressive animal.
11: Can you show me around to 32320, 249 Walgreens? 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
4: Clear, showing you around to 32320, State Highway 249, one male on board, beginning 82166, at 21.
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12: Could you stop by the PD and get the jumper cables for me?
8: Roger that.
5: Edward 35, Edward 31, Edward 34, I show you arriving on the major accident. Advise on injuries when you can.
8: Boy 33, you show me out. Okay, do you see him out at 722?
12: 1245, Texas LP.
1: That's the time of 700.
8: 1245, guys.
12: William David Henry 8980, William David Henry 8980. Appreciate it.
8: Clear.
1: Turn up his jack, hold on for me, sir.
5: William 21, showing you priority 122 update, advising someone's trying to hit her with her car. William 21, 146, clear.
1: Beef and FSCI, Mason, Tassacita.
5: Clear.
13: Yes, sir, what did they say?
1: Green for Wolf, it's 4501 Brenton Street.
14: Edward 31, go further down, facing the way that you just came from.
13: Sorry, I'm blocked off right now.
15: Clearing, 2-2, checking.
2: Frank 22, I'm under control.
15: That's good.
6: Frank 24, the information call stacked on me. Cleared info, I already took care of it.
15: That's clear.
5: Laura 7, that's clear.
2: Residence has a locked gate, and it's secured. We're unable to check that residence. We've tried making contact with the recording several times. She doesn't answer the phone, so if you guys can give her a public service and tell her that, please.
1: That's great.
5: Traffic hazards room, Souvenir and Holdsworth in service in reference to someone on a bike going against traffic, 827-2102. William 45.
13: William 5, ma'am. Injuries out here are non-life-threatening as well.
5: Clear.
14: Edward 31, show one detained.
5: Edward 31, one detained, 2102. 127, clear.
15: 22, I'm clear on the major, ma'am.
8: Edward 75.
5: 22 clear, Edward 75.
8: I was going to need a record, one record, so they've seen.
5: Ascension records, need a record. 26403 Cypress Wood Drive, need a record.
13: William 590 is the 11 block, 426 is also on scene.
5: Clear.
14: William 45, you can show EMS 426 on scene.
5: Clear.
14: Tom 41 detained, first record, northbound at North Hardy Plaza, please, mainland.
5: Ascension records, need a record, northbound at North Hardy Plaza. Need a record, northbound at North Hardy Plaza. One detained at 2103.
8: 94. Breaking clear, right?
5: William 80, Tom 40, 236 checking, Tom 40 disregard.
8: Clear. 36, I'm good, thanks.
5: 236 clear.
8: Edward 75.
5: Edward 75.
8: This is all units down.
5: All units still en route to the major off site, Bruce Wood, Party 2. Central headed lock still holding me, an aggressive animal, need supervisor's number to hold.
13: Oh, sorry, Father, you can send that.
5: Charles 55, aggressive animal, 4903, Curiosity Courts, reporting in reference to neighbor's black large dog is getting through the broken fence. Reference 759 at 2104.
16: Hey, Adam, for an accident on a major minor, US 290 and Roberts.
17: Edward 17, send it.
18: 42 Charles 14, be advised, HFD and HPD is here.
1: Charles 14.
16: Edward 17, that's clear. It's going to be the outbound main lane, red truck at a guardrail.
5: William 21, are you clear? Stand by one. William 21.
13: William 21.
5: Stand by for a second unit, are you clear?
13: That's clear. I'm at the gate talking to the reporter's son.
5: That's clear. William 26 is arriving.
13: More records.
5: Attention records are needed.
15: Boy, 13, go ahead.
5: 26403 Cypress Wood Drive, no more records are needed.
1: Boy, 46. I'll take your child custody, just be on Texas Arrow.
8: Frank 24.
13: Yeah, Beth.
1: Frank Server Garden.
5: Clear.
8: Slow rolling, two words. On Go Frank, it'll be on Texas license plate. X-ray San Paul, 9218. He hasn't pulled over yet.
16: 446, that's clear. Showing your route.
15: That's clear.
1: Edward 34, just to be clear, there are no injuries on this team. We don't need EMS.
8: You can link 790-742. Can we try to confirm the crash location? Was it on the westbound lanes of 1960 or on the
1: little?
16: That's good. According to the location, there was an open line, male and a female heard arguing about the child. No other information.
8: Tony, I'm clear.
16: Due to last time, I'll have since we'll call back for an update.
5: 20, that's clear. Westside 391, welfare check, clear.
8: $8.
5: 789.
19: You can send me that welfare check. I'm clearing on those.
5: William 89 up here, reference 760 at 2106.
20: Edward 780, go ahead and clear that welfare check and run over.
5: Eastside Timberlane meets a citizen. North 45, Edward 84, check.
21: William 26.
5: William 26.
21: Hey, we have no life-threatening injuries at the time. You should let everybody down.
1: Edward 20, Edward 18, Henry 311, EMS is moved and route.
5: That's here. All units still en route to the mental health call, Philippine Street Party 2, 146, are you clear?
19: 146, I'm down, I'm setting down.
4: This is 1247, Fertile Line.
5: Clear.
21: Go ahead.
19: No, fucking claim me our information.
5: Number 45, clear. Edward 84.
4: Bank lobby, perimeter premise, teller premise, and seismic AC.
1: Edward 84.
19: Okay, 9 o'clock, go ahead.
5: Are you under control?
20: Board 46.
4: Clear.
6: Yes, sir. We'll be secure. Extended EMS is on scene.
19: 41.13, we came to a stop at 8800 block of rear line. Drive.
1: 446, go ahead.
5: Clear.
20: 41.13, that's clear. Mel answered the phone and said, sorry, wrong number. Got it.
1: 446, that's clear. I'm here at the location. Show me up.
20: Okay.
1: Edward 34, CDN in center, really.
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11: 82170, 82170.
4: Clear, showing you arrived to 32320, State Highway 249. 1 mail on board ending 82170 at 2108.
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5: 2051.
1: Can you drop a case number for William 45? 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
20: Boy 14, go ahead.
1: William 59, also be advised the roadway is open again.
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22: 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Out of Cypresswood, ending 394. 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
20: Sorry, flat send it.
5: North 85, that's clear, loud noise disturbance, 9015, Cedar Run Falls.
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5: Reporting request, you need to check the community pool for several people still screaming, making lots of noise. 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William 21 checking.
20: 45 Edward 14. Edward 14.
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24: 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Can you give me for a record 99 eastbound before 2920? 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
0: 127, you can send it to me.
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0: Need a record, 99 eastbound, right before 2920. Need a record, 99 eastbound, before 2920.
5: 127, that's clear. Public service only, 930 at 2111.
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0: That's clear.
1: 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A few of backers for boy 12.
5: Central Old Oak, domestic prevent. 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
4: Frank 22, you can send your tires for threat. 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
0: Can I get a supervisor clear on hold time?
9: 726, clear.
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4: Set up, sir.
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0: Channel clear, go ahead.
5: Attention records, no more records are needed.
20: That's clear, 2113.
5: Northbound at Hardy Plaza, no more records are needed.
7: 2121, I'm in route to the JPC, sorry, my lunch is 920.
5: Eastside post, which is still holding a shoplifter.
0: X-ray 20, that's clear, 2113.
10: Charles, are you clear me information and send in 952?
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5: Charles 90, that's clear, 952 at 2113. Central, the information call station 1, public service only for a supervisor. 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
4: 42, Edward 11. I'm about to clear my call and I'll back him.
20: There's this person, 8727 Point Park.
5: Recording will be arriving in a blue gray 2016 BMW.
20: See Charles for Sheriff's Secret, 5406 Tyler 6 North.
5: So reporting in reference to requesting a civil stand, standby to get belongings, reference 900 at 2114.
20: Cool. Permission mode 1, see Charles for that other Tucker 10 in Queenston.
5: Charles 17, Paul 62, check.
7: Paul 6, someone's control, thank you.
5: Clear.
25: 25, book 81, send me a discharge firearm on society.
5: Eastside, Hunter's Glen, suspicious person.
26: Henry 15.
20: 451, that's clear. No suspect info, but 4-5 gunshots heard coming from the bayou.
5: Henry 15, suspicious person, 20626 Kiwi Place, you reporting.
27: Around 2-6, put me on that local Nisha.
5: In reference to a black male wearing camel outfit, tried to open her door and get in her vehicle, advising she was able to get away from the subject.
20: Sam 26, that's clear. Audible burglary for the emotion front.
5: Reference 972-2115. Unit, the keto while I was keto.
7: Edward 75.
5: Go ahead.
20: 129, see Charles for a suspicious vehicle, 11916 Northwest Freeway.
7: Yes, ma'am. I'll make contact with one of the passengers. It's going to be a 13-year-old male. I'm having EMS in my location. He does have visible injuries, bleeding from the cheek. It's controlled breathing. He is conscious of breathing.
5: Okay. Supervisor's numbers for Eastside Post with shoplifter.
28: 45 over 13 East and then major on
20: 529. Over 13, that's clear. It's a 3 vehicle accident. White Ford truck, gray Lexus, and a white Chevy truck.
28: Charles 17, under control.
5: Edward 48.
7: 1245.
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7: Network 71, give me information, send me that Eastside call.
5: 5671, the store, black and gray sweatpants, reference 878 at 2117. Edward 21, Nora 85, checking.
26: SOS, because you should be back in.
7: William 75.
5: William 75.
2: William 75. Show myself on William 89. I was over 40. Under control.
4: Turkey 26. Revise over 40.
5: Clear.
26: You can show that mail in Montgomery County Sheriff's custody. Just show me back in.
5: 4 Nora 85.
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5: Nora 85. Checking on you. Nora 85, are you under control?
6: Nora 85, I'm under control now.
5: 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Edward 21.
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5: 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One 46 checking.
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0: Henry 34.
3: Unit 34, get with William 45. 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
0: Staff here, William 45. William 45, are you clear to break off a unit for a welfare check?
1: William 45, we're under control, secure. We've moved to the parking lot, so any unit.
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1: William 5-1, you can send me through.
0: William 5-1, you're en route to welfare check 1322-3, Edison Trace Lane. In service for a male, mid-40s, reportedly advised the male was outside screaming and outstarted his car and noticed he's going to leave. Reference 1-5 at 2122, east side, mid-26, burglary of a habitation.
2: Number 2-5.
0: Henry 15 checking.
3: Number 2-5.
2: So, the exit ramp.
4: Henry 15, I'm under control.
2: And ramp is on there.
0: That's fair.
3: North 77.
0: North 77.
3: Clear. Can you change this to a meet the citizen, please?
0: Clear.
1: My 22.
0: Henry 22.
1: Reference 22.
3: Hello, 77 traffic.
0: Henry 22, that's clear.
3: Hello, 77, Costco parking lot, clear a black Mustang, standby for LP. There isn't one on the website.
0: Burglary of a habitation, 21238 Grand Linden Court. She reporting reference to thinking someone is in her house, advising she can't see anyone, but she's upstairs, advising she heard something downstairs in her kitchen. Reporting is 19 years old. Advising she does have a weapon on her. Reference 32 at 2123.
1: Henry 23, put me around Henry 22.
0: Okay.
1: Nora 52.
0: Nora 52.
1: Ending 150.
0: 150 at 2123. West side 542, loud noise disturbance.

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0: Is it possible to open up reference 457 back up for me? It was a theft of business.
1: Was it the one where you arrested the subject?
0: Yes, that one.
1: Hold on, 27-11. I can open it.
2: No, that's...
0: Thank you. Wait a minute.
1: 1, Frank, Adam, 6, Paul, 8, Charles, Frank, 3, Lincoln, 5, 1, 7, 2, 5, 3, 9. Let me know if you need me to repeat.
3: William Meady.
0: William Meady, reference 7-1.
3: William Meady, you're clear. Loud noise disturbance, 19427 Sorrel Stallion Trail. 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

0: party requesting to cancel, advising it was her brother's Roblox game.
1: Okay, thank you.
2: That LP comes back to a... The event comes back to an LP of Tom Charles Boy 7118, and it expires at the end of this month on a 2024 two-door blue in color, owned by a Conrad O'Jean out of Tomball, Clarus NW, verifying insurance manually.
0: Edward 2-1, checking.
3: 236, can you have him just check by as a welfare check?
0: That's good.
4: 41 Boy, 4-4, checking. 1177, you said that VIN comes back to a 2024?
2: Yeah, that's clear.
4: 45 Edward 2-1, Edward 21, checking.
0: Henry 2-5, Edward 04, checking.
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4: Okay.
0: Edward 04, secure. 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
3: Laura 41, on control.
1: 22.15.
2: 22.15,
1: both units
2: are clear.
1: Can you
2: change
1: my call to an FSGI, please? That's good.
4: Parks and Wildlife, 4313,
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0: 1177,
2: Mike, for information.
0: Okay.
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2: go ahead. 1042. Those warrants are from Municipal Court, Deer Park.
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1: Four Tom 16 checking. Four Charles 25 checking. Westside Harvest Bend, loud noise disturbance. Henry 25, you can disregard, it was Harvest Bend. North Central, Dow, unknown major minor.

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0: 842 is requesting medical. Do we have EMS en route?
2: Can you open the information call 43 and show me out?
1: 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Loud noise, urban.
3: What are you guys on it?
1: Edward 48, that's clear. Loud noise, disturbance, 5947 Canyon Dawn Drive.
3: Sam 34, be advised, he was in the hospital parking lot and has now moved himself away from the hospital.
1: 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How did you want to clear your previous welfare check?
0: That's clear. If he's off the hospital grounds, EMS can respond.
3: Advice.
1: Clear.
3: That's clear. I'll get him in route.
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0: So, one or two, did you have traffic for us earlier?
3: Yes, ma'am. I saw you advise they arrived, but are they at the accident location or the address that I provided?
1: That's negative. The station was unaware of it. We were still out.
0: Yeah, one or two, you recovered by one of the other radios. What was that?
2: Hour 75, EMS advised that they spoke to the FD ladder on location who never disregarded them, who told them to continue en route when we disregarded them. They said they've been on location.
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0: Okay.
3: That is clear. Can I just have EMS to come to my location over at the Springwheel Drive location?
4: Sorry. I'm over right at my location. Be advised, you just have unit shit dying from 2920.
2: That's clear. 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
2: Tower 25, I'm clear on your note.
3: Thank you, ma'am.
2: North Central Gun Lock information call.
4: Oh, so fast.
2: Tower 45.
4: Tower 45, be advised, it's going to be a single vehicle accident. The vehicle hit a tree.
2: That's clear. That's clear.
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5: B for an FSGI, 4338, Cypress Circle.
7: 432, you can send it.
2: That's clear, William 54.
6: William 54, that's clear.
2: 532, repeat. William 54 is clear, show you one route. It's a loud noise, 106, 2134.
7: B for Wolf, that's right, 260, attached to the room.
3: My apologies, you can send it.
8: Number 54 is average, Peter 503.
6: Blue 32, that's clear. Reporting advised that somewhere in building 3, she believes her neighbor smoked meth and possibly caught something on fire. She can smell something, no flames, no smoke scene.
2: Number 54, re-advise.
8: Number 54, no injuries.
2: That's clear.
7: 20, I'm clear, no injuries.
2: Boy 81, checking. 20, clear.
7: 94, check.
9: Boy 81, under control.
2: That's clear.
10: 945.
2: Central Cypress Forest, loud noise. Henry 22, checking.
9: Henry 22, under control.
2: That's clear.
11: 16215, 2920, SLP, San George Mary, 8767. San George Mary, 8767. White Ram,
10: control. Clear.
2: 1274.
10: Ma'am, you can focus on that loud noise.
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9: 45 Boy 84, can you send me a message, please?
2: That's clear.

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0: Nora Mary Boy 9344. Nora Mary Boy 9344. Sugar Master white and color Dodge Ram.
1: That's clear.
3: Speaking for disturbance other 500 Airtex Drive.
4: Charles 17.
1: Go ahead.
4: Charles 17, send me Glenn Malcolm clear notes.
1: Clear 2136.
5: Ambassador, it's going to be a title only that started December 2022, no registration, 2014 Ram, 2050 for Ram color, two progressive casualty, it'll be verified.
0: That's clear, you could show me on traffic with that vehicle at West Main and Baker.
1: Central Mud 202, family disturbance.
3: Edward 17, reference 921, if they're not following, you can clear them over.
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0: 45.
1: So yes, 11 bars. 11, I'll see.
0: That's fine.
2: 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David Victor 32419 is a gray 2024 Land Rover stolen out of the city of Pearland. Earlier this date, June 20th, 2026, it has been entered TCIC, NCIC, Authority Pearland PD. Sinclair at 2138.
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4: Cypress Hill Jail is processing only due to capacity.
0: North Central District, taking direct towing illegally parked vehicle, Kirk and Dalton 920.
6: That's clear.
0: Henry 22 checking.
7: Henry 22 under control.
0: That's clear.

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1: Route me to Mud Soldier, please.
0: Call 74, that's clear. Show you in route. Family disturbance 6407 Star Shadow Lane. Tier 40 in reference to father-in-law arrived and reported advised he insulted him. Reported advised all people are still on location. Reporting by his stepfather was aggressive, correction, father-in-law was aggressive and started recording him and his son wanting to jump him. Reference
2: 156-2140.
0: 11-12. Last unit.
1: Nora 07, you can go with reference 216, clear notes.
2: And clear information, Penn Center and Chevy LD.
0: That's clear, 2140. Charles.
3: Yeah, so please, I'm going to push off. 9-12, make it.
0: 10-42, you're clear. Charles 5-5.
4: That's clear.
0: Charles 5-5.
5: Charles 5-5.
0: Disregard.

0: 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Tom 4, Tom 23.
1: 4-2-7, 4-2-4-2, FSGIs appear to be the same call. You could link them together.
2: Tom 23, we're secure and extended.
0: That's clear. Confirming you're out with 17.
2: That's real. You can change it to a DWI.
0: That's clear.

0: 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Williams, 51 checking.
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2: Found a note from EMS, reference 834. 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

0: That's clear. Put me on the slip. I'll check by with EMS for security.
1: Yeah, sir.
2: Let's see that.
3: Over 19, clear my CVU, send 221.
2: Void 32, checking.
4: Void 32, under control, thank you.
2: 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So you're on route Wolford, check 16222 North Freeway. Third party information. That's clear. Reference 223-2143, clear your notes.
0: Over 59.
2: Number 59.
5: 41-320, transfer complete. My name, my address is
1: 944. 320,
0: that's clear. Yes, I need to clear CBU for his call and send me reference 217. I'll take care of that one.
1: 2144.
2: That's clear. Loud noise, 2144, unit 230.
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7: And I found current notes.
2: That's clear. Nora 07, you're reporting call back to cancel. I'll show you back in. West Side, Cypress Hill, unknown major minor.

0: William 89, William 75, when y'all clear copy this unknown major minor, we're getting three other calls that are about to drop now.
1: William 89, that's clear. Show me your route, please.
2: See Charles for family call, 16150, Timber Creek Place, Lane.
0: William 89, you're clear. Unknown major minor, Cypress, Rose Hill, and Fry Road. It's an in-service blue SUV versus a gray car that was swerving that fled the location. Reported thinks the vehicle made the first hit. It hit the light pole. Last time was 1 minute. Reporting is third party. Be advised, I am receiving a FSRA at the same location. Reference to motor vehicle accident. Northbound, one gray SUV in the ditch versus another vehicle that left scene. Black or dark gray Honda Civic. Last time was 2 minutes ago. 280-2145. There is more call coming at this time. Stand by. Additional units are out. Disregard. Clear units show themselves en route. Lane 51, go ahead.
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0: 236.
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6: Could be in a 2400 block of South Persimmon on Charles Boy Ocean 5860, Charles Boy Ocean 5860. 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
0: That's clear, criminal mischief, 12231, Fall River Pass Lane. Here, reported by someone TP'd her house, reference 288-2147.
5: B for Wolfett, sorry, 2016, 260, Tom Cedarville. B for a suspicious vehicle, 7-1-5-6-2-6-2-4-East.
2: B, Charles, for info call, 6550 Danby.
0: Tom 16, checking.
8: Tom 16, I'm out of
9: control. Protocol to receive.
0: Tom 16, clear. William 80, go ahead.
10: B, mate, I'm just trying to verify. Did the note say it's going to be Peter westbound?
0: That's clear. Original notes advise northwestbound feeder.
4: Right, 34. He's just on that family disturbance on 500 SX. Clear on it.
10: Hey, that's clear. Thank you.
9: Frank 34, that's clear. Can I get a unit to check by with 41, Frank 34?
0: Charles 74 checking, L48 checking.
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12: 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What is the location?
13: 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You just pass him up to

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1: Central Memorial Northwest Discharge Firearms, William 80, you are clear.
3: That's clear. I'm about to clear off and head that way.
1: That's fine. Supervisor clear. William 80 advised no injuries on that scene.
4: 140, I'm clear.
1: 140, clear.
4: 45, blood 22. Let me accidentally report and should we check him out with blood 32.
1: What did you see there, please?
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2: Point Harris name, I'm logged in. Charles 24, SO, that's clear.
4: Edward 17, we also know suspects about the air damage to their off ramp, guard room.
2: Cloud and 75 in traffic. 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
1: 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Confirm, please.
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2: 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Show me the rest of the depot.
4: Edward 71.
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4: Edward 71. Change my quote to a suspicious person.
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0: You're clear.
2: 1247, I'm en route to the North Coast Parks.
0: William 54 checking, Edward 71 checking. Hi. William 54 under control. That's clear.
3: 1326, coming off MLK.
4: 71, I'm good.
0: P. Charles for criminal mischief, 16050 West Rift. Hour 71, you're clear.
4: Police.
1: 42, no right, UTS, or waiting equipment.
0: That's it. 1319A, Adam for runaway, 17011. Or trial?
5: 42, Sam, 32, so.
0: That's it.
6: 45, Charles, 17SO, waiting on equipment.
0: 1177, name and date. Charles 17, show you a phone number.
4: Victor 11.
0: Victor 11.
7: 1177, go ahead.
4: Reference 290, you can send it to me, and Victor 10 as well.
0: That's clear. I'll let D6 know that sounds okay. First name, Jennifer, common spelling, last name, Anderson. Also common spelling, date of birth, 09-18-1991. Let me know if you need me to spell a name off for you.
4: That's clear. I'll switch over to them. Sorry.
7: That's
0: great. They're going through dispatch range, but okay.
7: Tom 35, SO.
0: That's William 59, are you under control? William 59, 43, that's clear, showing your route. Advise, someone's pickpocketer is going to be waiting in right Audi Q3.
7: 1177, watch here.
0: Okay.
4: William 59, I'm good.
0: That's clear.
7: I found a deal for last name Anderson. It's eligible current. I'm seeing 13 and Fetzig out of precinct 4. Also be advised they have an active LC suit.
0: Henry 83. That's clear. Henry 83, can you show me en route to station 1? That's clear.
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9: 45 Charles 18 stack. Also, please.
8: Advise that he's in the vehicle.
3: Portland's here, 29, same type of vice plate. Charles, X-ray 9, Frank, 450. Charles, X-ray 9, Frank, 450. Life 4, Fusion.
0: Charles, 80, that's clear. 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
10: 41034, can you send me reference 367? You're changing to an assault.
7: What? Clear.
0: That's clear. East Side Inverness Forest, discharge firearms.
4: An assault.
0: Number 47, clear.
7: Well, that's clear, thank you.
0: That's clear. Henry 35, checking.
9: 4-29, SO.
0: That's clear, 2958. That's clear, Tom 23.
4: 251. 251? Channel
1: clear.
4: 251? Did we get a record of calls with an ETA?
0: Yeah, that's clear. Charles 18, chase awaiting. Tip 947 with custom tow advised. Nora 17, you were clear. We're from scene.
6: 145, OD.
4: Same 34, reference 170. Clear information under my number is due to hold the current.
0: That's clear. 1245, Chevy North and North Street restaurants.
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10: North 16, go ahead and send me reference 642 and link reference 825.
0: Channel clear, go ahead.
8: William 69, SO.
0: Clear. That's clear.
10: William 78. Same traffic.
0: That's clear. Do I have an available unit for a discharge firearm floating in Inverness Forest? I've now received 4 additional calls in reference to it.
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0: Arms 21717 Inverness Forest, in reference to hearing gunfire, last time 3 minutes, possibly 5 to 11 shots.
9: 432 go west, 432 go west. Charles 33, show me SO.
0: Yes, sir. Advising that she heard a female screaming, these are kids. Additional call advising several gunshots heard from the back of the apartments last time 2 minutes. Additional call advises Possibly 5 gunshots last time just now. It doesn't look like anybody has eyes at this time.
11: 45 Charles 12, show me SO.
12: North 10 SO.
0: North 10 SO.
13: Charles 12, show you SO.
0: Tom 23.
12: 45. I'll say I'm 32 SO. Go ahead, man.
0: Is your mic secure?
12: Go ahead.
13: 10 22, that's clear. Show you SO.
0: Clear, 2 confirmed out of precinct 5.
12: 10 32.
13: 10 32, show you SO.
12: Thank you, I really appreciate it.
0: You're clear.
12: 42 Frank 30, SO.
0: SO.
3: 42 Frank 34, same drive.
0: SO. West Side Settlement at Sci Creek, holding a welfare tug. SGI.
14: 42 Floyd, reserve some money.
0: Central Mud 191, unknown med.
10: 42 North 12, show me SO. And also, is there 10 of deputies on duty today?
0: I will check. Tower 40 clear. Family. Tower 40, you're clear. Family disturbance. 23102 Earl Miss Drive. 240 reference to her son. Name listed. 15-year-old black male. Last seen wearing no shirt, blue shorts. Being disrespectful and breaking items in the house. 40 advised he's throwing chairs at her. Advised there is a shotgun in the car.
10: Here, Sunday.
13: Charles 21, show you
0: Henry 70.
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15: 1177, has anyone got ties here?
16: I'm sure I'll get someone.
0: Negative.
12: 45, Charles 30, SOE.
0: 135, you're clear, thank you.
15: 1177, show me that side.
12: Clear.
13: 45, Charles 30, show you SO waiting.
16: 543, SO.
12: 41 Edward 10, please show me OD.
0: Hey, Eddie. Tom 43, please.
16: 45 Boy 82, show me OD.
17: 22, I'm clear on all the posts holding, ma'am. Nice show, units will start picking up soon.
14: Number 20, you can stack 236.
0: 22, you're clear, thank you.
13: 45 Boy 82, show you OD.
0: Hey.
11: 273 SO.
0: That's clear.
11: 41 Frank 36, show me SO.
0: KSO.
16: North 77 OD.
0: That's clear.
11: 42 North 11 SO, looking for equipment.
0: SO.
13: William 72 SO.
0: William 72, clear.
4: William 83 SO.
10: 42 North 12, you can send me reference 236 and stack 578.
0: That's clear.
12: 146 for reference 656. Change the cocktail found at the surface, please.
0: That's clear.
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16: William 80.
0: William 80.
14: Charles 40.
16: You may just advise, we want to have the westbound feeder shut down completely. I told you I'd get it loaded up.
0: That's clear. Charles 40, go ahead.
14: You show me SO. Give me reference 419. I'm clearing it.
0: Charles 40, you're clear. Unknown med. 13222 Champion Center Drive. 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Hearing.
18: Clear.
0: Having a psychotic episode.
3: 42 Charles 11 SO, please.
0: SO. Reporting advice, he's shooting BBs in as himself, reference 419-2204.
12: William 58, give me reference 399.
14: Number 20, you can start 82.
0: William 58, you're clear. Clear. So, welfare check, Trenton Creek and Waverly.
10: Nathan Robert, parties are separated, it's under control.
0: Canyon.
18: Nathan Robert, clear. Sam 27, checking.
13: 45 Sam 34, show you SO.
16: 41 North 32, show me SO, please.
12: Sam 27, I'm in control.
0: Okay. Email caller unable to provide location. was sobbing and then started telling someone to get off the phone. Correction, then started telling someone to get off me. Reference 399-2204. Supervisor, clear on Charles Ford's call.
18: Question, so.
19: 135 on clear.
0: That's clear.
9: Wait, I'm 31. Yeah, I'm going to wait up for DA's call, please.
0: That's clear.
9: Leave 51 OD.
0: Clear.
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0: Task Casita Walden, holding a welfare check. 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
0: Yes, sir.
22: Well, Stilo, XLP, William, same, 2349, William, same, 2349. Stilo, that's it, SOP. 45,
10: number 10,
7: SO.
9: 45, number 10, show you SO.
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23: 45, number 16, SO. 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
9: 45, number 16, show you SO. Good evening.
0: 10, show you en route, DOA 22003, Wrestling Springs Drive. Reporting advice, mother-in-law, 76-year-old female, possibly deceased on the couch. 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EMS is en route. Reference 438-2206. Nor 81. Last unit.
10: So 64 SO, and show me a route from the Memorial Northwest.
9: 419. Can you show me OD, please?
0: 419, you're clear.
9: And 35.
0: Go ahead.
9: And 35, you can send me reference 154.
4: Frank 32, you can send me a criminal message on West Road, reference 17, clear on note.
0: 35, that's clear. So welfare check. 18630 Walden Glen Circle. 40 requesting police. Did not give an address. 40's arguing with a male, possibly her ex, screaming, asking for her keys. Accusing the male of tracking her.
9: See for suspicious person. 11321 Cypress North Houston Road.
0: Refusing to give reporting back her car keys. 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Male followed reporting over there. Reporting's in a black Chevy Tahoe. Reference 154-2208.
10: Charles 20 from my 20.
0: Henry 78 checking.
21: Henry 78, I'm on control.
0: That's clear.
4: 45 over 13. Can you change my call to a minor?
7: It's Charles 17.
0: Charles 17.
9: That's clear.
7: Charles 17, you can clear reference 469 and my numbers. The delay to the call is just on.
0: That's clear. North 41.
4: Error 59, am I true?
0: That's clear. Nora 41.
4: 41.
0: North 41, are you transporting?
24: That's clear. 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Beginning 541, ending 542.
0: That's clear. Where are you going?
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21: Henry 78.
0: Henry 78.
21: Number 21, over. Could I have you add a ticket to drop license, please, on my soccer vehicle?
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0: Okay, go ahead.
21: Edward 21. 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
5: 8705 Airline Drive on Texas license plate. Tom Paul M 3527. It'll be a Honda Accord. Great.
18: That's clear.
19: That's clear.
6: Charles 13, Roger.
18: Go ahead.
8: William 6, SL Time 1, good evening, ma'am.
18: William 06, you're clear. 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
6: You know, Woodland Hills and Delwood Terrence. It's going to be Charles Victor 7 and George 552.
18: Clear.
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25: All 45, show me OD.
18: Actually, was that North 45?
25: No, 45, show me OD.
18: North 45, you're clear. That's clear.
2: 41, Sam 34.
18: What is this, 531? Do you have lives? I'm having computer issues. 1034. Clear.
2: You can disregard EMS for now. Security advised they haven't seen him on the property for over an hour.
13: 45, Charles 80. 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LLB unit public service, Charles 80.
18: That's clear. It looks like Central called back, and he said he's at 1007 Cypress Station Drive at the apartment now.
6: I'm going to do turn around on.
18: Charles 55 checking, Charles 35 checking.
13: Sam 32, show you right to him.
1: Charles 55 under control.
6: I'm going to tone out on him.
13: That's clear.
18: Both units clear. 3107. North Central Bridgestone Welfare Check.
13: Charles 80 checking, are you under control?
1: We're not Charles 80, I'm under control.
13: That's clear, so are you under control?
8: North 71, you can SL me and send it.
6: Now there are two clear.
18: That's clear.
13: Charles, can send the alarm?
18: North 71, you're clear. Welfare check, 441A Bridgestone Cedar Drive, in service, requesting welfare check on father-in-law. Advice she's not received a response from him within the last few hours. 82-year-old white male with two dogs. Reference 484-2213.
13: Charles 10, send the local alarm.
18: 78.

0: 41034. Can you route me to that family disturbance on Rena?
1: North 34, that's clear. Units by North 34, family disturbance on Red Oak.
2: Can you show my route to the suspicious person on Cypress, North Houston?
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3: That's clear. 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
5: 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I notified you, send reference 476. That's clear. It's a domestic grievance, 269. As a brother. Time reference 476-2215. 217.
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0: Charles, 26. 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
0: Clear. You're clear.
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0: William 58, William 31, checking. Nora 10, Nora 04, checking.
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0: Clear.
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4: That's clear.
0: William 67. William 67.
6: You say he's a possible minor accident.
0: That's clear.
5: William 75. Good night, y'all.
0: William 75, you're clear. Have a good night.
7: GPS Houston, first available wrecker, I-45 southbound at mile marker 120. GPS Houston, first available wrecker, I-45 southbound at mile marker 120.
8: I'm under control.
2: That's clear. 41 Boy 14 checking.
1: Under control, thank you.
2: Okay.
0: Henry 46, you're clear.
9: 42534, you can send disturbance out there on East 6.
2: Okay.
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0: William 80, you're clear.
11: Tom 16, I'll be OD.
0: Tom 16, you're clear. West Sima 358, holding a family assault. Two 49, are you clear on your update?
10: Nor 15, you can send me that FSGI.
0: Please.
10: Sure, 05.
0: Howard 05.
12: 45, Charles 12. Send me that runaway, reference 962.
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4: 45, Charles 12, send the runaway, reference 962.
0: Henry 35 checking, William 83 checking.
1: Internet 12.
0: Available supervisor numbers for this family assault holding in mud 358, been holding for 13 minutes.
1: 164. 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
0: 164, you're clear. It's a family assault. 27.
13: 1034, show me out. Got 1-10.
2: Clear, 2019.
0: Family assault, 27800 Northwest Freeway at the hospital. Send in service reference to two female teens, flagged her down at Cumberland Ridge and Whitehaven Terrace, and asked her to take them to the hospital. One teen advised her mother physically abused her tonight at her address listed in the notes. Reporting advised, she dropped the teens off at the ER at location at around 9:45. Names are listed. 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
14: 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You can send me that suspicious person. 820, I'm clear on it. Can we do a call back for the day, please?
2: C from my head, Norfolk, Houston, Parkway, and Lockwood. That's clear.
0: Howard 05, are you clear on your notes?
6: I'm clear, thank you.
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13: Ten 34, I'm going to be at 17618 Red Oak Drive on the roadway.
0: William 67. William 67.
6: I'm going to supervisor to the Walmart parking lot. This is where I'm located. I'm under control.
0: That's correct. I'm an available supervisor. They can check by with William 67. 135, you're clear. 2621.

0: 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They can check by with Williams 67.
1: Continue to have Williams 26 primary on this call. Parks and Wildlife 4999 Houston.
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0: 165,
1: okay. Aaron Analyst. 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Transferred outside agency complete.
0: Received. 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
0: You're good, thank you. 249 checking. Charles 4135 checking. 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
3: North 10, that's clear. It's going to be a third party calling, advising that somebody's car is getting repoed and there's a large disturbance around the repo driver. Units back.
0: William 26, disregard. 249 checking. Henry 35 checking.

0: Air receive 0 negative. I gotta be related to Michael.
1: 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Is there was anyone, is unofficial hours anyone available to break disregard? 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

0: 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Go ahead.
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0: Noah 16. Houston, are we having any computer issues?
1: Unit 249.
0: That's clear, sir. My computer's not working. What calls are on the board?
2: We have a local alarm, suspicious person, terrorist threat, criminal mischief, theft other, information call, and another criminal mischief.
1: That's very loud noise.
0: Send me the longest holding, and stack the other longest holding.
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3: Can we find out when the last time the stolen vehicle paint, please, and see if it's moving?
1: Of
4: course. 45532, I'm going to show you, you can stack the information call, reference 213, I'll give him a call.
3: 45482A3.
2: 42A3,
4: ID. It's my call to a disturbance letter.
2: That's there, 432.
5: Two five, show me how do you get
2: 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Last unit, repeat unit number.
5: 45, over 25.
2: 45, over 25, show you ID, have a good night.
1: 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FSGI 13040, the water road, 040 reference to a hit and run. Silver Lexus versus an unknown vehicle, not blocking traffic, move to the Baskin Robbins parking lot, reference 627-2226.
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8: Clear. If the vehicle is traveling eastbound, you could let District 2 know as well.
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9: right there. 1326,
3: I'm Jim
1: Ma. Okay. North Central Creekside, holding an alarm.
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5: 45 North 10, send me that local alarm. He's in stack criminal mischief on me.
3: No, 67, we're under control.
2: That's clear.
1: Okay.
9: Charles 14, that family assault, the same address as the runaway that Charles calls on.
6: 41 Charles 33, checking.
10: Charles 33, under control.
1: That's clear. Go ahead.
10: Have a green light.
1: That's clear. You're OD.
2: That's clear.
6: B for info call, 711 Kylie Drive.
1: Tom 42, Henry 78, Edward 43, checking.
10: Edward 43, I'm secure.
1: 43, you're clear.
6: Spring Creek Forest for a welfare check, 17715 Rustington.
1: North Central District taking direct, holding no disturbance, Southern.
2: Charles 24 checking.
6: Go ahead.
9: Charles 24, I'm in control.
3: Can you change my calls to the family assault, please?
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6: San 34.
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12: Edward
3: 3. Edward 3, it changes to injury to a child.
1: 2-0, go ahead.
6: Clear.
12: Charles 40, EMS can disregard, full transport.
3: It's pretty bad. Reporting it by the nurse for your 42 for a 32 from the center, so they're minor.
13: 41 North 11. I just rode up on a major accident. We're going to be westbound on 99 right at the Hardy Toll Road.
6: That's quick. You come in digital.
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15: Edward 80, did the reportee advise the direction of travel?
6: New sample call 6610, 1960 East. You can get some crash westbound 99 at the Hardy.
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13: NAR 11, he is conscious, he is breathing. It was a major rollover. And he was able to get out of the vehicle.
16: Let's do a callback.
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16: Tina, go ahead.
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6: 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Okay.
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16: 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It's a loud noise, 667 at 2231. 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
6: That's
18: quick. 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Well, that's fair, your deal
6: is as well, sir. For trike. I got AMS and fire coming.
18: 1177 traffic.
16: It's a disturbance other at 3602 Almond Wood Drive. Reported by that the male is not attempting to create a disturbance that he knows of. The male is just standing on his porch. Reporting ex-boyfriend. Reference 617 at 2232. Can I get additional unit route with NOR 87?
18: Route at plan on 5-6. Tom Frank Paul 5507. Tom Frank Paul 5507. Okay, great. Update stop location is clear. Good job, Charles. Oh, I'm sorry, son. You have to receive the ending of your traffic. It was muffled.
6: You're
18: 88. Updated stop location is Quinn and Dove Trail.
16: 88.
18: Good job. Well, sorry, son. Air 14, you can see me. You can send me reference 697. No problem.
13: R11, real fire, because the vehicle's starting to smoke.
6: Thanks for the way.
17: 1034, how many units do we have in route?
16: So we're 14, that's clear to loud noise, reference 697 at 2232. I'm 42 checking.
6: I've got two right now.
17: NAR 11, do you need more for traffic control?
13: Right now, westbound 99 is completely shut down. I have it shut down with my POV.
16: Central Cypress 4, holding a loud noise.
17: 1034, that's clear. Let's get one more unit in route. Contracts are approved. They'll leave their contract and help.
14: Charles 50, you can see me. You mean, send me that.
19: Charles 14, I already put myself in route.
16: Charles 50, that's clear. Reference 709 at 2233.
18: Right. 518-07-737. 518-07-737.
16: Last thing, guys. 936. NORA 36.
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16: At 2233. Henry 78, Tom 42, checking.
20: First name, Mary, Adam, David, Ida, Sam, Ocean, Nora. Last name, Boy, Adam, Tom, Young. Date of birth, 05-06-2006.
18: That's fair.
16: Paul 43, William 72, checking.
20: Second name.
19: Tom 42, I'm secure, chat.
16: That's good.
15: 443, secure, man.
16: Clear.
19: 131, record 704.
20: Yaw. Edward, Young, Tom, Ocean, Nora. Last name, Boy, Young, Nora, Union, Mary. Edward, 0808, 2006.
16: Question number
0: 31. Send me around with reference number 1.
16: That's clear. Just being people. Tailgate is Green Cypress. Reference 704 at 2234.
19: Charles 40.
16: Go ahead.
8: Where's that crash at on 99?
13: We're going to be literally right on top of Hardy.
19: Please change my call to 171 and show me transporting one male to Houston Northwest, 564.
8: That's clear. 50 times 20, you can put me on it. I'm coming up to Hardy.
16: That's clear.
8: Control.
16: What is somebody say up there?
19: 415, can we call the rep back and get to that location?
16: Thanks.
21: Hey, Nora 11, just to confirm, you're in the westbound lanes. We're going to have to go to Rayford and U-turn.
16: 1245, can you run the fire?
13: Yeah, I'm westbound, so you're going to have to go eastbound all the way down to Rayford and turn back around. NAR 11, you can show ESD 11 mix, Medic 482 on the scene.
16: That's right, 2035. Serial number is going to be Tom 64720, Boy Charles 33264. It's going to be a Canada sign elevator.
22: He's signed with 221, holding a suspicious vehicle.
8: Yeah, well, fuck it. You can come and see me. I'm sorry.
16: 1326%.
8: Go ahead.
16: Level 43, that's clear. Are you clearing the notes?
8: Perfect.
18: All of your servers are clear. I did find for KM a identification, question DL, and then for baby, I also found a DL as well. They're going to be called out.
16: Reference 734 at
8: 2236.
18: Clear. 1245.
16: Oh.
18: There's no reference database for your serial number.
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16: NOR 87, reporting call back advice that the mail is still at the location, ringing the doorbell over and over. Clear.

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4: Great.
1: Charles, is there a unit Spanish speaker technology, please?
0: That's clear. Can I get a Spanish speaker en route to Charles 26? He's at 13900 Ella Boulevard.
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0: 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We're all fire, clear.
3: 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I'll track
5: 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We're doing Nora 11 checking.
9: Nora 11, I'm on control. I have units pulling up, I believe.
0: That's clear. Edward 80, Charles 64 checking.
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0: Clear.
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0: Here, 43. You send me reference 831. Don't put on notes.
1: That's clear at 2243. Charles 26 checking.
2: Charles 26, we're good. You can clear this point.
3: 41 Frank 36.
1: Clear. Frank 36. I'll plenty showing you back in.
3: You send me your alarm on 1960 reference 609. 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
1: You run DeMarcus all the way, and my nose, the middle of my nose all the way, and show one another tank.
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0: Okay. That's clear, standby for returns, one detain at 2244.
3: Go ahead, 58, give me reference 816.

0: Queen 58 that's there. It's a minor at 13726 Leon Springs Lane. Still reporting for soap. A gray BMW versus a silver SUV. Advised that it took place at 212 Katy Ford Bend and wants to make a report. This reference 816 at 2245.
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0: Tom 20, what do you want to disregard on?
6: The mail, I've detained the sign. It's not going to be the mail with those warrants.
0: All the existing stations are 3950, all the mail room. That's.
6: Sign.
0: That's care one release at 2247.
2: Agent Robert, could you confirm the apartment number is 314?
0: Affirmative. The reporting might be outside wearing a blue dress, Hispanic female blue dress. Westside Lakewood Forest holding an unknown medical emergency.
7: William Perry, when you clear me, I found it. Put me on that.

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1: 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Charles 40, go ahead.
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3: 42534, can you also advise any specific that there is a mix at a railroad crossing sign?
4: 0,
5: 662. Clear. Charleston, clear. Can you see version number clear, hold time?
4: Yes,
5: clear.
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0: Charles 2-6, I just spoke with 117, public service, you can go DM.
2: 42 from 47, hold me out on reference 834.

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1: Sir, I'm in small.
0: Be suspicious vehicle 1916 Huffman. Eastgate for a blue Ford truck that was swerving in oncoming traffic and speeding.
2: Dispatch, if that vehicle still heading eastbound, you can send that to Liberty County.
0: Affirmative, just saw that.
3: Okay, I got everything but the mileage.
4: For Paul 63, have you?
3: Paul 63, have you?
1: 9-1.
3: That's clear, 2257.
5: Yeah, we need to ask here. Just waiting on my Spanish speaker.
3: Sir, Edward 47, they're off to you.
6: 164, send me that 8.
3: At 2258.
6: William 31.
4: 45 Charles 12.
3: Go ahead.
2: 45 Charles 12.
6: You can clear EMS in.
4: Can you show me out at Memorial Hermann Cypress with the parents and the juvenile?
2: That's clear.
5: Go ahead.
3: Tom 20, Henry 43, Edward 05, Tom 43, checking.
7: Just surprising, we're getting a call about a parking lot takeover at 27015 Sunwell Parkway.
3: That's clear. Checking on Tom 43.
2: John, clear.
4: Yes.
8: Tom
4: 43
8: secure. 1326. I can take that.
3: Clear.
8: 77,
7: I'll
8: be around this line. 42
7: Charles
8: 11. Can you show me chicken by
3: 7511
7: Ackley Drive? Decode
3: 130.
7: I'm on Okay. That's clear. The 40 is not there. They saw it just now when they were driving by. They said there were too many cars to count.
3: 22
0: Frank
3: 31.
0: Henry 78, Edward 05,
3: checking.
0: 46
3: Frank 31.
0: Still
3: having the other side. Clear.
0: Do you see if EMS transported?
3: You're on District 2. Tom 43, go ahead.
9: Sure,
0: 42 Frank 31.
3: That's 22.
0: 42 Frank 31. No clear.
3: 2007 Hummingbird Point Lane.
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6: Henry
3: 63, I'm good. 22, show you
2: OD. Henry 63, you're clear.
1: Fourth.
2: Sam 34.
4: I'm 26, you can show me out.
3: Charles 9, I want to show you, I'm still waiting.
7: Great. I'm clear on 367, and we need the next two available district or contract units to that call. It's been holding for 4 hours.
2: That's clear.
8: Hey, Furness, I'm sorry, 15786, Old Humble.
3: 45, Charles 32. Last update from Porty was that they were hiding in the restroom and that only a black SUV, red Mustang, and a gray Mazda, and a fifth-wheel trailer supposed to be in the front of the location.
2: You guys on that crash, do you want them to shut it down at Rayford and have them all exit there? That's why.
0: 1247, I'm in the area of 1326.
3: 14, go ahead.
2: Point of 14, that's clear to theft. Oh, they're at 14333 Philippine Street, unit 903. Gate code has been provided.
8: 45, Charles 23, or so.
2: To report your first sister, black female, stole his R15. 40 will advise of the zero number when units arrive.
3: 45 Charles 23, show you SO.
2: It occurred 2 hours ago, and she left in a silver Kia Sorento. 40 data advisors, more firearms in the residence. Reference 953 at 2303. 258.
0: 1247 out.
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0: 1247 at 1326. Have you made contact with a manager?
8: Frank 31, EMS got refusal.
9: Clear.
2: Central North Forest, holding a suspicious person.
1: Oh, 32, I'm under control. The suspicious person was the neighbors.
3: That's clear, Charles 32.
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5: Clear out.
2: Can I get additional unit route with Charles 20? That's reference 8. 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
5: Charles, forgive me, I'll put myself in front.
2: That's clear.
0: 1247, just information. The manager asked to have the parking lot clear.
9: Clear.
2: Unit 251 or 71 checking.
9: William 31, he is the 11, made it 426, I'll see.
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11: 1034, what unit bumped for me?
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13: Sam 34, copy 50 Tom 20.
11: 45, Sam 32, traffic. Right, clear. I'm on the phone with, I was just on the phone with Nora 22. He gave me a rundown.
8: T for traffic hazard, Mesa and Garrett for a red sedan near the tracks.
2: Sounds good, go ahead.
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11: 031, show me out at station 8, please.
14: 290 in the belt, it's going to be 518, Charles, George, Victor, unknown sustained.
11: Sam 34, I'm going to need one more contract unit to go up there and help traffic out.
14: I'm going to be a Chevy Silverado.
8: Me, this is in 9426, Tom, phone line.
3: That's clear.
8: B for me, this is in 15115, Mesa.
13: Tom 26.
2: Unit that was going to be at station 8, rear bus. 41 Charles, 18, show me a route.
11: They were 31, ma'am. Thank you, ma'am.
2: It's going to go up. You're welcome.
13: Tom 26, show me en route to JPC, 30 mileage, 981.
11: 18, Robert, send me the FSGI in Lake Cypress.
2: 981 at 2207.
13: Yeah, 71, I'm on central.
2: 18, Robert, clear. You're good.
8: No, 17, clear.
4: 24.
8: 34.
14: Damn, 32, we're still rolling. It's just like I'm trying to take the west road entry.
4: You can make that traffic out, small call. The railroad is clear.
3: That's clear, 732.
8: Yes, clear.
14: North 12 North 15. This is already going just
3: clear.
14: 42 North 20, can you change the spots on Major?
11: Place would be South Carolina, 518, Charles George Victor.
8: North 20, clear.
14: North 15, go ahead.
4: North 20, show me yourself.
14: Hey, can you ask your 40 what kind of vehicle took off? I'm on Mesa Boulevard right now, trying to insert this, if you could get a better description of the vehicle.
3: That's clear. Vehicle clear at the time.
2: 20, show yourself.
3: Yes, sir.
2: William 21, William 06, check it.
15: William 6, I'm good. Thank you.
2: Clear.
8: East building, discharge firearm 5333, Lennon Beth, her neighbors, 3 or 4, shooting rifles towards Route 40 zone.
2: Unit 164.
11: Yeah, I'll turn on it. You can put me on it.
2: Clear. Reference 48 at 22 and 9.
11: Charles and Farm.
2: William 21, Edward 43, check.
8: Go ahead.
4: Charles 13, unit 74 on the
8: street.
11: You can send a reference 26 and stack reference 676 on me.
2: That's clear.
8: That's clear.
3: 45, Charles 32. Checking, are you under control?
0: William 89, Old East.

0: Yeah, what Adrian, my name's Earl. Thank you.
1: Norwalk 15, no more records.
2: 04, under control, thank you, ma'am. 04.
3: 127, traffic.
2: 20, you're also clear.
1: 15700, old Ungle, no more records.
4: 45, Charles, 32, checking. Are you under control?
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2: 1242, William, 83, check.
4: Clear.
2: Clear.
5: 22, control.
2: Clear.
4: 45, Nora, 16, checking.
3: I'm under control. Thank you, sir.
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0: It's reporting white Tesla in reference to husband. Currently at location, after to leave the home.
2: Frankfurt Forest will for a check, Rustington Drive.
4: Sam 32, left clear, show you on control.
0: The reporting has been verbal, arguing with the husband. Weapons are...
2: Local alarm 400 Century Plaza.
0: It's advising that the weapons are unsecure. Reporting will be across the street from the house. Reference 43 at 2312. Can I get additional unit raw with William 58? Next unit, go ahead.
5: Charles 40.
0: Go ahead.
5: 42 North 11, you can clear reference 924 under my numbers.
0: Okay.
5: Not sure why, but I'm showing to be en route to reference 884. I shouldn't be on that call.
6: Charles 45.
7: All right, total number 8,
0: Charles 40, we'll fix it. 141 call.
8: No records, old tumble, no records, old tumble and bender.
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0: Go ahead and roll.
1: William 72.
6: 4243.
0: 530. Go ahead.
1: William 72, you can send reference 80.
6: Can you go ahead and change my call to a NEPA citizen?
0: Okay. The service other at the Bucky's. The female heard arguing and yelling, harassing her. And if you hear someone say stop recording, reference 80 at 2313. Charles 40, I'm not showing you to be en route to a different call.

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1: 45 Charles 80, that's clear, sending a message.
0: 41 Sam 34.
2: Sam 34.
3: As you know, going to be revised.
0: Just had a firework go off near Butte Creek Station in case you get a call about an explosion.
4: Oh, officer. Hello, East Texas, Engine 26, Austin.
2: That's clear.
4: Clear.
5: Charles 35. Charles 35.
3: Charles 35, have you OD?
6: 42, 430.
3: 530.
7: Charles 20, you can disregard any other units. There's going to be somebody that works here.
6: Go ahead and stack the discharge firearms on Charity.
3: Clear.
7: Norman, GG. We're going to need one more unit to block this roadway at my current location, just east of the Hardy, and then we're going to need one more unit to block the entrance ramp on 99 just west of Rayford.
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3: Clear. 11, that's clear. It's an ag assault.
2: Units are out to that major. Were you clear where he needs you?
3: 14-year-old and an 80-year-old who were pepper spray.
9: Door 6, now block the entrance ramp.
3: Corey has left the location. 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
9: Sam 34.
2: Sam 34.
0: 164, make sure 220 is where that fell.
9: If the units on that major need additional help, just to get traffic cleared, see if C4 can swing by and help.
10: 220 out there. I'm looking at the screen at this one.
3: That's clear.
2: That's clear.
3: Westside 1358, holding on Meet the Citizen.
0: Wait, you guys have that?

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1: Correct.
0: William 83, have you asked this meet a citizen at the Memorial Hermann Cypress? To report him first to Hispanic female that's wearing a black hoodie and black pants outside asking reporting for a ride. Female appears to be in talks or under the influence. 316, William 31. Call 45, you can show me back in information.
2: Clear.
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0: Me for loud noise, 2519, Donnelly Court. 43, that's clear. Unit 109, William 31, William 14, Charles 20, Chester.
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0: 34, we're out. Indy mileage 208.
1: Sinclair 23, 17. Edward 43, William 14, Charles 22.
2: Charles 21, I'm going to control. You can clear me, device.
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0: Can you see, check with EMS and see if 606, if we had an EMS response to that address?
1: Yes, right. Hold it, allow noise.
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0: Charles 33 to Nora 22, just to confirm you do not need a unit at the engine ramp of Rayford.
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1: William 69, both of all units have control.
0: William 69, X. Charles 46, checking. Disregard. Tom 20. That's clear. Can you switch the toll? William 58, checking.
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1: Central Cypress Forest, holding a loud noise.
2: Charles, repeating, Edmonton.
1: Charles, repeat, that's clear, reference 208 at 2323. Henry 11, Tom 2913.

0: Air 11.
1: Go ahead.
0: EMS.
1: 311, you're requesting EMS?
0: That's here.
1: Information?
0: Victim got hit, pepper sprayed and taser.
2: Clear.
1: Pepper spray and taser?
0: She's also pregnant.
1: That's clear. Do you have an age?
0: 18 years of age.
1: That's clear. We'll get EMS around.
3: I'm in control.
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4: Hey, from Motor Accident, Northwest Freeway and West Grand Parkway North. Going to be for two vehicle accidents.
5: Does that meet the Citizens 655? I'm clear on it. You can go ahead and clear it under my numbers.
0: Yes, ma'am.
1: That's clear. It's allowed noise reference 242 at 2327.
5: 45, Nora 17, rerun.
4: Nora.
0: 1034, thanks.
4: Nora 17, rerouting some minor accidents.
6: Charles, but it's going to be the same call I'm going to. You're going to dupe it in. They just give the wrong address.
1: That's clear. We'll dupe it in.
3: Hey, 169, you can send me even this one.
1: 69, that's clear. It's allowed noise reference 241 at 2328.
4: Need a flatbed wrecker. Need a flatbed wrecker. Northwest San Houston Parkway North and Clay Road. Need a flatbed wrecker. West San Houston Parkway North and Clay Road.
3: Charles 26.
1: Charles 26, go ahead.
3: 234, I'm clearing it.
1: That's clear. Unknown medical emergency at the Whataburger, reference 234 at 2328.
0: The suspicious persons, 14410, Torrey Forest, for three subjects, walking around the neighborhood, being wild, out of the ordinary for neighborhood.
1: Charles 26, put my numbers on that.
0: Charles 26, clear.
7: Houston, 2 David 605, Jose Castillo, Arizamende, no 29.
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2: 9-9-3-3-3-1. So whatever unit is going to be, second unit as it arrives there, if they ran north, they start having to go with lights and sirens all around the neighborhood until we get additional units instead of perimeter.
10: Charles, they have an open room.
5: Oh, Greenwood Forest. Hold in a welfare check. Okay.
8: Charles, 9-2-8.
5: Charles, 9-2, have you routed this unit that has one detained? 383. 383, 1-10 at
8: 2332. William, 83, advise you have
5: 1-10. 83, I'm neutral. 1-10 at 2332. Charles Knight, so have you routed this welfare check at 5314 Lawn Arbor Drive?
7: Sorry, you can get my reference.
5: 24, you're obviously hearing someone playing music around his front door. Keep putting the rest of the notes, that's worth it, 279 at 2333.
7: Alright, do you know where this stop at 5801 Sam Houston Street?
5: 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Clear.

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1: Houston 2-0-8-0-9, checking status.
0: Ashworth and Justin, also Ashworth and Collins, need a unit on Justin and Hirsch.

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0: Tom 29, have a 4-42 en route to my location, please.
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1: Tom 42.
0: Yes, control at this time.
3: Copperfield Community for loud noise. 14731 Forest Trails Drive.
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0: He's on permanent. 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
3: 45-12-23, sending it.
1: Tom 42. Charles 26, go ahead. Tom 42, have you routed 29?
0: You're being myself. That's not stipulated.
1: That's clear. What about it? That's clear. Tom 42.
5: North 16, I'm routed to my spectacle.
3: Let's go to North 16.

0: There were all five. One Lincoln 17, suspicious person, Togo in Congress, black male, gray over gray. Property?
1: Yes, with North 18, go east, units with North 18, go east, east restricted.
0: Okay.
1: No control.
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1: Okay.
2: Report is requesting to report his license plate missing, reference 274 at 2337.
3: Two for an Oscar.
2: Two.
4: Taking Robert, inventory for.

0: 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William 72, William 73, Nora 10, Unit 138, check.
1: 72 under control, extend it.
0: Clear. Henry 2:8, clear for reference 359.
2: Clear.
3: 4 Tom 29, I'm going to have one female detained.
0: Tom 29, that's clear, one detained at 2329. 2:8, that's reference 359 at 2339. Central, holding reference 358.
4: That'd be 6500 bucks. Bailey's Landing, Texas Plate, Charles King, Nora 1147. It's going to be a Hyundai Sonata, silver color.

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0: 81-year-old male, CPR in progress. Ladder 23 is on scene. This is going to be at Houston Transitional Care.
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0: Tom 29, that's clear. William 04, checking.

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0: Charles, you said Air Canada gets the 11 medic 481 transported one male to St. Luke's in the Vintage. Charles 20 and myself are following.
1: Charles 26, that's clear.
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1: That's clear. William 41.
3: William 31.
1: That's clear. William 31.
4: Error 40, can you report yourself out, please?
1: Error 40, that's clear.
4: Error 31.
1: Edward 31.
4: Edward 31, no, do you have a good night?
1: That's fair. Charles 26, you can just earn. Yeah. Tom 29.
5: Tom 42, go for Tom 29.
1: Mike secure.
5: Clear, man, go ahead.
6: Charles 26, you can reference 820.
1: That's clear. White Terra, Montrica, and then 9590 showing 2 out of precinct 1 and 1 out of precinct 3, all for traffic. Also 1 out of Bubble PD, Class C. Tom 29, that's clear.
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1: It's going to be a reference to her friend or possibly husband arguing, refusing to leave.
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0: Edward 69, that's clear. Sure, you en route to 1010 FM 1960 Road, apartment 404, reference 390 at 2350. He reporting in reference to his red Chevy Silverado, stolen, reporting advised, time lapse 2 hours. Reporting will be waiting downstairs in the lobby wearing orange shirt, black pants, no weapons, no intox, no mental health, no animals. District, take and direct, disturbance, loud noise.
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7: Okay. Waterburger parking lot, Texas LP, William George David, 0417, William George David, 0417, gray Ford pickup.
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10: 143,
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3: District 3.
4: Thank you, we're on
3: team. William 6, I'm good, thank you. William 6, that's clear. 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
9: Okay, so the actual address is going to be 5727 Sam Houston Street. It's going to be just east of Hirsch, in between Hirsch and Homestead.
4: 135, that's clear.
3: Okay, 5727 Sam Houston.
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13: Hit and run of veterans in Fallbrook. I'll be at the Valero gas station at veterans in Fallbrook.
9: Yes, sir. 5727 Sam Houston Street. Intersection of Sam Houston and Maple Leaf Street.
3: All right, sir. We're
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9: Nora 20, this is me 778, I'm clear on it.
3: 102, we're en route to assist Harris County District 2 with the manhunt. If you want to let Precinct 5 know that we'll get to them in here as soon as we get this one wrapped up. But we'll be on Harris County East Channel.
4: 18, Robert, clear.
14: Want to receive, who is all on board?
15: 4 Harry 26. 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
0: Henry 43.
4: Do the same reference, 533.
0: Henry 43, that's clear. Show you en route to disturbance loud noise at 4518 Brook Shadow Drive, reference 533 at 2358. 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
4: Unit 78, you can show me a level, unit 43.
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1: 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In service, reporting advice, he saw two people, possibly a male and female, unknown description, wearing dark clothing, walking back northbound on the feeder. Reporting advice, he almost hit them with his vehicle and is concerned for their safety.
2: 113, turn in.
3: Edward 43.
1: Edward 43.
3: Edward 43, can you check 5-1?
0: That's why I said the neighbors have cranked up the music really loud and have not learned their lesson.
1: Edward 43, that's clear. Show you en route to meet the citizen at 21499 Aldine Westfield Road, reference 521 at 2359.
4: Clear.
1: Reporting advice, his friend is intoxicated and got into a vehicle with a stranger who advised he will take her home. Reporting advice, the vehicle license plate is logged. 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
2: 1247, I'm going to be out on foot at 1003 West Main.
3: Quick. 42, Edward 11, OD.
4: OD.
1: Edward 14, that's clear. Show you en route to disturbance other at 19807 Carlanda Lane, reference 544 at 24.
2: 1247, correction, 1008.
1: Reporting advice, he has a pistol in his home and they're outside. See reporting in reference to license plate taking off with keys of the vehicle.
2: I'm clear.
1: Call taker hears woman telling them how you hit me. Reporting advice, he asked female to leave and she is refusing.
5: Tom 35.
1: Tom 35.
5: Tom 35. Can you show me out on a meet the officer? North. Let's see him, Houston Parkway East, at the Hardy.
2: 1247.
1: Tom 35, that's clear.
3: 1247.
2: Disregard.
4: William Chappelle with Adam 34, SMP, does one detain.
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1: Edward 43, that's clear. Charles 40 checking.
3: Roger, can you get back to suspicious vehicle?
2: Tower 16, tracking suspicious vehicle.
1: Charles
4: 67
1: checking.
4: Charles 67 one, official extended.
1: Susie Richardson. Susie Richardson. Charles 67, that's clear. You can send us that parking lot takeover reference 565 or hit it that way.

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3: Edward 43, that's clear.

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2: I'm about to link a disturbance to your call. The other half's across the street.
3: Tom 35, I'm secure.
0: That's clear.
1: Tom 35, that's clear. Tom 35, that's clear.

0: William 6 checking.
1: William 6, I'm good, thank you.
0: William 6, Oscar. William 58 checking.
2: 45 Charles 17, you can stack the loud noise on the rear outer canyon.
3: 47 34.
0: Adam 34.
4: Charles 17, that's clear.
3: Adam 34, you can disregard that unit. Can you show one well released and can you show me OD, please?
0: 50. Edward 47 checking.
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0: 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William 72, that's clear.
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0: 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I just passed through there. Music isn't out.
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0: Fox Charles 32. Fox Charles 32, my MCTC is not to be working right now at the moment. Can you run a DO license plate 1?
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1: Edward 47, clear for reference, 741.
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0: In service, call Rapporti to open the gate. Rapporti advised she can hear people in the parking lot screaming for approximately 20 minutes. Rapporti advised she saw someone punch on a car window. Rapporti advised sounds crazy out there. Rapporti's concerned. Noise is close to building 7. She does not have eyes on the people in the parking lot.
2: 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NOR 87, you can disregard NOR 71. That's a pulse alarm.
0: NOR 87, that's clear.
3: Carlos 32, checking.
0: Tom 43, checking.
4: Tom 43, secure.
3: 45, Charles 32, checking.
5: Charles 32, under control.
0: Tom 43, that's clear.
3: That's clear, sir. You under control.
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8: We're getting weapons disturbance at that same address, as well as additional disturbance other calls. This is in reference to a male, red tank top, black shorts, running around with a 4-inch blade knife and screaming. Suspect is knocking this door 3 times. Possible intox or under influence. Currently outside building 9. He was also chasing other people walking through the parking lot. Another male is fighting the suspect for the knife and someone is screaming. What's the cue for you guys, priority?
1: 162, we're pulling up on scene now.
8: 162, clear.
2: 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Edward 83, listening, he's on scene. When I hold any gentlemen?
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8: All right, thank you. We're getting some additional calls. This one's saying 2 people fighting, 5 people total. 2 are in the courtyard fighting. They're saying one is a courtesy officer and the suspect is currently detained. White shirt, black shorts. Another male, 3 family members also involved.
1: Charles 9-1,
3: she wants to open a traffic. That's good, Charles
5: 9-1. 45, Charles 32, Skyway for the 684.
3: Charles 32, that's clear, second 684 on you.
8: Alright, 83, we're getting one call saying you're both.
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8: NOR 83. Any outstanding?
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11: That's clear at 1208.
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8: 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Units may resume normal traffic.
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6: yes. Bojangles.
1: Well, do you use back in service?
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7: Clear.
8: Charles 20, it's clear that you picked up the family disturbance, 13100 Stonefield Drive, unit 1002. Seaport Air being pushed by Ruben, boyfriend, Hispanic male, black shirt, DMS, reported by she's refused to leave, no weapons, no intox. Reference 7-6-24-24, Charles 50, I'm clear to shoot yourself in route with Charles 20.
0: North Central, Mike 401, holding information call. Charles 54.
2: Charles 54, show me what
0: Charles 54, that's clear. Henry 43, checking.
13: Henry 43, under control.
0: Henry 43.
1: Nori is clear.
0: Nori 80, that's clear.
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0: North 36 South Clear, show you en route to information call at 9110 North Grand Parkway West, reference 705 at 2425. In service for possible human trafficking going on in the room, either 211 or 213. Reportee advises in room 209. Reportee advised they passed them walking into their rooms while reportee, the interaction between them seemed strange and forced. Reportee advised female looked 30 and very young, around 13 or 14. White male looks to be in his 30s.
1: Harry 11.
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0: Henry 11, that's clear. Show you en route to reference 825 at 20823 Devil Ridge Way. Let's meet the citizen at 2426. See reportee in reference to his neighbors are trying to start an argument with him every time reportee gets home. Reportee advised there is no active disturbance as of now. Reportee advised he just wants the unit to do a report so that it can be documented. He will be waiting inside. No weapons, no intox, no mental health. Reportee advised dogs he has are in the backyard and not aggressive.
4: Edward 83, if you're checking on me, I'm looking for.
0: Edward 83, that's clear. North Central, Mud 401, holding suspicious person.
5: Victor 11, under control, no workers needed, are
1: there? Victor 11, that's clear, so you're under control, no workers needed.
6: 231 is linked to North 36 calls.
0: 231, that's clear.
7: Edward 60 OD, and Edward 65 is OD as well.
0: Edward 60, that's clear.

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Show your route to disturbance valve noise at 19143 Springwood Court, reference 877 at 2429. 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
1: 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Boy Frank Murray 1358. Boy Frank Murray 1358. White Dodge Durango.
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0: 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In service of people drinking in the parking lot and loitering in a white Chevy. 40 advised black male drinking with other black males. No weapons seen. They are intoxicated. Unknown mental health. 249.
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0: 249. Disregard.

0: We're on the westbound main lanes at 290. I got a motorcycle failing to stop. Gonna be at 290 in Mason, going westbound at lane 1. Speeds 90, roads dry, traffic light.
1: That's showing us channel south of lane 73, channel south of lane 73.
2: 290 and 610.
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0: Speeds are at 100 now. Still westbound 290. Coming up to Fairfield Place Drive, lane 1.
1: Perfect. Terminate.
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1: 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So, Chinese pursuit is terminated 2435. Pursuit is terminated 2435. Channels released and units may resume normal traffic.
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5: 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Edward 47 checking. Charles 40 checking.
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5: 57.
10: Edward 57. No, she's sending me the service.
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5: Edward 57, show you en route to disturbance, loud noise at 211. Chester Fort Drive, reference 925 at 2437, in service in reference to loud music coming from home on the street. William 14 checking.
11: Edward 43.
5: Edward 43.
6: You know the ID files list the one in, it's going to be clear otherwise. Be advised, the deal number you gave for Boone is not coming back to Boone, to revise that deal number.
9: 25 Charles 43, I'm not still on traffic. We'll be at 14730 Forest Trail, Texas LP Robert D. George, 1817.
11: Hey, what's the time to first order?
4: That's good.
7: Confirming Robert David George, 1817.
5: Be for abandoned vehicle at 4519 16 Dollar Tree. Edward 43, that's clear. Attention records, need a record at 2300 Loretto Road. Attention records, need a record at 2300 block Loretta Road.
7: Clear.
5: William 14 checking.
4: 45 Charles 12, get 5, there. Julie, I was back on location.
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5: 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Next unit, go ahead.
11: 231, receipt, thank you.

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4: 45 Charles 12, checking, are you under control? That's clear.
1: Ace, I hold in a welfare check, month 221.
3: The Cypress Lit Station to submit evidence, please.
0: 38, that's clear.
1: Henry 78, checking.
5: Excuse me,
1: that's clear.

0: 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East Aldean, 2430. 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
0: That's clear. 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
5: 4977-4799, 4977-4799.
6: Yes, sir. Will you clear my last traffic for the last DLU day that doesn't match the last name of the subject?
5: You revise.
6: The first DLU gave does not match the name of the subject you advise it should come back to. I asked for you to re-advise that DL number when you're able.
5: First DL for the mail or the DL just ran right now?
6: So what's up?
1: Can you see what's the number clearing whole time?
5: You revise.
7: Damn, such real quick.
1: Yes,
6: sir. The DL number for Boone that you provided does not come back to Boone. It comes back to a female by the name of Reyes.
0: ESI holding a welfare check, mod 221.
7: Edward 69, you can send it to
0: me. Next care. It's going to be a welfare check, 16112, North Freeway, apartment number 724.
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0: Answers are reference to hearing children screaming and crying. Last time just now at
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0: 125, can you run the DL on the call slip, please? No.
2: Passing in.
0: That's clear, stand by. 135, perfect.
5: Go ahead.
6: Both for Cornman and Boone are going to be eligible in question.
5: That's clear. I have one more ticket, please.
6: Go ahead.
5: 498-98919. 498-98919.
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0: North, I'm checking.
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0: 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I've already spoken with them. I just had notes.
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1: Reference 19426 Kingston Green Lane, reference number 8. To report a reference to son came to the location, so cell reporting son. A reporting advised that cell defended himself. Reporting advised the male will not leave. At 2445, he advised we are receiving a second call at the same location. To report a reference to being assaulted by an uncle and mother and brother in a blue Volkswagen outside of this location. Brother has a firearm at 2445. If I could have a backup unit for 114.
6: 45 Charles 23, I put my cell phone on traffic, call P at 8255 Summary Lane. Text call P998131 Mary.
2: Confirming 998131 Mary, is that correct?
6: Affirmative.
2: It's clear.
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7: Can I get Henry 26 en route to that family disturbance and have a unit back in the road?
1: 230, that's clear. Henry 26, were you clear?
8: I'm clear.
1: Joining your route.
9: Can you attach me to that one as well, please?
1: That's clear. 17542 Hall Road. Reference number 19, to report a reference to girlfriend tore her shirt up and few months very old and physical aggressive, that is going to be Deja Parks, holler hang up on call taker at 24.
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1: 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Seems like it is. That's clear.
9: Charles 50, we're going to be under control.
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0: Charles 12. If you weren't advised, you can release East.
1: 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East no longer restricted.
0: Also, if you could change the address to 5809 Sam Houston Street.
1: Clear. Unit 135.
2: 135.
1: Unit 135, be advised. 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
3: 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Going to be for a two-vehicle accident at the intersection of Yushiki and Bauer-Halkley. Affirmative.
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1: 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Reporters online saying that she left the child in the driveway.
5: Charles 6-7, that's clear. 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

0: 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Edward 47.
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1: That's clear.

0: That's clear. 23102 is with point drive, reference number 27. Clear reporting reference to Hispanic male. Correction. Hispanic female, Stephanie Garcia. Silver police vehicle, silver 2010, Nissan Murano. License plate has been listed. Reporting advice that the vehicle is at the above location. Reporting advice that she will be in a white Kia. Reporting advice that the female turned into Club Reporty, dog in the little pieces at 2450. Charles 20 checking.
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0: 249.
2: 3858, I can't show around. Route. That was 47.
0: That's clear. 358, are you clear?
4: 358.
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5: 1-2.
0: Unit 162. Is EMS cleared in or could they disregard?
6: They disregard. No injuries.
0: That's clear.

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1: Wes, are you holding a suspicious vehicle, Mod 69?
2: Charles, there's two state reference 90 on me.
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5: 45, 33, I'm going to make it.
0: That's clear, 733.
5: Charles 32, I'm major.
1: That's clear. Suspicious vehicle 13902 Florida List Boulevard, reference number 87, and service number reference to unarmed subject in a burglary van with racked on top. Reporting advice the subject advised that they are coming over to feed a cat. Reporting advice that has never seen them female before at 2454.
0: Charles, sir, your piece of traffic at Echo.
5: Charles 37 and major on Northwest Freeway.
0: That's clear, sir, and the major on Northwest Freeway.
1: Henry 28, clear for his family disturbance.
6: Right.
1: That's clear. 7711 Fox Mill Lane, reference number 107. C, reporting a reference to 18-year-old daughter Alexis Esparza, causing a disturbance and being aggressive. Daughter Hispanic female, last name wearing a pink shirt with black pants. No weapons at 2454.
7: Charles 12, one in custody and 10 is still evading.
1: Clear.
0: A, first person vehicle, West Road and K, Hockley Cutoff Road.
1: Disturbance?
6: 9710.
7: 45 Nora 17. 45 Nora 17. No, North 21, actually, can we get you this whole location? 54-year-old female is claiming head injury.
0: That's clear.
1: 7203 North Grand Parkway West, apartment number 5209. Reporting reference to reporters and thoughts, nephew, 23 years old, black male, Christian Miles, cussing and arguing with the reporting, black shirt, black pants, at 2455.
7: North 117, also number records.
0: Number records, Mushki and Bauer Hopley, number records.
1: Henry 63, checking.
7: Yes, sir, we're going to be able to control it.
1: Clear.

0: Lanterna Rivers.
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0: You're not coming out.
2: They all...

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1: NOR 16 checking.
2: That's clear.
3: NOR 16, we're in control. Thank you.
1: That's clear. Are you on control?
4: 45 NOR 21, EMS on scene.
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1: NOR 21, that's clear. Show EMS on scene.
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5: NOR 87,
2: that's clear. NOR Central, holding a family disturbance. Bridgestone.

0: Clear for the 70 disturbance.
1: Nor 20, you can send it to me.
0: That's clear. 70 disturbance, 6717, Spring Sumner, Railroad number 114. Reporting was that her child's father slapped her and her mouth and is bleeding. Reporting did not provide her name or any other details at 2459. Disregard. Showing you again.

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1: Narrative 7, we're under control. Can we get a gate code?
0: That's clear, stop us.
2: Southbound at East Key, blocked off.
3: 45 Narrow 1-7, that's clear, southbound, East Key, roads shut down.
0: Try 2000.

0: C for discharge firearms, 16150 Keithrow Boulevard, permit 1602, reported advising a subject firing gun to the air.
1: Flat Charles 32. For reference, 133, I just passed up the resident. Precinct 5 is currently present over here. They say they couldn't locate the gunshots where they was coming from, so they're going to clear it.
0: That's clear.
2: 42 North Coast, need car 47 step out. I'm at the door again.

0: Henry 11, checking.
1: North 17, go west.
2: Here we go, we're under control.
0: That's clear.

0: At this continue, the long range disturbance bands will then overlay.
1: Henry 63, you see beam Sunday on clearance.
0: That's clear. Long range disturbance, reference number 186, L104.
2: Team, Earth, local, 16, 496, 4, strike.

0: 24 likes on that.
1: Edward 69, that's clear. All noise disturbance. Reference number 207-106.
2: Conversation vehicle recovery at 90th and 1960th. Rose West.

0: Holiday for Family, 7733 Harlingham Street.
1: Charles, sorry.
2: 41 North 16, yes, on Bush Street, checking.
3: Charles, sorry.
1: Out of control. Don't answer the door. So I want to email at the time.
2: Okay.
1: Charles, send me reference, 949.
2: Okay.
3: Charles, 31, say what the same time is 108.
0: Charles, 40, go ahead.
4: We're under control over here. We don't need any additional units.
0: That's clear. Charles, 26, right here. Back in.
1: That's clear.
3: 42, 12.

0: pushing her 12. I see the notes that she advised she was stepping out, but she's yet to step out. This is the second time she does this.
1: Okay, we'll do another call back.

0: 97 Sydney, what's the subject?
1: That's clear.
2: That's clear. It's going to be a reference to a black male in a white shirt sitting in the middle of the road. Authorities no longer on location.
1: Check and advise, we'll hold the channel.
0: Check and advise, we're good.
1: That's clear.
2: No, so she's saying that she's stepping out to the parking lot.
1: North Central holding a lot of disturbance, Green District taking direct, Wood Row and Willow Creek Stables.
3: Fortune or 12, I'm in front of her door. All she needs to do is step out.
2: North Central, she's saying that it's the wrong apartment complex, that you're supposed to get the one across the street.
1: Charles 26, clear for this loud noise disturbance.
4: Say George George 5288, stand by for location.
2: Clear.
1: Clear. Mass unit, are we all right?
5: Clear, 111.
6: I'm sorry. See if North 20 can help us out with that noise disturbance.
1: That's clear, North 20. You're clear.
7: Charles 12, confirm still on control. Nor 20, I'm clear.
3: Charles 12, on control. Thank you.
4: Therefore, we airline West Dino Drive.
2: That's clear.
7: That's clear.
1: Level disturbance, reference number 250 and 111. Charles 26.
7: Charles, if you can put me on 100, I'm gonna be closer.
1: That's clear. Loud noise disturbance, reference number 249 and 111.
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1: Edward 80, that's clear. It's going to be an drug OD. 334 Cypresswood Drive, reference number 243. ESV 11 is en route. Reported sprain, possibly swallow half a bottle of ibuprofen and be an unconscious but brief.
7: 345. 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
1: 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At 112.
2: Norton, it's going to be a reference to the reportee sister, possibly at the location, fighting with her husband. She received a voicemail from the niece saying he was fighting with mom and threatened her with a gun. He is back, Norton, family disturbance, Wheaton Creek.
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1: Eastside, hold on, a loud noise disturbance, 136.
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0: Super, I guess on that too.
1: 249, that's clear, number 274, 113.
7: C for discharge firearms, 16399 Keith Herb Boulevard, possibly unrelated to the previous discharge firearms near the location.

0: Charles 32, just advising, Precinct 5 is here right there. They got two units that's present right there in the parking lot next to the apartment complex.
1: That's clear.
2: Norwich 2, you can detect the welfare check on screen statement.
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0: Charles 6-7, that's clear. Long as disturbance, reference number 288, 115.
1: Sort of last time Thursday. Some year suspicious vehicle, reference 96.
2: Sam 23, that's clear. Suspicious vehicle, reference 96.

0: Agent Robert, eye on the mail. He's removed all of his clothes.
1: Agent Robert, that's clear.
2: Mud 168 for stolen vehicle, 11501 West Road, apartment 905.
1: Yep, yeah, hold the channel for you.
3: 1220 checking. That's clear.
2: NAR 16, go on a patrol.
4: Yes, sir. We're after. Thank you.
2: That's clear.

0: 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Henry 7-8, go ahead.
1: Short one detained.
0: That's clear. 1-10, I want to...
2: Sierra 7 still.
0: Edward 6-9 checking.
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1: 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Or see if she's willing to come speak with us.
2: Okay.
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2: 531.
3: We just ran 3-1. I'm here on the update. Be advised, we're going to be in servicing the area around that address on the slip.

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1: Charles 2-4. 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
2: Charles 1-4.
4: I put the tow lot on the stolen vehicle. You can probably change the info call. I'll just central call her back and let her know where her car is.
2: That's clear.
3: Federal 83 checking.
7: 25 more to 1. We're going to move the accident. We're going to be at Michigan Shield at the fuel mix.
3: Go ahead. 35, show EMS box 409 on feet. That's clear. No, 122.
2: That's clear. You scan shield.
1: Come on, control, thank you.
3: Already through, that's clear.

0: 41 Franklin. Is there any available units that can ship out of the hallway for something?
1: Unit 249 checking. Hey, will you have another life?
0: Also, just confirming you have EMS en route directly.
1: Affirmative, EMS is en route.
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1: grade 4, SUV. 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
1: One 5 0 2 Rushford Drive, reference number 348. And there's a reference to hearing 8 gunshots go off, direction of possibly the value at 124.
3: 1326,
5: 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No, you need to change it to its terms, other.
0: Go ahead.
6: Number 16, that's clear. Change the disturbance other.
1: East side, holding a low noise disturbance. UD 16.
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0: 1247, go ahead.
7: Get on
4: the side. We'll be back on South Peach at East Main on Henry Boy Lincoln. 749, Henry Boy Lincoln, 749, that's at Mississippi Plate.
7: Error 47, assume arriving. Andy Miles 340.
1: 340, 125. William 41, checking.
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0: 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Eligible for any clear.
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8: 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Clear on it. Frank 34 is the
1: truck.
9: Frank 34 is the
1: truck. 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
9: under control. Take it by leasing office and a gray Kia sedan.
1: Yes, I hold on a loan or disturbance, 1221. 25, Charles 23, I put my cell phone on traffic. I'll be at 8550, I think. Text LP, Victor Robert Henry, 5113.
9: Thanks for local 1616 South Creek Lane.
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1: that's clear. Reference number 359 at 126.
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0: 6615. Gentleman Drive, reference number 365. Enters a reference to 5 to 10. Unknown subject outside fighting. Advisor heard a female and a male outside screaming. Advisor still yelling. Reported King C. What's going on? Unknown weapons at 127. I can have a backup unit for Charles 92.
1: 1247.
2: Alright,
3: did you run that plate as a Mississippi plate?
2: No, but I'm running it in this account.
3: Roger.
4: The 27 message, please.
1: That's clear.
5: Hey, King 31, go with.
1: 1168, missing person, 9001 Jones.
2: 1247.
3: Go ahead.
2: Charles 24.
6: All right, 2-3-1, under control.
1: 45 Charles 24. Roger, see this way.
2: I'm seeing two different vehicles with that Mississippi LP. One is very black, 2007 Chrysler, and another one's very black, 2009 Lexus.
7: Can you show me a route to the suspicious vehicle on Orgold Drive?
1: Yes, sir.
3: Roger that. This is the Lexus that I'm looking at.
2: Clear.
5: One of these at Bryan Road.
6: 1726. Can you show me back in for a warning?
2: Clear.
0: Can I turn area by your unit number?
6: I'm going.

0: front 30
1: Just one of you.
0: Do you have any retrieve?
2: Big time, I can't say it. Bid in a retirement early.
1: Have a.
2: 0-5-8. 5-8, you can send it.
1: Law my disturbance, reference number 386 and 130. Charles 26, checking.
3: 26, I'm good.
1: That's clear. Arrow 14, checking.

0: That is clear.
1: Thank you.
2: Be for a suspicious vehicle for the Sierra Armada.
3: Yeah, it's a positive. I'm on a flip already. It's just a bottom.
4: I'm here on Highway 6 coming up to Kingfield. I see their lights. I'm just making sure they don't need us.
3: Well, it's just one unit in it right now, so.
5: Go 47 back in.
4: Clear.
6: Sam 32, they have three units in.
5: 41-034, you can submit that, though.
2: North
4: 34,
2: that's clear.
4: Right, 32. I'll just shadow. They're right in front of me. I'm not involved.
3: That's gonna be that stolen we've been tracking for the last couple days.
2: Yeah,
6: they have four units, so shadow.
3: Yes, sir.
0: 41 North 32, you can send me that welfare check. I'm clear on it.

0: 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Can you change my call to domestic prevent?
1: Okay. 4532, are we clear to use Spike?
2: Sam 32, you're clear.
3: Leave it on the way 1511. 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
2: I have a picture.

0: Hi,
1: I'm Eric. I'm at West Living North, I guess.
0: Clear.
1: I couldn't get on the flight. They passed me.
0: Clear.
2: Everybody, zero.
0: Alright, zero. That's clear. Charles 92, I'm showing you arriving. Checking the lights to hold the channel.
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1: 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Westbound, New York.
3: 1177, traffic.
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0: 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No 80, we're under control. That's clear. Frank 31.
1: Go ahead.
0: 1177, can I get a second unit?
1: What?
2: 1346, can you show me your route? Please.
0: 4251, can you show me going to 15011 Sunset Bayport? This is going to be the last address we're shooting.
1: Okay.
0: 1177, can I get a supervisor as well?
3: No problem. Clear.
0: Unit 135, were you clear?
4: Very direct.
0: That's clear.

0: 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It's going to be a vehicle versus wall, Major.
1: Thank you.
2: 1177,
3: go ahead.

0: Yeah, 50, where to control out here?
1: First name, Lincoln Edward Adam Tom. Robert Ida Charles Edward. Last name, Corley Charles Adam Robert Lincoln Edward Young. Date of birth is 030767.
2: That's clear. 036 checking. That's clear.
3: Hello, 77, return.
1: Okay.
3: Found a deal for last name Carly. It's not eligible. Expired in 2003. Did she furlough it?
2: The disturbance of their 18,001 Mishki, two males in the yard refusing to leave, fighting.
1: We're
4: going to
1: be out with a female.
4: Please. Okay. We're in the control. Can you log Oklahoma tag, Sam, Adam, John, 617?

0: 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This is vehicle GOA under my numbers.
1: 10-33 clear.
2: No, 16, that major is going to be on District 6, Saturday night.
1: You have a Jersey Village on?
2: Negative, I'm just going to be on the District 6 side.
1: Affirmative. We've heard a disturbance 3920 FM 1960 Road West. Edward 69 checking.
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3: Trust me.
4: 2030 go with.
1: Trust 20.
3: Can you run the mail on my call notes, last name Salguero?
1: That's clear.

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0: Okay. Long Island disturbance, reference number 521-142. King 11 checking.
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0: Nora 2-2, you can stack 4-5-3. Charles, nice clear.
1: That's clear. 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
2: 1034 Odine. 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
1: Henry 28, clear for the disturbance, other?
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1: That's clear. 9387 FM 1960 Bypass Road West, apartment number 1202. And there is a reference to her neighbors, Mia Lau from the complex. Reporting of as I has reported to complex 34 and 146. We're going to attempt to call back for more information.
4: We have one. How are you? How are you all?
0: Sunday, Saturday, Friday morning.
4: We're talking, I got 13.5 out with me.
1: That's clear.
4: I'm calling you disregard.
0: Well, very well,
1: that's clear.
0: 1 to 147.

0: Is I holding a disturbance other warranted?
1: I will forget to say later.
0: That's clear. 2406, Tourney Court, reference number 567. And serving a reference to 5 to 10 people in the street arguing and fighting. Can hear a disturbance in the background. Last time just now. A 148. Henry 28, we're going to go ahead and change your answer to a loud noise disturbance.
2: That's clear. 1247,
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4: Going to be in the Stiller Inc. parking lot on X-ray Frank Yang 3001, X-ray Frank Yang 3001, blue Nissan Tester car.
3: Clear.
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0: Eastside, holding a family disturbance, 1221.

0: It was just not getting right today.
1: All vehicles 7714049E6.
2: 129, this is in 13-125-1960 West. Fee for discharge from Sierra 16. The disturbance of 18,001,
3: Mushki. Family disturbance, Hardy Street and East 32 Rail, reference number 557. They're reporting reference for her sister, Sharana Devon, hit a reporting, and she has a knot on her head. Call ticket to hear the arguing in the background, reporting advice that they're in a Lincoln, unknown color or model. Reporting said, and you have weed on you, reporting is not answering any questions. I'm 149. Edward 5, Shiny on route.
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2: Go ahead.
0: Frank 30, put our numbers on the disturbance other on E6.
3: Okay.
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0: Frank 30, you can also stack that disturbance loud noise on Air Rock.
2: Clear. Reference number 569 and 150. 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
0: See suspicious persons inside Walgreens 8206 6 North. 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

0: Speaking, you're saying reference positive. Do you just turn us on the digital culprit?
1: Airways is now, go ahead.
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1: 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Airways 69, that is clear. Edward 05, Edward 33, you're back in.
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4: North 34, that's clear. I believe it's going to be the Chains nightclub. They're saying about 20 people were fighting inside and carrying it out to the parking lot. Need some units to back, North 34, 1960.
1: You can, Robert, you can send me that.
4: Clear.
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3: Elderly neighbor's home playing live music. Vehicle is a black truck. Reported advised call was made earlier in reference to a house party near the location. Reported advised that the suspect driver is playing live music in retaliation. Reference number 606 at 158.
1: Charles 30. Charles 30. Can I get another unit? Maybe in hostile later.
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6: 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Can you show one?

0: 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Starting mileage 658. And can I possibly get an in-talk operator meeting there?
1: Nobody advised of any weapons at this time, but it's unknown.
2: That's clear.
3: Oh, okay.
2: Have an in-talk operator to meet Charles 30 at the Clay Road substation.
0: 45 Charles 24, you can show me a route.
4: Last note revised.
2: Charles 24, that's clear.
5: 45 North 10.
3: Oh, Father, can I have EMS check back for a 40-year-old female? Other kinds of reasons? 45
2: North
3: 10.
5: Should be that disturbance on Muski.
2: That's clear. Another lacquer for 45 North 10.
4: That's clear.
6: 25.3, Sergeant 30, Blake.
2: Last intercept unit number?
6: 45 Frank 32.
2: Frank 32, go ahead.
6: Need a back group for North 10.
2: Affirmative. 18001 Yushki Road.
6: Okay.
4: Hi. North 31 checking on you. Every 69 checking on you.
1: North 31 under control.
4: That's good.
0: Every 69 is up.
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0: Every 69 is good.
4: 2 o'clock.
7: That's right. All right, Dr. Ford, show me out.
4: Okay. 1245, Texas Hill.
7: Number 16, second suspicious person.
2: Number 16, second suspicious person.
4: 4867-7883. 4867-7883, Lafayette Cruz.
8: Okay, sir.
4: Good.
8: We have a cruise. Okay.
4: Clear.
5: Charles 64 is in contract.
6: Nine eight four.

0: Yeah,
1: what I mean, 4569-8854, 4569-8854. Can you contact me? What is he
2: contact? Frank 32, trying to get supplies.
3: Clear.
4: Charles 34, that's why I have a record 2001, Rose Crossing, family disturbance. She reported reference to husband refusing to let reporter in the home because she left the home earlier tonight. Supervised male is speaking inappropriate to reporting over text messages and to reporting to get out of the home.
3: Sure. 94, deal for doors, eligible for any clear.
4: Yes, ma'am.
5: 1326, she's coming out.

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0: That's clear.
3: You have an emergency contact for that ID.
4: Frank said he could slow units down as well.
5: Additional units, priority 2.
6: Do you have clear? Do you want it in the call or do you want us to tell the
3: story? Can you call them? And they all intoxicated out here. I have another Tennessee deal.
6: That's clear. We've attempted a couple times. We're still trying to get in contact with them. Go ahead with your deal.
3: Tennessee DL 1528-15590-1528-15590. Last name Paris, wait a minute.
5: Almost 7074.
7: 18 Robert, I've been advised that the fight's over.
5: 18 Robert, clear.
0: Last name rear vice.
3: Go ahead.
0: Last name, revise.
6: I have your emergency contact on public service, if you can public service the mainline.
7: Hey, what day 3 you send me the Oakford Avatar?
6: Sir.
4: Frank 30, what time did we advise about the tourniquets?
0: Area 83, that's clear. I'm at the 2710 Holly Walk Lane. Reference number is 684 at 205. Arrow 43.
4: That's clear.
3: Go ahead.
0: I want to detain.

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1: The last name door. Can you check the address 29825 Abilene Street? Is it going to be an Everett at Spring something apartment? If you can get the deputy there and check.
2: 530, can we get an update on EMS, please?
0: This way.
3: That's clear. It doesn't have an apartment number, but we can get a welfare check. It's in Magnolia. Also, the advisor is a parish. It's going to be the same address, and it's also eligible and clear as showing a Texas ZL as well. That's if they're licensed in Tennessee.
4: Charles, well, FEMA is going to be conscious and breathing.
0: Charles, okay.
1: This is on scene.
0: EMS on scene, 206.
3: 94. I'll tell you guys, we have the emergency contact for your on public service if you would like to speak with us.
4: The bleeding's controlled for now.
0: Clear.
4: Charles, please see what we're detained.
0: We're detained at 206.
4: Charles, I've also logged the DL 4739-5879.
0: You listen to me one more time.
3: 94, were you clear on my traffic?
4: 4739-5879,
1: 4739-5879.
5: Affirmative.
1: Nara 16, checking. 1247,
5: I've got two Texas DLs.
3: Go ahead.
5: Under control, thank you, sir. Nara 80, Nara 88, checking on you.
1: That's clear. So you're under control.
6: This is Nara 87, we're under control. You chose this, Camden.
0: That's clear.
1: 4493-9139, 4493-9139. Second is 3627-6138. I've got an Oklahoma LP as well. Victor Zebra John 937, Victor Zebra John 937,
5: should put back to a dark color Chevy truck. Last minute, re-advise, you're
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5: That's fine. 18 Robertson.
4: How do you clear?
1: 18 Robertson, control.
5: Clear.
1: 1247 for loose. Two DLs clear. 47, he is the 11, box 410 is on scene.
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3: 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They're good to go.
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2: That's clear. 3 units, so.
3: 45 Lincoln 20.
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2: 45 Lincoln 20.
3: Tell me out on a vehicle. It's going to be a white Jeep, 2000 block, North State 6, William George, Nora, 8169.
2: That's clear, Lincoln 20.

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0: 40717,
1: 40717. 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
2: 1247, do we have any calls in the queue?
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0: Nari 20 desk. I have your arrival reference number 724. Are you clear on the notes?
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0: Dean Arrow Rock. A Wilford Cho, Vernwood, Rayford. East Aldina for a minor, Little York and Willie Road.
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0: 1-1-1-2-2. Can we do call back to the report and find out where she is?
1: Yes, sir.
2: Central, not taking the rate. Hold on, disturbance other. Central District, not taking the rate. Hold on, disturbance other.
1: Arthur 65.
2: Arthur 65.
3: Arthur 16, 1-1-6 and 6 and 6 and 6 and 6 and 6 and 6 and 6 and 6 and 6 and 6 and 6 and 6 and 6 and 6 and 6 and 6 and 6 and 6 and 6 and 6 and 6 and 6 and 6 and 6 and 6 and 6 and 6 and 6 and 6 and 6 and 6 and 6 and 6 and 6 and 6 and 6 and 6 and 6 and 6 and 6 and 6 and 6 and 6 and 6 and 6 and 6 and 6 and 6 and 6 and 6 and 6 and 6 and 6 and 6 and 6 and 6 and 6 and 6 and 6 and 6 and 6 and 6 and 6 and 6 and 6 and 6 and 6 and 6 and 6 and 6 and 6 and 6 and 6 and 6 and 6 and 6 and 6 and 6 and 6 and 6 and 6 and 6 and 6 and 6 and 6 and 6 and 6 and 6 and 6 and 6 and 6
1: In the driver's seat of a white Kia sedan, sitting in the turn lane. Reporting knocked on the window. She woke up, but I believe she went back to sleep.
2: That's clear. Charles 92, Charles 64, checking on you. Airway 83, checking on you.
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0: 16, I'm on the neutral right now.
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2: Uniform.
3: Good.
2: Can you take a look over fence number 748?
3: Lincoln 20, I'm not going to need any records. Driver's sober.
4: 1245.
1: That's clear.
2: That's clear. Got a vehicle in front of me with my lights on standby for traffic stop.
4: I'm clear.
2: Block Road, Oklahoma LP, Queen Young Edward 281, Queen Young Edward 281, red Jeep. Okay, clear, Charles 40.
4: Clear.
5: Clear.
2: Charles 40, I'm here, Russell 15414, the Lane Shield Circle, in service of both locations with neighbors in the house in front of the location, fighting. Reported by she sees four people outside on no weapons. Reported by they're just arguing and some pushing. Reference number 748 at 219. Can I have additional units in route with Charles 40?
3: No, I can say that.
6: Houston, today with 801, status check.
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7: 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She's refusing to come back, but she wants the mail removed.
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8: 42 North 12.
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8: Okay.
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7: Oh, local fire, she's on her way in a gold Cadillac, 5 minutes out.
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3: No, 134, can you change this call to an assault?
7: Yes, sir.
2: 1235,
4: thanks for the
2: deal.
4: Right.
2: 0957874,
8: last name Dean.
2: 42330. Click.
8: 42330. 4, go ahead. You can send me reference 760, please.
4: So one female board, HC, EC Medic 92, en route to HCA Kingwood.
8: 220.
9: 42, Frank 30. PPD will be on board with the box, and I'll be following.
8: Okay.
2: Female 4, that's clear. I'm on to 19506 Rocket Bend Drive. She reported reference to boyfriend, Hispanic male, Joseph, at the location. Male is intoxicated. Advised male to report his computer and turned off the power. 40 advice male is sitting outside in a gray Silverado. 40 advice unknown.
3: Frank 34, you can show me following as well.
8: Okay.
2: What male would do if he comes back inside? Be advised that male is diagnosed with bipolar, currently taking medication. Reference number 760 at 220.
9: No, roll 4, 778.
4: 1245, Mike, here.
2: Good. Nora 4, that's clear. Reference number is 778 at 221.
4: Deal from Dean is eligible current. They have one infected out of Harris County Precinct 5.
2: Yes, sir. That's clear.
0: Awesome. Oh, 16, I'm going to go. I'm going to let him out instead.
2: I'm going to go ahead.
1: Nora 16, that's clear. Show you on control.
5: Palm 2-0, can you run Bonilla Cantarero all the way? 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
2: That's clear.
9: Charles, you know, I have one mail across here.
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2: That's clear.
8: 1245, should we be back in the warning and super up to the address?
4: I'm clear.

0: That was Chancellor. Chancellor, go ahead.
1: 135, can you call the reporting back on 783 and see if they're related to Charles 40?
0: 135, that's fine.
2: Yeah, they can bring it.
3: Charles 15.
4: Charles 15.
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0: Green color Chrysler 300 intersection of Rushworth Drive and Hall Field on a Louisiana tag 538 Henry Ida Queen. 538 Henry Ida Queen.
1: Vince, I'm going to be a Ray Nissan Oslo.
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0: Someone came into the door. 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
2: 1177, Texas LB.
3: This thing.
4: Reference 783 is most likely related. It's the same address.
1: Yes, clear. We're going to go ahead and link him in.
2: Victor Sam Williams 6011. Victor Sam Williams 6011. Ray News on Ultima.
5: Charles 22, get a direction of travel. Can we get a direction of travel?
3: To the 808 received.
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Charles 20, be advised, subject was last seen wearing white shirt, blue and red stripes, blue jeans, and brown dress shoes, driving a gray Dodge Ram, unknown direction of travel.

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1: Henry 37, you're ready.
3: Clear.
4: 45 Lincoln 20.
3: 45 Lincoln 20.
4: Change it from a traffic stop to a person stop, please.
5: 42.34 traffic.
3: 135, see if Charles 67 can break off and take that.
1: 34.
4: Correction, suspicious person.
3: That's clear.
5: X-ray George 5569. East 6 approaching Kingwood Drive.
1: Are you stopping? Charles,
5: Frank 34, vehicle's not stopping.
1: You calling pursuit?
3: Mug 29 from East Citizen 1312-5 from 1960 Road West, upper room number 334.
1: Emergency traffic only for Frank 34.
5: Frank 34, pursuit.
3: Number 10, checking, stolen control.
1: You have a vehicle description and a license plate?
6: I'm under control.
3: That's clear.
1: Charles 67, be advised, I'm rerouting you to a burglary habitation at 9505, unit number 2034 North Point Boulevard. She reported reference to someone breaking into her apartment and stealing money from her apartment and purse. Reported to be waiting for a deputy at the leasing list. Reported to be wearing a black slacks and blue and white top. Reference number 833 at 229.
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1: Are you in R04 checking?
5: Yep, it was 104 traffic violations.
7: Well, I'm going to control verbally at this time.
5: You went northbound, passing up North Park.
6: That's what he said.
1: Passing up North Park.
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0: 1137, go ahead.
5: Medium traffic, roadway is dry. In the number 3 lane, speed on 130.
1: That's clear.
9: 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William Victor Williams, 7532.
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5: Incident 1314, still northbound, medium traffic.
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14: 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Coming up 87 units coming to help.
7: Clear.
5: Turn. Going back southbound from Roman 4s.
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4: 30 back on the main lane, going southbound on 59, back on the main lane. Adams, I'm right up on you, I'll go ahead and call it.
2: Nora 20, that's clear.
4: Alright, still in the main lane, southbound. Speed 102.
2: Clear, southbound, speed 102.
4: Weather's clear.
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2: What's the exit y'all approaching? That's clear.
4: Stand by, I'm going to give it to you. Just stand by. I'm about to give it to you. Passing the Conroe exit now. We're still southbound. Coming up to 99.
2: Okay.
6: 94. I can see spikes on the southbound side at North Park.
7: And so on your back, man. Well, individual has released to their parents.
4: Great. Alright, going under 99, still southbound, going under 99, going 119.
2: Clear.

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0: 606-606.
2: Bill southbound, coming back towards the county. Southbound, coming back towards the county.
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3: All right, I'm set up southbound at North Park.
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3: North 12, I'll be at the Kingwood, ready, set up.
1: That's clear.
2: Passes North Park exit southbound. Passes North Park exit southbound.
4: North Park exit southbound 59.
3: Frank 34, you just have to grab my vehicle.
4: V for a BMV in progress at 16350 Ella.
2: Approaching Kingwood Drive exit, southbound.
4: Southbound 59 to Kingwood.
2: Adams, you may take that exit. Coming up to Kingwood exit.
4: Today we 804 South Arizona Drive.
2: Alright, passing the Kingwood exit, still southbound, speed 115.
4: Passing Kingwood southbound 59, speed 115.
8: C for family disturbance. 15455, Point Northwest Boulevard, apartment 814.
9: Number 20, reroute me through that in progress.
2: Hey, was that a successful, fight?
4: Houston, today with 808, status check. Number 20, that's clear. It's going to be in reference to two black males in black hoodies trying to break into a vehicle outside of Building 10. Units back.
10: Number 16, send it.
9: Number 16, show me wrong.
8: Number 16, send it.
5: Negative.
4: Gate should be open.
8: Hobo back for number 16.
3: We're in, now in.
5: Lane 1. Correct, lane 4.
0: You show us another driver's license and evidence.
4: That's clear.
5: Hey, Hall, if you got it, you can get it.
0: Hey, we'll find you. You can show one of these.
2: Yeah, I'll stick with it, but yeah, if you get up here, it's all yours, bud.
4: North Green Family Disturbance, 18204 Chisholm Trail.
3: Hey, I'm just up ahead of y'all.
2: That's good. Do you have spike set?
1: Go for their desk. They weren't released at 240.
3: There was other units.
1: Control.
2: Alright, we're in lane number 3. Lane number 3.
4: 41 Charles, 18, checking.
3: Hey, I'll go ahead and call it, Hall.
2: Yeah, go ahead, Adams. You got it. Coming back into the county. We are back in the county.
4: Clear. 41 Charles, 18, Charles 18, checking.
3: Alright, stay off. I got it. Southbound, passing 1960. Y'all just try to get it whenever we can.
4: Charles 18 under control.
3: Charles 12 southbound, speeds 115, light traffic, roadway clear, dry.
4: Clear.
3: Do we have 102 up in the air?
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3: Negative. Alright, we're still southbound, speeds 120, lane 3. We just passed 1960.
4: Clear.
9: Okay. Target HP, Fox.
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3: Charles 12, we took Will Clayton exit, southbound.
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3: We're approaching Will Clayton. Speeds 120. We are back on the main lanes.
1: Tom 20 checking on you.
3: If we could get units or HPD to set up spikes further down south on East X for us.
1: Clean. That's clear.
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1: Clear.
7: Just exit Rankin.
1: Good day, Rankin.
3: We are passing Rankin, still speeds 95, southbound service road.
1: Charles 26, no more records. Clear. No more records on Way Forest, no more records on Way Forest.
8: Second call for a backer for 45 North 16.
1: 18, Robert checking.
3: We are going to be back on the main lanes, southbound. Speeds 115.
0: William 6.
7: 115 out of the seat, they're still in the car.
1: William 6, go ahead.
3: We are still southbound. It looks like we're going to take the flyover until Beltway. Nope, negative. Still southbound, East Hex. Approaching on Inventor. Speeds 125.
1: Clear.
0: William 6, can we get a supervisor by scene, please?
13: Frank 30, if you can go for it, please go for it.
1: We almost see that's clear. Can I have a supervisor?
13: Yeah, the speed comes out.
1: Want to support this guy?
3: Yeah, I wouldn't suggest right now. It's going to be a rollover. The speed's 120 southbound. Approaching Lauder. Light traffic. Roadway clear, dry.
1: Clear. HPD negative for spike. Unit
0: 220. 1245, not going to say.
7: Please.
1: North 20, North 16. You're saying they're walking through the grass towards the basketball courts right now.
0: 230.
3: Charles 12, speeds 110. We just passed the Lauder exit. Still southbound, East 6, main lane.
14: If they come down with Clayton into the test, the cedar will help, but we limited on units tonight.
1: Alright. That's clear.
3: Can we call for support from Precinct 1?
1: 230, be advised, they're moving to the south of the Beltway. Clear, HP negative for spikes.
14: 230, that's clear.
3: Still southbound, speeds 107. Approaching East Mount Houston.
1: Clear.
3: We are staying on the main lane.
1: Clear.
8: 223.
1: 223, go ahead.
8: Make Tom 29 primary, please.
1: That's clear.
3: Southbound speeds 112. Approaching Hopper. Staying on the main lane. Speeds 115, traffic light, still on the main lanes.
1: North 20, North 16, you're saying one subject went a hole in the fence towards that basketball center off of Ella, across the field.
3: Approaching River York.

0: We are approaching Parker Jensen exit. We stayed on the main lane, speed 117. Traffic still light. Roadway clear.
1: Clear. From over to 45 Richie.
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0: Stayed on the main lane, speed 120.
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0: 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We're still southbound, main lane G-Sex. 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
0: You took the Cross Timbers exit.
1: Clear.
3: You seen that minor on Valrocco.
4: That's the North 10.
0: We are going through Cross Timbers. Speed 80. We're back on the main lanes.
1: Clear.
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5: Water patrol.
6: 94 traffic.
7: North 12, I'll be primary. We're going southbound 59, approaching 610 loop.
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0: North 12, stay off the radio. I'm still calling it. Charles 12, we're looking 610 West exit. 610 West.
8: Exit LP. X-ray Victor William 6477. X-ray Victor William 6477. Gonna be a white ball pickup truck. Southbound and neutral.
1: Clear.
6: Clear.
0: Negative. We stayed on 59. Southbound. Speed 85. Now we took cavalcade exit. Speed 100. Still roadway clear, light traffic.
2: Charles 20.
0: We're going through Cavalcade.
1: Clear.
6: Charles 20.
0: North 12, let frame 30 be primary. He's a pit unit.
2: Charles 20, we advise Group 40 of us. She no longer sees the subjects on her camera. Requesting contact from unit at location.
9: Hey, just turn west on whatever this road is up here.
6: That's clear.
2: Oh.
0: All right, we're going westbound on Collinsworth. Westbound on Collinsworth.
1: Okay.
0: Speed 45. Passing Jensen.
9: Rick out.
10: Negative. We're going on the side of the railroad tracks. Marcel, the
0: perimeter. Now everyone's starting
2: chasing them. Is that out? Thank you. Hey, we're 43 checking on you.
9: Negative. We're on the side of the railroad track. He is still driving.
2: That's clear.
0: Hey, call it for now, frame 30. I don't have eyes on you yet.
9: We're still going south somewhere here on the side of the railroad track.
0: Okay, I'm coming up behind you.

0: right next to the railroad tracks, right next to the train.
1: Somebody on equipment. That's where you're going to come out of.
2: Hey, I'm out of it. I'm stuck.
3: Charles, do you like me?
0: Can you keep going?
2: Hey, guys. Stop right there. Stop. Stop.
4: Charles 26.
3: Charles 26. You can grab me a deal.
0: Charles, well, we're not in pursuit of him anymore. He's still southbound next to the railroad tracks.
4: Charles 26, right there, you can move up. Clear is still outstanding. Do we have the vehicle?
5: 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Rec move up, Wayforce.
6: 06-4-7, all it will have to check. 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
2: I got stuck probably 100 feet from where the vehicle was at, but we didn't see him that up. But there's going to be a business just right. If you jump the fence, right next door is this big old business.
3: Here's the exhaust time, 255.
4: Charles 40.
5: Charles 40.
4: Charles 40, are you still transporting? 41 North, 22 units on Candle Trail checking. Charles 40, do you have an end in mileage?
5: Alright, we're going to need some units on Collingsworth and Quitman.
4: That's clear.
5: Some units on Jensen. And then to the west side, probably Maury Street.
4: How was the sex description?
2: Negative, no suspect description.
5: Tampa.
6: 534, it looks like it's a neighborhood just west of us.
4: Kind of straight, go ahead. The record move up on Way Forest, they're hooking up the car, record move up on Way Forest to hook up.
2: The vehicle's going to be clear.
5: And before that, we get one right there, my friend.
2: Okay.
7: Negative, I'm on the east side of the track. I have a flat tire, though.
4: And at 21747 Alden Westford Road. Attention records, attention records. We're going to 21747 Alden Westford Road.
2: Yeah, I'm not going to be able to get to the vehicle.
8: I mean,
2: you're just going to be on the other side of the fence if you come through the business.
6: All right, myself and King 32 on Morris Street, west of the Bella location from what it looks like.
9: Charles, for the clearance. Charles, 24, checking.
4: I'm clearing out.
9: 94, thanks for the deal.
2: Yeah, so he either jumped the fence into this business or he went west into the neighborhood. No telling where.
9: We're going ahead.
5: Air 4, you can just remember register.
9: Clear.
7: In the west, I post up my Macy on the east side, and that fence towards the business too. That way, if you do push him out, I'll be on this side.
4: That's clear. Attention workers, no more workers at 21747 Alden Westford Road. Attention workers, no more workers at 21747 Alden Westford Road.
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4: 5750.
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5: 737.
4: With Winfrey Forest, what is the suspicious of this vehicle?
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4: 1037. 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
5: 2014, go with.
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13: DPS Houston, first available friendly record for a trooper stuck in mud north of Quitman Street in the field. North of Quitman Street and Carr Street in the field.
11: 487.
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5: Hey, boy, are you going to put down from the car?
3: Go ahead.
5: I'm going on the east side, the steel of the train tracks, and there's a building over here on the east side. I'm going to put down over here.
4: Can you send reference 89?
5: Are you going to Bella?
3: That is clear. I'm in reference to Calico Heights Lane.
5: I'm not sure where the Bella's at, bro. Is it by the water tower, y'all see? How far is it from the water tower?
3: And Salon Ridge Lane, reference number 89, loud noise disturbance, at 259.
6: If y'all come over, put in the railroad tracks, it's just south of the location, north of the location.
3: East side, Hunter's Lane, disturbance over.
1: Hearing no incident.
7: 2034, now the unit that's crossing over this railroad track just south of us. If y'all look down, y'all can see our lights.
3: Henry 11, that's clear. It's 21306 Foxwood Rock Trail, 040. They said I need cops to this location. My friend got hit and needs police. They hung up. They attempted to call me two times. Unknown weapons. It's reference 67 at 3 o'clock. Trying an additional unit with Henry 11.
6: Alright, so in order to get into the business, if you just go west on Collinsworth, just go right under that overpass. It's that entrance to this business here. And then just continue north until you see our lights on the other side of the fence.
7: Thanks, all right. We need more units on the north side. 328, I'll be in route with Henry 11.
6: I would say set up units at the railroad crossing just north of us here.
7: That's where we need more units. It's on the north side. There's only one unit on the north side. We need more up there.
5: I only got three on the east side.
8: 737. Show me out on a traffic hazard. Mississippi 7785 Young. Be a hot tree.
3: Clear. Let's go, please.
8: That's clear.
7: 50 Victor 12, you can show me out here, and we got Precinct 1 out here as well.
3: Please.

0: Yeah, I don't know how many other units you got left for a perimeter, but we need to put at least one or two more on the west side of that neighborhood where 42-734 and 42-12, you need to put some more units in there, kind of roam around in case that he went west into the neighborhood.
1: 41-132, you can send me a long 752 and clear on it.
2: That's clear.
3: And Brad, I don't know that he made it over there, because I was over there immediately after he bailed out, so I don't know that he made it that far.
4: Air 4, you can send me information, Sam.
5: Yes, he has a good chunk of woods to get through before he reaches that subdivision.
2: Get a unit to back North 32 in case you need to clear the building. It looks like it was a good burglary.
6: Air 4, 2502 Rambling Brook Drive. He reported rush to physical altercation with girlfriend, no EMS needed. Girlfriend is entitled to location with mother. Reported outside, locked in garage, no weapons. Reference 116 at 303.
4: North GT, I'll head up there shortly.
2: That's fair.
7: Keep everyone to be advised. I only have, it's me and another unit out here on the east side. I have no one else on the southeast corner or the northeast corner.
6: Unit 164, checking units.
8: William 6, we're under control at this time. Thank you.
9: Units be advised, Houston Pacific advised there is a train in the area. Try and get them to see if they can stop it.
6: William 6, that's good.
10: We have a train out here. If they could just stop all the trains, that'd be great. He might have hopped onto that train.
11: 10-7, no more reference.
9: We're trying.
6: Tom 42, checking.
12: No more records, Hollow Tree in Westfield. No more records, Hollow Tree in Westfield.
4: Probably jumps here.
9: They are advising me if we can move this off the train tracks if possible. They're still trying to see if they can stop the train.
5: We are not on the train tracks. We are right next to it. We are on the east side of the train that it stops.
9: That's clear.
5: The train that is stopped is the train that we requested if they could move it.
10: Don't move that train. He can hop on and take off with him.
4: Charles 20, for checking us, Monday Patrol.
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5: Yeah, I'm just saying eventually we're going to need it in order to get us out of here.
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7: Clear.
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13: Harry, can I get another unit?
6: Henry 11, advise priority.
10: Henry 28, I'm pulling up.
6: Henry 28, that's good.
14: Where's room? I'm pulling up also.
3: And K9, are you on the ground?
6: Clear.
14: I believe King 31 is.
6: Henry 11, you need the channel out.
3: And can they give us an update of which way they're tracking?
13: Henry 7, that's what I have.
7: King 31, I'm on the east side. That whole east side covered with fence and looks like barbed wire. I'm supposed to come here just in case that they deploy on that side and drag them this way. I'll be on this side.
3: Hey, King 37. Yeah, sorry, we're trying to figure out the best way to approach this because we can't get access to where the bell location is. So we're trying to figure out the best way to set up.
5: So the best access would be to just go south on the railroad crossing that's just north of us, but on the west side of the train, then you can just cross over on the train to get to the vehicle.
3: Have walked up.
6: Tom 20 checking.
13: Tom 20 enter.
6: Clear.
5: That's clear. Then if y'all enter through the business, right next to the bell valve, the fence, it doesn't have any barbed wire. It's either off or it's pushed down. A bunch of bushes are blocking that barbed wire.
13: Yeah, sir, one thing.
6: That's the one thing, 307.
3: Okay, if I can get a unit with me on Orsay Street, it looks like there's a patch of woods. I'll start pushing my dog down that tree line. Looks like it's maybe 100, 200 yards from where you are mapping.
14: Are y'all on the east or on the west side of the train tracks?
11: on the east side of the train.
15: Building an e-bike in the middle of the street.
5: Hey, District 2 has our drone. We're going to put it up.
6: Clear.
13: 45, Charles 2-4.
6: Charles 2-4.
5: So whatever unit is just west of us on the other side of the train tracks, we're just going to be just on the other side of the train tracks of that unit.
13: Can you send me the vehicle recovery on West Road?
6: That's clear.
8: Henry 28. Henry 11 is going to have one detained.
6: Henry 28. That's clear. And 307.
11: 45-4-2-1. You can stack the meet the 6 there.
3: Yeah, I think that's going to be me or North 12 on Orr Street. I see where y'all are mapping. I'm just west of y'all and between the tree line.
6: North 21, stack in the Mississippi Citizen.
3: So if I can get one unit with me that's roving around or not doing anything to be my cover, I can deploy, try to make my way towards y'all.
16: North 12, where you at? What's the cross street?
3: Orr Street and Halperin Street. Looks like I'm just down the road from you.
16: That's clear, I'm on my left.
11: If you go through Quitman on the south side of the railroad tracks, you'll be able to go north on the railroad tracks from Quitman.
6: Henry 11, show on the tank.
17: Show ending mileage 6-7.
6: That's clear. Henry 11. You have an additional person detained, or just one?
8: Return 28. We have a total of just one.

0: 42 Charles 11, where, from where you're at, are there across from you on the other side of the train tracks?
1: V Fire Minor, 146, 1960 West.
2: Yes, sir, they're just eastern.
0: Yeah, that's good.

0: 10 on the ground. I'll be pushing south.
1: Put 10 on the ground.
2: Look out, Vaca.
0: Go ahead, bro.
1: Charles 2-6, send a disturbance on Chisholm.
2: Hey, are you going to be putting down on the west side of the train tracks or on the east side? Because I believe Moya is going to be on the far east side of the business from where the fellow's at.
1: Charles 2-6, Claire, can I get a bigger?
3: Lower tail back.
1: No, I think Claire.
2: All right, that's clear. I'm going to put down in a few from the far south side, and I'll work my way north.
4: DPSU sends you records on scene at Quitman Street and Carr Street for the trooper stuck in the mud. The trooper advised you are able to get to him from the north side on Collingsworth Street and Carr Street. Again, records on scene at Quitman Street and Carr Street for the trooper stuck in the mud. You can get to him from the north side off of Collingsworth Street and Carr Street.
5: 1531, I'm going to be on the opposite side of these buildings behind a fence. It's all barbed wired out, south and north. So I'll be covering this side.
1: 223 checking.
6: 4273, move all the traffic to east and restricted. Move all the traffic to east and restricted.
1: Units of Frank, Frank 34, go east. Units of Frank 34, go east, east restricted. Unit 223 checking.
0: I'm good.
1: That's clear.
5: 1531.
1: Go ahead.
5: Worker on this scene to come where I'm at on the east side and help me change my flat tire.
0: Channel clear?
1: It is. Clear. Need a wrecker with a tire change kit. Need a wrecker with a tire change kit. Kirkendall 1960. Kirkendall 1960. Need a wrecker with a tire kit. Friendly wrecker.

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1: 42, 10-32.
0: 10-32. Oh,
1: you can send it. 31 is clear. 42, 10-32, 42, Charles 14. Break perimeter and go take care of that drive-by shooting.
0: I'll put you on the unknown major minor. We received an additional call in reference to this. Clear. It's going to be near 11708 J Creek, in service for two motor vehicle accidents. It's a white vehicle and a parked vehicle. They were not, our complainant wasn't involved, but they provided a description of the vehicles. Reference 246 and 319. We're going to dupe in the criminal mischief. The male subject stated his girlfriend punched out the front window.
2: Chelsea 6, Clay, you're on the back channel.
0: Has been threatening to kill reporting and family. Subject in a white Nissan sedan, DOT on Idlebrook Drive, reported by the sedanians. Charles,
3: 2-23. Clear. 2-23, please. I'm 20, you're after me.
4: Charles 9-1, checking.
0: 2-23, that's clear. Tom 20, you clear to be checked by with 2-23?
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6: Charles 2-6, I'm good. I'm going to be out on the vehicle at 1706 Ridge Briar.
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0: That's good.
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6: 4 Johnson 9, arrived at JPC. 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
1: That's negative. 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

0: I'm sorry, you said east?
1: That's clear, ma'am. Charles City, you clear?
2: Charles City, that's clear. Now, clear receive you.
1: Clear.
3: He's going to be awake, constantly breathing, no injuries. He's just drunk, playing out for.
1: Charles, 20, that's clear.
4: It's 10:37.
1: 10:37.
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1: Okay.
5: Number 20, no more records.
1: No more records 1960-45, no more records
3: 1960-45.
6: 45, Charles 2-4. 45,
3: Charles 2-4. Can you stack my comp, put me on traffic?
6: Yeah, I'll have a traffic stop.

0: located at West Little York and Alex Azuma Road on a Texas license plate, X-ray John George 3992. Should come back to a black Jeep.
1: North.
2: X-ray John George 3992.
0: Yeah, clear.
2: Clear. 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
6: T23, start Tom 43 to me. I need a FEMA unit.
3: Tom 43, that's clear. That's clear.

0: quarter five Charles 80, you can send Robert Summer 317, and you can stack the other 257 call on me, please.
1: Henry 11, land for that. McGuire, first name Jesus, 112690 is showing 4 out of C4 for traffic, 9 out of C3 for traffic. Has been handled for assault on family. DL is expired. DL is not eligible.
2: That's it. Go ahead and confirm.
1: That's Charles 26.
0: Charles 26. Let me be my suspect.
1: Charles 26, your advisor is going to be your suspect.
2: That's clear.
0: Charles 26, I'm out with Charles 20. That's going to be my suspect.
1: Charles 26, stand by for service.
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5: Henry 11, no, sir.
6: Clear, Shane, you arrived at 5451, one male on board, ending 4392 at 333.
7: Charles, 4, no records needed.
0: Bluebell for suspicious person at 1655 Bluebell Road.
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0: 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Do we have a gate code?
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0: 1247, are you secure?
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3: Beaver in progress, 200 Dominion Park. Male is not waking up and he is not breathing.
0: Correct.
4: 1037 clear.
2: Charles 27 EMS on scene.
1: Charles 27 EMS on scene.
5: Mars, and you can send me on progress.
3: Number 10 clear. I'm trying to figure out how old he is, but it's going to be apartment 204 at 200 Dominion Park.

0: 164. The purpose of the neighbor knocking on the door saying she needs help and is bleeding. The female was asking for an ambulance wearing only a towel.
1: 136, I can't find a gate code.
2: That's clear. Break off William 58, pretty much.
0: That's clear, William 58, you clear. William 58.
3: William 58, I'm here.
0: William 58, that's clear. It's going to be reference 385 and 339.

0: You want me to keep your family and servants open or clear?
1: 135, no clear. It's going to be 3539 North St. Houston Parkway West, in service, in reference to 3 black males and 1 black female. They're out front being loud and making a mess and screaming. They're sitting in front of the Holiday Inn, sitting there drinking. Security does not want to approach. Females wearing a green long skirt. Males wearing a black shirt, 1 wearing a jacket. Reference 407 and 340.
2: 257B, for servants out there behind the Walmart, that location. Can be for a group of 5 people fighting.
3: I just cleared the rush for you. Can let us in for quite a second.
0: That's good. There's going to be a reference to her ex-boyfriend laying in front of the door. He's been calling her brother for the last couple hours, trying to get him to let him inside. Possibly not.
4: 45 Sam 33.
2: Norton, you please clear me citation. 45 Sam 33.
1: Norton, yes, sir.
0: 150 Welfare Tech at 11803 Loveland Pass.
4: Looks like that's going to be a weapons disturbance from that party one.
5: Just say so.
1: Go ahead.
5: Put me around with that.
0: Norton, it's going to be for a 57-year-old male. They got CPR in progress at this time.
2: That's clear. Weapons disturbance, 15955 up on 529 Road. A party advising. It's going to be for lots of people fighting. Advising that he sees Matt involved.
1: Charles, I'm starting around with 135.
4: 45, no. 45, Charles 80. Go ahead and put that call back on the board and put me on this call.
2: Charles 80, that's correct. On the call.
1: 931.
4: 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Charles 32, show me a route.
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1: 431, that's clear. It's 16910 Misty Creek Drive, in service for about 4 people outside screaming. 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
0: Clear.
1: Let's ask us, either. Bob, can we get another unit route with Charles 50? Pull another district if we need to. Need an additional unit with Charles 50. We'll have available East Side unit that can assist. Unit 230, that's clear. Ataskus.
0: You still need an East Side unit?
1: That's negative. Ataskus, see the Eagles for you. Henry 11.
7: Joe 1, custody. I'm out to JPC, sorry, minus 126, 126.
1: That's clearing custody in transit 343.
0: Try on R34, checking.
1: Let's ask us, the Eagles Springs meet the citizens.
8: No, it's your formally control.
0: Okay.
9: 4 Henry 26. I'll take it.
4: 45 Charles 80. Show me a run and in servicing. I don't see any suspects at this moment.
2: That's clear.
1: Well, hearing 26, that's clear. It's going to be reference 442 and 344.
0: April Local 16710, Stu, Maryland.
2: City of Fredericksburg is priority 1, 8561 East Combs Drive. Report a year old, it's going to be for 80 year old. CPR in progress.
4: 45-33, clear enough.
1: Unit 45.
7: 41-36.
0: Frank
10: 36. Good. I think that's a nursing home.
1: Can you look at reference 440?
7: Alarm reference 364, you can clear. That's the third time this went off tonight.
0: Clear.
8: I'm sorry, can you repeat?
1: Yes, sir. Can you look at reference 440?
8: 45, I appreciate 40.
1: That's good.
11: 42, Charles 14. Can you look?
1: Clear.
0: Charles 15, it's going to be light complexion with a beard, no shirt and jeans.
8: Charles 15, clear.
7: No, there's no medic, 408 on scene. Michelle Fire Department on scene.
0: That's part of 345.

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2: Seafront Progress Priority 1, 8561 is a common drive. MD for CPR in progress.
0: Every day, can you send me a minute? Can I have a...
3: Can you put
0: some... Yeah, I'll put on her phone.
3: Like...
0: Leave the timing for right now.
1: Well, every day, you're breaking up. Can you revive?
0: 45 Charles 80. You can slow units down. I got another unit with me already. I'm just in service, and there's no suspects at either location.
2: That's clear, Charles 80.
4: Charles 14, CPR in progress is a medical facility.
2: Yeah, that's good, Charles 14.
4: 932, you can send it to me. Oh, I'll be coming from A.
0: Good day. Can you send me a mess? I'm going to have a white female here. Approximately age 62. She has a gash to her forearm.
2: That's good, Franco, too.
1: That's fair.
0: 164, also have William 06 and Rack to the scene for female searches.
1: Yeah, so William 06, please.
5: Henry 60, descend 479, clear.

0: Henry. Henry 63, that's clear. That's reference 479 at 348.
1: One, two, three, two.
0: Go ahead.
1: You disregard 230 from that call. He's going to be too far out.
0: He's not clear.
2: I'm sorry, that's clear.
0: William 58.

0: William is here. There's a bleeding under control.
1: It's under control. I'm applying pressure.
2: 45 Frank 32.
3: 45 Frank 32.
4: That's the update. Are we disregarding EMS or disregarding us?
3: We'll have central confirm.
0: Unit 223, check the units.
1: William, good day, again.
0: William, good day. Disregard, Falcon 223.
4: 45 Charles 80.
3: 45 Charles 80.
4: You can link reference number 317 to this current call I'm on and relabel it as suspicious activity.
3: That's clear.
0: Tom 20, Tom 42, Unit 223 checking.
2: 45 Norwalk, so I'm in some disturbance on the issue in clear notes.

0: 4519, that's Clear Sandy Service in Mishki.
1: We're 1336. We're going to be at the 1960 location on Kirkland, off by Kirkendall. There's an alarm going off at a rental center. I'm going to check it out.
2: That's right.
0: Hello, Bubba Mike, 4519-017.
3: Reference 440.
0: Charles 10, second, 440.
3: Find Aura 20. 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
2: Tom 20, unit 223, Tom 42 checking.
0: North 20, rerouting it to North 17.
3: Tom 42, we're all secure, Center. Thank you.

0: You had an ETA for EMS?
1: William 58, we just called him. We cleared him and they were staging.

0: Norse, can you contact both of those seagulls?
1: 81, Kings 81.
2: Kings 81.
0: 16, that's clear.
1: I got a record on the east side of this bailout. He's coming from the north side, coming down south. I have a trooper's requesting a record to help him get out of the mud.
2: We have a couple off of Quitman. Where do you want me to direct them?
0: 45 Charles 17, you can send me call 440.
2: 443.
0: That's for Charles 17.
1: No, no, we're the east side, a big open field or a parking lot, whatever this is, of the Bell location, east of the water towers. They need to go on the north side where the suspect was traveling westbound before he went to the train tracks and come south.
2: Next,
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2: Clear.
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1: 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I'm clear on notes.

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1: Edward 83, that's there. I'll show you right with Edward 80. It's going to be 2539 Spring Cypress Road. See, reporting reference to Lassus Harris, first name Josh Critra, is inside the residence. Advise he needs to go. It's the complainant's children's father. She'll be outside when units get there and hung up. Reference 557 and 352.
2: 164.
1: Unit 164.
3: No, I can run out of control.
2: I need William 06 and route to the same with William 31, not the other.
1: Okay. William 06, you clear to redirect, ma'am?
4: Yes, ma'am.
1: Absolutely, sorry about that.
0: I'll leave a letter. 420 East of the Shetland.
1: Charles 15, Unit 249, check.
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2: Henry 21 is clear. 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
4: Thank you. 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
2: The call taker can hear one to say it's not right what you do. And Amelia yelling and screaming. It's reference 567 at 358. Need an additional unit with Henry 21.
5: Henry 21.
2: True. Henry 21, I show you wrong. Charles 40, go ahead.
6: Ending 625625.
2: Yes, sir, 358. Tom 43 checking.
7: Tom 43, I'll secure.
2: Yes, sir.

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1: Henry 63, we're done.

0: Frank 34. Can you change our call to Drum ID possession, please?
1: Yes, sir.
2: No, 16, I'm at Drum. I'm out for now.
3: No, 16, that's clear.
4: Charles 5.
1: Charles 5.

0: Yeah, just pulled up to my call after crossing that Bluebell. There's a Ford F-250 in the ditch in front of it. It's going to be on Bluebell and Periwinkle. I'm going to go ahead and get service for this call. If you can get a tow truck, I guess, take it out. And I'll park it once I get done.
1: Yes, sir. Need a record. Bluebell at Periwinkle. Need a record. Bluebell and Periwinkle.
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3: That's clear.

0: Pearl Frank 36, checking.
1: Under control. Control.
0: That's clear.
2: Hey, David, 701 received.
0: Time
3: 26, checking. Time 26, under
0: control. No, please.
4: Charles on 5, the vehicle is on occupied. It might be related to my call. Stand by.
0: That's clear. 135, you can make Charles 92 primary, and I'll be CBU.
4: It's going to be Texas, Williamstown, Fall 2111.

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1: R18. AO 47 is 2603 Shady Bayou Lane.
3: Do you have the record driver that changed the flat for the K-9 unit returned back to where the K-9 unit's vehicles parked?
1: 25-year-old female wake and breathing, kept passing out, reported by there's a male on scene who called and advised his knuckles are bleeding from punching walls.
4: That's clear.
1: All parties are intoxicated. EMS is not staging. Engine 71 is on scene. Reference 604-8404.
2: 164, first record.
3: The DPS unit that's stuck in the mud is going to be south of our location, so that might be a better way for him to know where we're at.
1: 164, that's clear.
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0: T-31, Navy Colonel Collinsworth, wipe over the train tracks, go south, it'll be on the east side of the road, on the east side of the cement factory, go south, it'll be all the way down. They can't miss us.
1: Hi.
2: 41034, can you submit a welfare check on 1960?
3: Henry 48 checking.
4: Put a drill now.
3: Absolutely. That's right, they're going to be at the Circle K for a white male about 60 years old, blue, black shirt, blue pants. Stated he just left the hospital and is off. Edward 40, Edward 43 checking.
5: And what was it?
3: Absolutely.
6: Frank 30 checking.
7: We're under control.
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1: Okay. Need any backers?
2: Harry 11.
0: Negative.
1: Can you?

0: He's at Inverness Forest. Information, girl.
1: 1247, Texas LP.
2: Right.
3: 1242, you can send it to me.
1: David Paul 9, Void 197, David Paul 9, Void 197, so wait, Honda CRV.
2: 416, can you confirm the apartment number is 305?
0: Yeah, 114.
2: Clear.
0: Yeah. 14 is going to be reference 588 at 409.
1: Twelve 47, Texas DL.
4: 1214, check in.
2: Go ahead.
1: One three three seven nine four four three. She's going to take responsibility for the truck, the driver's truck.
2: Clear.
5: 1215, can you call the reporter back and confirm the building number, please?
4: 2214, check in.
0: Okay.
2: 1247, that deal is eligible, correct, please.
5: Charles 15, counsel that I'm not with the subject.
4: All these are loud noise, 3503, North Clear Link.

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1: Charles 18, under control.
0: That's clear.
2: All right, let me get the MS row. He's not responding.
0: That's clear. Is he breathing?
2: Shallow breathing. He just opened his eyes barely.
0: That's clear. Y'all going to be near 245?
2: Yes, it's going to be building 2245. I'll stay on 4.

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0: Charles on fire. 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
2: I'm clear on it.
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0: Need a wrecker, they wrecker, Mieschke and Mauer Hockley need a wrecker.
1: So 14, that's clear. Have you route 16112 North 30 from 1323? Front 01 in progress. Speed about 340 is advising you 51. 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CPR is in progress. Urban 676 at 417. Edward 57, checking.
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0: Can you leave this call with Henry 11?
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1: 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Being meets a citizen at 15418 Bama Loaf Court. 40 advised that he's been waiting at the location for a ride since 11 p.m. Mentioned previous harassment case. 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
1: Charles 67, I'll put you on the call for a follow-up public service only. 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
1: Air 14, the door is open. Still not conscious, not breathing. CPR in progress.
0: Yes, clear, 423. Charles 26 seconds.
2: Charles 26 for him.
0: Yes, clear. That's clear. Confirm that was Charles 26 for our case number?
2: Yeah, that's clear.

0: 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I'm going to call.
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3: Clear.
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3: Roger, clear on the whole time. Central found head, holding a suspicious vehicle.
4: Charles, but you can send contract.
3: 736 West, sir. Clear, thank you. That's clear. Charles 50, I have your route, so 14246.
0: Charles 15, looking for a panel 1943 at the gate.
3: Clear.
2: 45 Nora 16, checking.
3: Chris Hammond, Woods, Straw for suspicious vehicle in 7 reference to a white Chevy truck park station for approximately 20 to 30. Norton, that's clear. Do you need me to air it?
2: That's clear.
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0: 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I work last in perimeter.

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3: That's clear.
2: Type of reference, a loud noise coming from the both location. Reporting about that it sounds like someone is arguing and throwing items, but also advise that there is loud music from 764 and 433.
3: I'm wondering if it's that same guy that the North 34 has.
2: William 58 checking.
4: William 58, I'm good. I'll be in route to Houston North for this.
2: Yes, clear.

0: 41 Norman 22, send me 310.
1: Of course.
2: Right 36. I spoke to North 34. It's going to be the same subject. Can you go ahead and link it to his call and clear me, please?

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1: Legend of Rebus.
2: Charles 15, if you have any message, I think.
1: Listener 437.
0: Henry 21, show me a rest APC, beginning mileage, 365.
1: Confirm that was Henry 21, your radio is digital.
0: Henry 21, that's correct.
1: That's clear. That's 437.
3: Return 912.
1: Return 912.
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1: So for an hour ago.
0: Yes, sir. North Central, hold a reference 817.
2: Minority 7, you can send reference 817.
0: That's clear. 817 at 441.
3: 164, drop William 58, case number, please.
0: That's clear.

0: I'll roll four.
1: Okay.
0: No, roll four. Can we get a call back for a better address, please?
1: Yes, clear.

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1: Oral 4, that's clear. Thank you.
0: That's clear. Tom 35 checking.
2: Tom 35, I'm 6 here.

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1: Hello?
0: Female is not conscious of breathing, will be transported to Houston Northwest.
1: Okay, thank you. Send me a message. Clear.
2: 162, I'm clear. Go ahead and change that to an unknown med.

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2: Yeah, 32.
0: Yeah, 32.
2: Yeah, 32. I'll show myself.
0: That's clear.

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Nantucket, 9320, Highway 6.

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1: 405 checking.
0: Yes, sir. Would you advise the county that the lights at New Ski and 290 are all the way around?
1: 162 checking.
2: Confirm. You said all lights at that intersection were out?
0: Traffic signals are out all the way around.
3: 162 under control.
2: That's clear.
1: 162, that's clear. Do you have eyes on Edward 05 and Edward 47?
2: No, 05. Can you stack 2721?
3: That's clear, ma'am. We're on.
1: Yeah.
3: Control EMS just cleared team, went to East Northwest.
1: That's clear.
2: Number records, 9320, State Highway 6. Number records, no records.
1: Number 10, checking.
3: 404, under control.
1: That's clear.

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0: Henry 2-1, show me stopping at 1715 East Tech Freeway. Any mileage 373. My prisoner took his seatbelt off.
1: That's clear, 452.
2: Tracking 36, you can clear the information call 701 advice.
1: That's fine. So, Tony, were you clearing Henry 21's traffic?
3: A for unknown major minor, the Highway 99 and Bridgeland Parkway for a one vehicle accident, vehicle driving into the ditch.
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4: 230, go ahead.
1: Going to be tagged Victor Lincoln Young 7452. 230, are you clear on Henry 21's traffic? Clear.
4: That's clear. Is the prisoner combative?
1: Henry 21, can you advise?
0: Henry 21, he's not physically combative, just verbally belligerent.
1: I'm going to be at 2353 Farmington Market, 1965. Please.
4: 230, that's clear.
2: 415-36, you can send your burglary. 559.
5: That's clear. I put the other case number she made in the notes from the previous caller, but she said he was acting kind of funky, so she wants someone to go out.
1: 220 checking. That's clear.
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3: That's clear, Henry 67, I have you back in. Henry 28, I have you in route.

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0: There are no more records on Bluebell, no more records, Bluebell and Sierra Winkle.

0: 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I got an open door.
1: 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You can check my 132 on the alarm on Steamer. 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
1: Go ahead.
0: Henry 26, are you available for contract?
1: Yes, ma'am.
0: Henry 26, let's quit.
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0: Henry 26, I have your route to 21150 Grandin Wood Court for Meet the Citizen. You reported a reference to people next door scratching at our windows. Per the call history, the report is 171. Reference 956 at 505.
3: Norro 4, send 951.
0: No, for that, so I have you route to 388 FM 2920. 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
1: Okay.
0: So reporting reference to neighbor black female last name wearing underwear only, making loud noises, playing music, reporting about a black female is yelling and cussing, reporting. That we also received an additional call for a terroristic threat. 45 is downstairs, neighbors being loud, and now making threats against the reportee. Told reportee he's military and he knows how to make a problem for her family. 45 said he's maintenance and works there as well.
3: Can you put me on the abandoned vehicle at 1655 Bluebell Road?
0: Reference 953, we'll combine them.
4: The last unit revised.
0: Here's your car,
3: bro.
0: That truck?
3: Sorry, one
0: more time. Is it for that truck we saw?
3: Yes, ma'am. It's not going to be related to the subject of the car.
0: Okay.

0: 41 North DTM under control. Can you advise me the last four of the VIN for the vehicle on the flip?
1: Three, five, four, seven.
0: That's clear. Thank you.
1: You're welcome.

0: All right, Kid G, can you have my report you step up?
1: That's fine. Do you tell me for minor 11-4-20 East Tech?
2: Henry 28 checking.
1: Do you tell the disturbance of there 13-105 Reefston? Do you tell the unknown major minor 25-14 Columbus? Do you tell the from GSID 8-58-26 Alberta?
2: That's clear.
1: Hello, this is 77-1247. Can you open your shop?
3: Wait a second. One.
1: Go ahead.
3: 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In the mileage 892.
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1: The task is feeder high and hold a suspicious vehicle.
2: 162. 162. Let's see if we roll that to HPD. If they're southbound on Lee, they're going to be heading towards the airport and out of our area.
1: That's clear, 45. Unit 45.
3: 32732, clear on 978.
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0: 732, clear.
1: Unit 45, are we clear to roll reference 998 to HPD? The vehicle is traveling southbound on Lee, which is going towards the airport.

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0: Reference 990. Is the reporting party saying the vehicles drove off? Unless they're still following, you can clear it under my numbers, GLA.
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0: Nurse Mason, Freddy's going to be on the location. He's advising the back door was wide open. 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And it's back to clear the building.
1: East side, 911 hang up at Mercer.
0: Not the reporter, but the key holder.
2: 20 all the way by.
3: 1247.
4: Yeah, 40, I'm clear.
3: Shoot me back out at 5451. Any knowledge is 51139. It's 51139.
1: 51139. Tyler 40, not clear. Show you in route 2. 911 hang up at 22306 Aldine Westfield Road. Reference 34 at 522. Call disconnected. Called back times 2. No answer. East side, Mud 43, holding disturbance on noise.
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1: Good one, North. What are you two checking?
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0: Can we try to get in contact with the key holder for this business?
1: He should be there in the parking lot.
0: Negative, it's security.
1: I've heard.

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1: That's clear.
0: North 20, you can change this to a burger.
1: Clear.

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1: Edward 80, you're on here.
0: Edward 80, that's clear. Edward 69 checking.
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0: Edward 69, that's clear.
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0: 208, that's clear.

0: 45 Charles 1-4.
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0: Disregard, I was just clear, that's fine.

0: 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Confirming, Tom 43.
1: Yes, Tom 43, I'll secure.
0: Tom 43, that's clear.

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0: C reporting in reference to report, he advised that a male in his driveway is sleeping. Report, he advised he does not know the male. Subject wearing white shirt, blue jeans. Elapsed time unknown. How long male has been out there? Reportee saw male in the driveway 20 minutes ago when reportee first woke up. Advised male is laying on his stomach. Unknown weapons. Mental health or hazards.
3: Charles 33.
4: 1-8, I'm clear on that. Show me around as well, please.
2: Charles 33.
0: 138, that's clear.
5: Is there any chance that you get a better address? There's no 8126.
6: 245,
0: SM. 245, that's clear. NOR 88, we are also getting EMS en route.
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0: Trawl 33 is probably going to be that HPD location I put in the notes, because they've been out there since 4:40 and are still there.
1: 138, do we have a gate code, or can we call the 40 and have them open the gate?
2: That's clear.
3: 138, that's clear, yeah.

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1: Twenty nine twenty is a good gate code.
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0: Northbound 59 in Hamilton, William Zebra 06977.

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0: Oh, no, Major Minor. State Highway 99 of Bridgeland. Now northbound feeder roads. Or a vehicle stuck in a ditch. Last interview traffic didn't come through.
1: 138 checking.
2: 138, we're under control. It's his neighbor.
3: Major Minor to my call. Same people.
0: That's clear.
1: 138, that's clear.

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1: Edward 80, that's clear.

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1: Tom 34, that's clear.
2: Today was 706, what's your location? William 81, that's clear.
1: William 81, that's clear.
2: Proceed.

0: 138. You can disregard EMS.
1: 42 Davis, 12 or so.
2: And Bamel, they're saying a lady sitting in the road, vehicle facing the wrong way, and a man standing outside the car.
0: David 12, got you, sir.
3: 45, David 12, sir.
4: 138, that's clear.
5: 45, David 12, show you, sir.
6: 45, Sam 18, so.
3: 41, Sam 14, I'm clear on that. It's available or late side.
2: That's fair.
5: 45, Sam 18, show you, sir.
7: 45, David 10, sir.
5: David 10, show you, sir.
2: 334, that's clear. Ethan, young.
6: Put me on it, I'm right here.
2: That's clear.
8: 45, Adam 18, SO.
5: 45, Adam 18, show you, SO. See?
2: I don't know if it's an actual auto pet or not, but she's sitting in the middle of the road. It's a white Kia K5 that's turning the opposite direction with a man standing next to it.
5: Report meth prevention. Going to be 7202 Parker Surface Road, apartment number 4206.
6: Number 20, I'm not on it.
2: Clear.
3: 45 Frank 12, sign the disturbance, Jones.
5: 45 Frank 12, sign the disturbance, on Jones. Available backer for 45 Frank 12.
3: Frank 12, all advise.
5: That's for Frank 12. Unit standby for dispatch change. Unit standby for dispatch change.
6: William 69 OD.
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0: 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There's not going to be an auto pay. 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
2: Charles 85, that's clear. 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Reporty would like to make a report of theft, no weapons, no intox, no drugs, or mental health, no dogs. 233.
3: Let's go ahead and disregard Charles 85 on that and send Charles 68.
2: 233, that's clear.
1: Charles 68. 231. Charles 68, I'm clear.
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0: 45, David 12. Let me get first Riker, 290, eastbound service lanes, after Riker.
1: Peter Riker, eastbound feeder, 290, just east of Becker.
2: David 60,
0: 10-60. That's it.

Edward 4-5, Oscar, show you en route to Animal Aggressive at 24022 Beaverwood Drive, reference 296 at 622, reference from E11, EMS is en route, report he advised his pit bull dog got into a fight and bit both rep and his father, dogs are put away.

0: Traffic unit, district 2.
1: Five, David 12, eastbound 290, service lanes momentarily shut off.
2: Traffic unit for a minor fleet, switch to district 2, traffic unit to district 2, minor fleet.

0: 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Time to 70. You get a traffic unit for that, please.
1: Affirmative, 2794 Maury Street, reference 320.
0: I'm clear. Is there anybody in route?
1: Looks like 50 Tom 16 got on it.
0: I'm clear. Put my numbers on here as well. I've been route.
1: It's good. Department, those. 550 Tom 22?
2: 27.
1: 27, that's clear.

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2: Houston, 2-7-10, Alexis Medina is listed as a protected on a protective order. The defendant will be a Theron Williams. There's no 29 on Alexis.
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0: 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Philomena, take away.

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0: 41 San 14, show me out on a vehicle that's been involved in an accident just before the air checks, 45 northbound. Give you approximate block range just a minute.
1: That's good. See ya.
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1: Need a unit 45 northbound before your text for 41714 traffic control.
0: San 14, 13400 block North Freeway.
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0: 714, are you out on a red Toyota Corolla?
1: Charles 23, reporting called back. The male's now sitting on her near the porch. Neighbor's driveway has a black SUV and a gray sedan and a white Toyota in the driveway.
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0: After.

0: 714 is this for Mustang and Mole? Chatham 408, Houston.
1: Houston, Chatham 408.
0: San 14, I saw a Mustang a little while back that's faced the opposite direction, but it's over on the side of the main lanes, not on the main roadway. And I'm not sure if somebody was involved in that or in that vehicle or not. There's one person with this vehicle now. Speaking with him in just a moment. I'll find out.
2: Show me out with HPD on a crash on 5669 southbound. Driver's going to be called for 1055.
0: That's clear.
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2: Exit 131.

0: 10-14, does it look like the city got this call? Or is it going to be ours on the map?
1: It's going to be ours.
0: Yes, ma'am. Hi, sir. Yeah, Junior, I got our help. Hi, Gore.
1: They'll be checking for David 16 on our service.
2: Day 14, you can go ahead and reroute me.
0: Step 14, the other unit, you can go ahead and keep it at priority one getting over here. Still avoid any additional accidents from happening.
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1: Yeah, the record northbound main lane 13445. Need another record.
0: Yeah, 14. Due to the weather, also anything with a hook will do.
1: That's good.
0: And no more records are needed.
1: No more records on 45, no more records.

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1: B-Boy for another major from 45 and 86. Good.
2: Henry 24 checking.
1: B-Boy FSGI 45 and 1960.
0: You have a call in reference to a vehicle in the ditch, 99 northbound at Bridgeland.
2: Clear. Henry 66 checking.
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5: 1216 burglary alarm.
1: Dusty, you're sending you the one on 45 in Ertex, white Mustang versus red or black SUV.
6: Go ahead.
0: 99 northbound, just before the Bridgeland exit, has a dark-colored Dodge Charger in the ditch, driver door is open, and there's another vehicle pulled off on the shoulder and didn't see anybody around the corner.
1: It's
5: going to be at 27400 at Tomball Parkway, Tractor Supply, and if you want to read the comments, that particular trigger in the book, but the witness, they did not.
7: I'm on the street now, but I'm not seeing anything.
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1: Yes, sir.
2: 2832. Again, 02832.
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2: 09373212. Clear, standby. West side holding a local alarm in Fulton Gully.
9: Yeah, 14, I'm going to advise that the Mustang is not going to be involved with this one. Looks like fire department's on location, but they're also with the Mustang down the street, or down the freeway from here. And you say it's not involved.
1: No, sir.
0: 45-16.
2: Charles 23, there was no answer on callback.
0: Yes, sir, the units on this call, we're going to be going west. Go ahead and hold the channel on west and just
10: William 40.
6: Ash Clear, west is going to be restricted for David 16.
2: William 40 for Folky Gully.
10: That's clear.
2: Took the Sun Auto 11922 Spring Cypress. We got two alarms. Point of entry is the overhead door number 4, 472 at 649. William 81, your mic is secure.
11: Wait, 5, what's your
12: 42, Frank 12, can you send a minor?
2: That's clear, is your mic secure?
1: Frank 12, that's clear.
11: That's clear.
2: Last name Long, just have one open through a cell for theft.
11: That's clear, confirm.
2: Clear, do you have one detained?
11: That's clear, show one to 10.
2: That's 649. Glenlock, Colquitt alarm.

0: David 19, can I get a Spanish speaker to start heading to this call with me?
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1: It's a local alarm, 20212 Champions Forest Drive, Suite 300. That's the Nails of America, 495-651.
6: DDS Houston, all units, be advised, 1028s are down until approximately 11 a.m. for weekly maintenance. Again, 1028s are down till approximately 11 a.m. for maintenance.
1: William 85, Mike, still secure?
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0: 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David 22 checking.
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1: HPD looks clear, go ahead.
0: Yes, ma'am, you're going to have a one vehicle wreck. ...49, right before Grant exit, the number one lane is going to be like the white Ford F-250. Not sure if it's already been dropped.
1: Clear, is it on 249 southbound or northbound?
0: It's going to be southbound, right before the Grant.
1: That's clear, it's shown to be in the city of Houston.
2: Airline Charles, major accident. Airline in Mitchell.
0: Clear, I'll switch over.
1: Clear.
3: Item 32, send the traffic out.
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1: 241. Over to D2, checking.
2: 2 out of 4, Houston.
4: Eastbound 408.
2: Good.
4: Maintenance, weekly maintenance until approximately 11 a.m.
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1: William 81.
4: 512-0370.
6: 2-408-10 for the Marie. 2-1 in custody. I'll be en route to JPC. Starting mileage is 947-947.
4: Good night. They cut you off.
7: This is going to be Victor Lincoln, Robert 3246, and away at Green Creek and Jones Road.
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1: That's clear, North 69, it's a local alarm.
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1: North 9, it's a local alarm, 42 Blair's Way. It's residential, point of entry, the back door in front garage, 541.

0: 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I'll go ahead and make the comment.
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1: 2 out of 4 is Houston. The roadway's going to be back open. Stand by for the next location.
3: 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Houston 10-408, Nada Adalia Gonzalez, Houston, eligible Class C, expires 8 at 33, 29.

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1: It's in town 401. Hiram Brown showing as a 1030 is listed out of Montgomery County.
2: 1263.
0: 42 David 22. That's all.
3: 42 David 22. Get yourself.
2: 42 David 13. Yes, sir.
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1: 1365. 41 David 20, assuming you have disturbance on downwind.
0: $400 was made on Georgia, David Boy, Queen 3732. David Boy, Queen 3732 out of Georgia. Black Chevy pickup.
1: Clear.
2: Yes, Jerry, I was coming from a text chat. 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In the two back, David 20.

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3: 41, David 22.
0: David 22.
4: Charles 40, OD.
0: David 22.
1: Charles 63 for your alarm. We tried the alarm company. They were unable to get in contact with the key holders.
3: Charles says.
1: That's clear. We're attempting to call an RN.
0: David 22, I'm sending you to the major 13,000 North Freeway. HPD keeps refusing. Northbound mailings.

0: there an available tow unit that can help out with the meet the officer with the HPD for that one vehicle accident off 249 West Green?
1: Want there to what, any traffic control?
0: It's clear traffic control.
2: 4-5, you can put me on it.
0: Clear, it's chief southbound, reference 642 at 713.
3: See for me, the citizen, 15606, Velja.
4: Frank 10.
5: Just put me on minor accident. 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
3: Go ahead.
0: Wait.
3: 45, Frank, show me. 12, show me out on traffic.
4: You can send the major on airline, clear on it.
6: Yeah. No, I want to go ahead.
3: Frank 10, up there.
0: You clear a copy of this follow-up in reference to your previous alarm?
3: It's going to be Victor George Mary 0037 on Highway 6 South.
6: Yes, sir.
5: 45016 or so.
6: Yes, sir.
5: 41 David 16, did the subject leave in a vehicle on foot?
0: No, 102, put you on it. It's a public service, 654 at 714.
6: Okay,
3: go ahead and ask the call taker. It's not in the notes.

0: Yeah, for suspicious person, 2283 Primrose Wind Lane for a male going in and out of model homes.
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3: I'm out of control.
1: Rolled up on what looks like a crash, Beltway westbound main lanes, about TC Jester. I've got a wrecker on scene and ambulance.
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0: 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EMS is also on scene on the record.
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3: 5732, it's a Mustang. I've got a wrecker hooking it up, so no more wreckers.
0: No more wreckers on the belt, and TC Jester. No more wreckers on the belt, and TC Jester.
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1: Good.

0: 41 David, 16. The name of that apartment complex, that address is going to be 15330.
1: No, of course.
2: 208, by any chance, did you see a one vehicle minor at Grant and 249?
3: I believe that's going to be HCSO's reference 520. They cleared it out. It was a white pickup truck that hit the median.
2: That's clear.
4: 5732, can you log Charles Nora 5542?
1: That's correct.
2: Looks like it's going to be the same. Clear. It's on 45. You clear?
5: I'm clear, man. Thank you.
2: Clear, I'll show you back in RTO. Henry 5-4, checking.
6: Henry 5-4, I'm secure, show me extended.
2: Clear.

0: Y'all have an issue getting vehicle returns on your end?
1: Tom 45.
2: Tom 45.
1: And if you put me around through another minor crash, maybe westbound on the main lane of the north end at Tiki Kessler.
0: I don't believe we've been having issues. None of the other dispatchers are saying.
1: That's good.
2: I'm having issues.
0: That's clear.
3: 5732.
4: 1365
3: traffic.
4: Go ahead.
3: My computer still hasn't booted up. You can clear me information. C4 showed up and are taking the driver.
4: Medical Complex, Tomball Parkway, Tom Paul John 9907, Tom Paul John 9907, gray Honda.
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0: Sir.
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0: Hold on, day 16.
1: Day 16.
0: We'll have an open door to get supervisor's approval to clear.
1: You'll ask her.
2: What do you want him to take you?

0: No, sir. The vehicle actually spun around.
1: Yes, sir.
0: Also, can you use that reference 714?
1: Yes, sir.
2: Henry 24 checking.
1: David 16, do you have a unit with you?
3: This is 41, David. 20 years.
1: That's good. You want me to hold the channel?
3: Yeah, we'll supervise approval.
4: And it's on the phone, guys.
2: Clear.
1: Only they saw you traffic for an open door for day 16.
2: Henry 66 checking.
3: 41 David 16. Do we have supervisor approval?
5: Locate or see for an open line family disturbance 4318 Vivian Road.
1: 1013. What do you need approval for?
2: Henry 66 checking.
3: It is your, there was a disturbance here. The door is unlocked. Not getting an answer from the door.
6: Henry 66.
2: I'm checking on you.
6: Excuse me, under control. You show one male being transported by Medic 19 to Northeast Hospital, please.
2: No, sir. 731.
1: You're not going to be able to go in that house unless you get some exigent circumstances.
7: 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No, 29.
3: Right. I believe it was a picture attached on the car slip, so female had bleeding from the leg.
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3: Dispatch, can you confirm that?
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2: North Central Bridgestone, loud noise disturbance.
1: Yeah, we have two pictures on the attachments if the supervisor wants to look at it.
8: North 15, go ahead.
2: North 15, it's going to be at the Parkside Police Department, 6220 FM 2920, in service, the pool area. Group of people that have been outside since 11 p.m. blasting music and being loud. 767 at 730.
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0: Tower 51, 21434 Palma Grove Lane. See the report of your 19-year-old son, black male, white shirt, blue shorts, wearing red slippers, damaging property. He does have mental health issues, unknown what they are. It's a verbal disturbance, 755 at 732.
1: Before we get a second unit route with him.
2: Okay, 4D, send the local alarm.
0: That's clear. Edward 45, put yourself in route.
3: Edward. David 17, send me 746.
4: All units may restore normal traffic.

0: All units be advised. East is no longer restricted. All units be advised. East no longer restricted.
1: 42, Frank 30.
0: Frank 30, good.
2: Hey, Wesley, can you notify Union Pacific and let them know we are clear from the railroad tracks and they are good to continue their normal operations?
0: That's good.
3: Houston 2, David, 221 received.

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1: 41-19. He's in your alarm and stack your FSGI on me.
0: Yes, sir.
2: 41-22.
0: 722.
2: Show the right lane on northbound 45. Temporary shutdown.
0: Yes, sir.
3: Central 510, holding a local.
4: What about Frank Hill? Is the manager minor? 290.
0: Yes, sir.
5: Can you send 455 mixed system, please?
3: Charles 85, that's clear. It's a local alarm at ITW Polymers, 12,055 Cutton Road, 793 at 739.
0: That's right.

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1: Nora 2, clear to copy me as a citizen.
2: Nora 2 2.
0: So, runway clear.
2: Runway clear, 7:30.
1: Nora 15. Nora 15, units on 2920 checking.
3: Nora 41 at control.
1: Yes, sir. Nora 2, clear to copy.
4: 29 checking.
2: Nora 2, that's fine. That's fine.
5: David 19, I'm under control. Waiting status to call back.
1: To meet the citizen at 19907 Forest Drive. 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Reference number 803 at 740.
4: No, perfect.

0: Or you want Franklin?
1: Franklin.
0: No more records.
1: No more records on airline, no more records.
2: David 10, you can send that suspicious person on Primrose and then start the traffic hazard.
1: Wait. David 60, checking.
3: David 60, I'm on patrol.
1: That's right.

0: Front 12, rep called in for that accident and EMS is en route.
1: That's clear, thank you.
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3: David 19, I'm clear.

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1: Franklin.
0: One of the drivers of this crash got transported before we got here. Can we get some for work on this EMS info and what hospital?
1: Go through. 204 Houston. I'll be right to JBC. Sorry, mileage 64168.
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1: 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I'll be right to JBC. 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
3: Chief Bronco, Major Minor, 11699, East 6th Freeway, Mount Houston. 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

0: 45. Before you have an accident, Becker 290, I just got flagged down. Got a white sedan and gray sedan.
1: 41 David 19.
2: David 19.
1: Can you log at Texas plate for me, please?
2: Go ahead.
3: David told we had a few just drop. Unsure if they're all related or not.
1: Victor William Frank 2615. Should be a maroon or red Hyundai.
3: We got one at 290 at Fairfield and 290 at Bauer.
2: Duster.
4: If I was M 18, I'm clear on that major.
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2: Put me, no, it's probably gonna be related. Put me at 290 westbound, Becker, white Mazda, and a gray Nissan sedan. 40.
3: David told the call just came in, I put you on it.

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Looks like it was possibly someone tried to cut it. It's located southbound on Fairfield Place Drive, reference 88 at 756 and 145. You were clear.

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0: Becker and 290. SO is holding the call. 106 past 5. Two vehicles left South Cedar. A white two-door vehicle and a gray SUV. 917 at 758. East side holding a stolen vehicle, Inverness Forest.
1: David 17, checking. I'm going to control. Click.
0: David 10, no more records. Edward 2, 1010 FM 1960 at the Holiday Inn. See the report 40 in the lobby. Dark blue 2020 GMC Denali 2500 was stolen. It has OnStar and the Louisiana plate. Reference 919 at 759.
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0: Henry 24 checking.
3: I'm good, Iron Man. Thank you.

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2: 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I'm currently.
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0: Show 1. And custody under EDO. Going to be en route to NPC. Beginning mileage, 354. 354.
1: Tower 51, left clear, 354 at 801.
3: Going to be an open line disturbance for a male and a female in the background. Correction, just a male in the background. No weapons, possible intox, and mental health on subject is depression. They'll be in check back.

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1: Number records.
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3: David 12 is clear.

0: 45 Frank 12. We're going to be moving off the freeway to 290 Michigan.
1: Table 3, see you for a check. I'm clearing it.
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2: Yes, sir.
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2: We're under control over here.
1: 145, that's clear. 2302 Georgia Falls, Georgina Falls Drive. The report is front license plate is missing. Reference 998 at 812.

0: Edward 45106 Sequoia Heights Lane. See the reporty. His wife is high off of drugs, kicked in the bathroom door and left with their daughter.
1: E from the unknown medical, 22119 Ankla Lane.
0: 18-month-old daughter, 5 minutes ago in a gray Ford Edge. Reference 33 and 816.
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0: 145. There were 40 left the location. 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
1: Okay.
0: I'll see you back in. He said it's going to be like 2 hours.
1: Very well.

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2: 922.
0: Yes, sir. My accident is going to be related to David 14. Go ahead and link it to his.
2: Go ahead.
1: Yes, sir. 45 David 14, a record move up. Thank you.
2: Can you show me SLX or Equip Church on West Main?
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0: 41 Frank 10.
1: Frank 10.
0: Yes, sir. Are returns down right now for vehicles?
1: Yes, they are.
0: That's clear. Thank you.

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4: Charles 85, this is Glenn Cheyenne. It's going to be an FSGI Loretta and Champion Forest, reference number 134 at 835.

Henry 24, this clear show you in route. It's going to be a local at 19753 Deerbrook Park Boulevard, reference number 152 at 837. It's going to be at the Caliber Collision. Error 51 checking. Just for show you at the hospital.

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1: 145, you're clear. West District Direct holding a traffic hazard on Grant.
0: 135.

0: Williams 37. It's going to be a traffic hazard, 9514 Grant Road. Reference number 156 at 839. It's going to be a human traffic hazard.
1: Could you repeat that last traffic?
0: It's going to be a human traffic hazard.
1: William 30, that call you sent it to, Williams 37, sent it to me, to William 30.
0: Yes, clear.
2: 745. 745. 745, can you run this spin all the way?
0: Yes, clear, we're already working on it.

0: Tower 45, Mike secure. Golf, Ohio's clear.
1: Subject Petaway is shown to have two open out of precinct 5 for traffic.
0: Yes, sir.

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1: 12:16, go ahead.
2: Yeah, I'm stolen vehicle 4545 Loera.
3: Mod 82, east side, holding a traffic hazard.
0: 402 East Main, Texas license plate, Lincoln Frank Zebra 5466, Lincoln Frank Zebra 5466, Toyota Sequoia White.
1: Yes, please.
3: 82, send it. Air 82, that's clear. Traffic hazards, Cypresswood Drive and Spring Mill Lane, reference number 215 at 846.
0: That's clear.
4: 145, just notify county maintenance of that.
3: Yeah, that's clear. We're on the line with them.

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1: North Wind, are you sending?
2: Well, in fact, yeah.
0: Go ahead.
2: One three five nine five one eight three. That's from Gallegos, Hispanic Pima.
0: NOR 23, that's clear. Show you en route. It's going to be a family disturbance at 22314 Holly Branch Drive, reference number 220 at 846. It was a transfer from Montgomery. Boyfriend's ex-wife opened the door, her boyfriend's home without permission, and now is refusing to leave.
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0: 45-16. Can I get a EMS from my location?
1: Through the 19, that vehicle suspicious is D3. Be advised, vehicle traveling northbound into District 2, D3 sent it over.
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4: Area 16, go ahead.
2: Is it for a male or a female? What you got going on?
1: 145, that's clear. One detained at 859. East 782, holding wall for sure.
5: 3-0-2.
4: Probably for a male. We just need him for precautionary reasons. Male's kind of slow with his speech. Kind of in and out.
2: Sure.
1: Wayne 53, it got linked in with 297 Shady and Routes, SSGI 15526, Rifer Drive, reference number 297 at
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7: Okay. I'm out on traffic at 11,700 block of Steeple Way. The vehicle will be logged through the snoop.
1: Edward 2, you're clear. Show you in route. It's going to be a welfare check at 23430 Rexham Street, reference number 292 at 902.
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0: 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Texas license plate, Tom Sam Lincoln, 4968. Tom Sam Lincoln, 4968. Dodge Ram. Dark in color.
1: That's clear. Still not getting DMV returns.
0: That's clear.
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3: 1365,
4: go ahead.
3: Nor 15, nor 23, nor 40.
4: First baseball fields at Cherry and Brown Houses. X-ray William Robert. 1516, X-ray William Robert, 1516, Blue Hyundai.

0: 45. Error 45. Show one in custody. Air route to JPC, beginning mileage 599.
1: That is clear. One in custody, 599 at 905.
0: 045, change to a warrant service.
1: Yeah. Hear my share.
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0: Warren David, 214, change my call to a terroristic threat.
3: 45, Sam, 18, I'm clear.
1: 2 confirmed out of precinct 5.
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1: NOR 23, NOR 40, and NOR 15, checking on you.
4: Yes, sir. NOR 41 or something.
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4: Yes, sir.
8: Adam 31.
4: Good.
8: What's even an information call? It's reference 218. I'm clearing all the notes.
4: Yes, sir.

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1: Henry 4900.

Harry 49, that's Parish Street, Interim Missing Person, 016848, Westlake Houston Parkway, apartment 7201, reference number 371 at 908. Westside Winford Forest, holding a theft residence.

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0: You put me on that.
2: 1365 traffic.
1: Go ahead. Let's go show you in route that's for residence 14433 Philippine Street, apartment 903, reference number 352 at 908.
2: Cherry and Main, William John John, 1735. William John John, 1735, Blue Honda Pilot.
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0: 41 David 32, send the unknown medical emergency, I'm clear.
1: That's clear, turn around.
2: All units be advised, Open Fox is going to be down for maintenance until 1100. 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

0: City en route 702 in progress at 16445 North Freeway. Used bikes direct reference number 386 at 911. It's going to be live feed coming from the alarm company for somebody on the back side of the building that's dumping something and then picking up items.
1: I'm getting ready for 130,
0: that's clear. 130, be advised, we're changing it to a suspicious person.
1: That's clear, ma'am.
2: Before you can have EMS move up.
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1: 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There's a heart unit that can look at them at the Citizen Northwest Freeway. 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
0: Last name is going to be Born, Boy Ocean Robert Nora. First name is Jesse. John Edward Sam Ida Edward. 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
7: Back to baseball field, on Cherry. Victor King Sam 7171. Victor King Sam 7171, Gray Mazda.
6: Yes, sir.
1: 45, David 14, go west.
8: 4229 OD.
2: Tom 29 OD.
6: Henry 310.
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6: Can we send a message?
2: Eastside Lexington Woods, holding a stolen vehicle.
9: Edward 74.
2: Edward 74. It's going to be a stolen vehicle. It's 25530 Chapel Ridge Lane, reference number 401 at 914. It's not going to be in any of the tow menus.
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2: The Bourne subject is shown to have 8 possible out of this agency.
0: Sure, thank you.
2: /148 checking.
1: David 19, can we confirm that rep is not following?
8: I show one being transported to more harm in stable condition.
2: That's fine.
4: Just clear, stand by.

0: 2896. This is an aggressive animal at Field Yucca Lane and Star Canyon. Reference number 474 at 919.
1: Charles 22.
0: Charles 22.
1: Charles 22, it appears the subject's going to be GOA.
0: That's clear.
2: Okay, I'm clear. Thank you.
3: No R2.
0: No R2.
4: No R2, you put me out on the minor at Green Gray Drive and Spring Student Road. No records needed.
0: That's clear. You're already shown to be on one there.

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0: 126, holding a traffic hazard.
1: Henry 20, send it.
0: Harry 20, traffic hazard, 1960 Road West, and Deerbrook Park Boulevard, reference number 468 at 921.

0: Highway 2 Minor, North Freeway, and Richie, reference number 489 at 922. Eastside Tater Road Mud, holding a Meet the Citizen.
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1: ahead, get
2: Shepherd Station, B-Boy, suspicious person, 444 from 1960.
0: So you en route, meet the citizen, 5622 Trishwick Road, the Family Dollar, reference number 490 at 923.
3: 41W16, what was that call?
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3: 41 David 16, I'll be in route to that.
2: That's clear, Sharon Route. Put away unit to back there, 16.
1: David 60, put me on.
2: David 60, Sharon Route.
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0: Rockford Drive, no markers needed. William 57 checking.
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0: Block West Main, Mary Victor Paul 2960. Mary Victor Paul 2960, black Honda Pilot.
1: That's clear. Houston City at 710, Jose Torres, 29.

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1: Yes.
0: 1:45.
1: 1:45.
2: Hold my call and hold me out of traffic. Texas plate, David George King, 0570. David George King, 0570.
1: 41 David 32. I located the mall behind the taxi at Randos. Have EMS check back, please.
3: Dasker. You have a vehicle description?
2: Yeah, Toyota 4Runner.
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0: Go ahead.
2: One of four. Is David 82's accident going to be on the east side or the west side?
0: Looks like it's actually on the west side.
3: 21, David 22.
4: David 22.
3: Send me this, Alvin.
2: That's clear. See, we have a west side unit that can take that. We're kind of dipping in short bases over here.
4: Yes, sir.
0: That accident?
3: William 5-3.
0: William 5-3?
5: William 5-3, can you please change my call to a minor accident?
0: That's clear. Charles 22, can you take 82's call?
6: Number 74, you guys getting registration returns out there today?
0: Not until 11.
1: 41, David 32, if I can have units assist with in serving the location for a bald black male last seen wearing a blue and white short sleeve shirt, blue jeans, unknown shoes, possibly located at the mobile gas station. It's going to be for an aggravated assault.
6: 37. Edward 83 shows me on scene. She can work it.
4: David 16, David 60, you're en route to that address already.
0: That's clear.
4: 1365, traffic.
7: Go ahead.
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0: Go ahead.
3: Change my call to a traffic stop.
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0: 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You got a plate?
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7: Okay.
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9: 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One confirmed at 904.
0: Clear.
6: David 17, can you refer that call to HPD, please?
0: Clear.
7: Turn full death clear. One confirmed at 904. Time now,
4: 935. Sam 18, I'm clear.
7: Sam 18, clear.

0: 145, check.
1: Alright, Joe, clear me a site. Yeah, just moving back on my call.
0: That's quick.

0: 41 David 24.
1: Yeah, 24.
0: Can you show me your rocks to the DA's office for a 2B?
1: That's here.
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0: 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Just send me the info call, Highway 6.
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3: 1218 and Rev 19752 Tomball Parkway. It's reference 591-938. William 40, check.
0: William 40, I'm good.
4: Four Charles 85, you can clear off 4 Charles 18. I'm a lot closer. I'm right down the road. I'm already clear. Baltimore.
3: Clear Charles 18, back in.
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0: Five 4 0 6 Woodman Cove, went wanting to report cyberbullying. 619-940.
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Ever 2 and Route 16, 112 North Freeway, 040, emergency getting their daughter from a brother that was assisting with homeschooling while the reporting moved. The brother is refusing to release a child. 603, 942.

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0: Charles Tate, right?
1: Go ahead.
0: Did you get a vehicle return on that plate?
1: 45 days, 16th. I'm a suspicious person.
2: 16, sir.
3: Calls the NRC for a male walking in the left lane of traffic on the southbound main lanes at Hopper and East 6th Freeway, walking against traffic.
1: We're not getting vehicle returns until about 11. I got an insurance, which has to be confirmed on a 2014 Honda Civic, as well as the encounter that it's showing back in February.
0: Sounds 15, I'm clear.
1: William 50, check.
3: Same 16, clear.
4: William 50, I'm good.
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1: Clear. Charles 85 Ving.
2: Charles 85 here.
1: Clear. Clear. It's gonna be a male wearing a long green weight raincoat walking against traffic on the southbound main lanes in the left hand lane.
3: W60, W16, checking.
4: We're in the control.
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1623 Ridgebriar, Sierra 40, amazing. 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Neighbor is inside his house and won't come out at this time. 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
5: 42, Frank 12. Just to clarify, this guy's on the left-hand shoulder of the southbound main lanes.
3: 20223 Timberline Trail. Audible burglars in the back door.
6: Negative. He's going to be in the left-hand lane, walking against traffic on the southbound side. So he's walking northbound.
3: There's some notes on this one advising person wearing pink top seen standing in backyard by the pool.
7: Adam 31.
0: Hi, 31.
7: Who's that, that information call on me as well, reference 627?
0: No.
3: Also advising one anxious in the home may be standoffish or aggressive towards strangers when alone. Also, the homeowner, Ms. Feltz, is going through domestic issues with her ex-husband, Mr. Reinhardt, who is not to be on the property at any time. He's made her feel unsafe. 735-953.
4: Where are you following her?

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1: Go ahead.
2: Item 32 is an information call.
3: Pulling into Real Life Ministries off the medical complex. Victor Nora John 7174. Victor Nora John 7174. Gray Ford Expedition.
1: On cow horse.
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42 Frank 12. Nobody with a blue coat is on the southbound main lanes. We're going to go ahead and check the northbound ones.

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0: There's no pedestrian on the main lane. 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

0: 45 to 12, we're under control. 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
1: That's clear.
3: So we get in contact with the reporting on the step up.
4: He's into him 404. Arnisha Antoinette Brown is showing a communications impediment, has an eligible class C, expires 12 of 33. There's no 29.
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0: Put me out on disturbance other here at McDonald's at Holdsworth and 2920. If you can send me another unit. Be out on a Victor George Zebra 0220. Victor George 0220.
1: That's clear, got you on it. Any backup?
2: David 22 Central Copac.
3: I see you can send that unknown medical.
0: Yeah, we can start another unit this way.
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2: 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I'm pretty far off in Lexington Woods. 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

0: Naruto too, Chang.
1: I'm going to fight your doctor, my public service and patrol.
0: Clear.
2: Yeah, for disturbance of their 32415, Willow Hollow.
1: 45 David 12
2: That's clear. I believe it's just a GPS ping and Waller refused it. It's a new subdivision.

0: Noro, do you clear for this alarm on Hallsworth at Spring Mob?
1: Noro, do you clear me action reports on the alarm?
2: I'm at 257 or C, suspicious person, Highway 65.
0: Two one eight four eight Hallsworth. They have it listed as Spring Mob. 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
2: Suspicious person.
0: Number 74 and route 2539, Spring Cypress, number 6307. Reporting advising his friend took his gray Camry on Wednesday, the 17th, 890 at 1020.

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0: 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And we'll be pulling on to the next one.

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1: Cypress sweater, trash wig, white male, black shirt, tan pants, looks confused on the right-hand side of the westbound lanes on Cypresswood. Keep stepping into the street, 960-1027.

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4: Call taker received another call from that same address, and she transferred it over to Waller, and this time they took it. Do you want me to just roll it over to them, or are you still in room?
3: You can roll it over. I'm about 25 minutes away. They'll probably get there before me.
4: That's cool. I'll notate it.

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1: That's true. Also, that's dropping them, but you can send it to C4.
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1: That's clear. And we are now getting DMV returns.
0: Yeah.
2: What's the method any one theft other?
3: Wait, wait, I'm going to send it.
2: This is Love Keen, 27130 Northwest Freeway, room 322. She wants to report a ring is missing, 931 at 1032.

0: Edward 74, it's Victor Charles John 7822. Victor Charles John 7822.
1: Thank you, Rush. They're just verifying that is Sylvia is a rush owner, correct?
0: Clear owner, Sylvia Hernandez Pequeño.
1: Thank you, ma'am. I appreciate it.

0: Dang. Put me on information, put me on traffic.
1: Clear, you got a fleet?
0: Takes place, San Victor John 0150.
1: Clear, I got you at the 13900 block at Danforth.
0: Yeah, that's here. Run me another unit.
1: Need a unit to 130, 13966, Dentwood.

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2: 41 Adam 24. Can you send me an SG Alpha 10 single trio?
3: No, sir.
0: Yes, ma'am. My computer is down. Can you show me out at 23110 Fox Hunt Drive on a 681?
1: That's clear. Thank you.

0: But he'll hold me to 911 when he got.
1: Motor 130, you're seeing domestic grievance 14512 Westbrook.
2: No, 40, you can send it.
0: It's going to be at the CVS 350 from 2920. Caller hung up. I called back twice. There was no answer. It's 94 at 1040.

0: Yeah, you weren't readable. Try again.
1: 42 Charles 14, be advised, show myself on track.
0: 42 Charles 14, clear.
1: Traffic.
0: Go ahead.
2: DDP.
1: Clear. He's pulling into target. 619 Lincoln 3 John, 619 Lincoln 3 John, purple Harley Davidson.
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0: Buys a white man wearing a red hoodie, keeps going to the business. He left the store.
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1: 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The little supervisor clear.
2: Yeah, 14 clear.
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1: It's off the main lanes, not on the Hardy Road between 1960 and Cypresswood.

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0: Clear. You said that you need two family disturbance. Alrighty, G, you can send it. Westfield Theater 40. Her husband, white male, wearing white shirt, gray shorts, yelled at her and punched her for leaving a bruise. Correction, punched her and left a bruise. EMS was declined. Call taker heard the male saying, report he punched him in the face, and the male possibly has nothing. Report he's going to be in an RV near this location. It's 154 at 1050.
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0: Go ahead.
2: 45-911-FL. Hazel. It's going to be 29807 Tomball Parkway. Texas license plate, Frank Tom Henry, 0545. Frank Tom Henry, 0545. Dodge Ram, orange.
5: Ethan to Adam, 405.
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5: Houston to Adam 405.
6: Be advised, the southbound main lane is going to be shut down temporarily.
4: No, sir.
0: 221 disturbance.
7: That's over here.
8: David 16 from the FGI.
0: It's at the Food Mart, 611 East Ritchie. Report advised customer's card declined and the customer refuses to leave. And he broke the machine. He's a black male wearing black hat, black shirt, gray shorts. 175 at 1052.
1: David 19, send me the family disturbance.
5: 19, clear.
4: 42, Frank 12, show his back in.
0: Qualify 3.
5: No, clear.
7: Qualify 3, I know the computer issues. Can you attach the driver's license photo to the individual in my call slip, please?
5: Go ahead.
6: 41, David 19, can you log a text plate?
0: Clear, confirming last name, Demo Darren.
4: Say 19, go ahead.
2: 50410118.
5: 5041.
2: Stand by.
5: To the apartment 9302, reported by scene that the boyfriend assaulted her. EMS refused Hispanic male wearing a gray hoodie, gray black shorts, and Nike shoes. She is armed or has a pepper spray on her, but has not been used.
6: Mary Henry Sam 5431. It's going to be a Lexus LS500, silver in color.
4: No, sir.
1: 39, I'm clear.
2: 5041-0118. Last name Ortiz, Hispanic.
5: No, sir. Be for residential audible burglary alarm.
0: Central 8014, family disturbance.
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9: Is eligible, expires 2033, he's clear all the way.
4: 412,
0: clear, it's a family disturbance, 11011.
2: 42, Charles, 414, show me out, I'm tracking.
0: Maiden King Court, Cedar 40, their 17-year-old daughter, black female, has depression, not taking medication. At the location, refusing to leave.
5: Yeah.
0: And she also stated she wants to fight the reportee, and she's going through longings. It's 173 at 1053.
2: 42, Charles 14. Show me out on track. I show myself out on track.
5: Charles 14, not far.
1: 42, David Wilson with us.
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5: 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Yeah.
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1: 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I'm going to check it. I'm going to check my voice.
2: That's clear.
0: David 19 dispatch. I'm going to need one available wrecker to pull a vehicle out of a ditch.
2: Number 69, can you help out with mid one?
3: Number 69. Need one wrecker, 23131 West Hardy. Need one wrecker, 23131 West Hardy Road, southbound lanes.
2: Clear to copy, mid one.
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2: 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License plate was sent off the vehicle. It's 206 at 1057.
5: 41 David 32. We're going to be on the service road.
2: Central holding a criminal mischief. Beating ditch taking drag. Off Spring Cypress Memorial Gate at the Blue Oyster.
3: Charles, you sir.
2: Charles 63, it's the criminal mischief, the Blue Oyster, 9305, Spring Cypress. It's Suite 101. They stated the windows were busted out. 213 at 1058.
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0: excuse me, 3636783. It's going to be, last name is Splon, Sam, Paul, Lincoln, Adam, William, Nora. First name is Devin, David, Edward, Victor, Ida, Nora. Date of birth is going to be 6/23/94, white male.
1: That's clear.

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0: Clear?
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1: Nora 15, stolen vehicle, 4906 Woodbury Mill Drive, 275 at 1106. North Central Bridgestone, disturbance out there.
2: North 137.
1: North 23, it's a disturbance out there at the Abbey at Springtown, 21810 Northwest Drive, apartment 825. In service, advises upstairs neighbors are having a verbal argument. It's been going on for an hour. It also occurred last night for an hour. There was a female screaming when a male threw things. 272 at 1106.
3: 45 Edison is stolen, Timber Creek. I'm clear on it.

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2: 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Be advised, the incident occurred in Mud 82. Report is going to be in a black Volkswagen, 289 and 1108. Edward 74, checking.
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0: Affirmative officer, 18381, Terra Nova, Westcrest.
1: 1071, pass that.
2: Go ahead.
3: 41 David, 16, send me that BMV.
0: Yeah, 16, that's all.
4: Nora 69, checking.
1: 14060 SM2920, 14060 SM2920 at Kroger. The reportee is going to meet you at the customer service desk. He is an employee and wants to report a theft that occurred a few days ago.
2: 4000
3: here, 4000.
2: 469,
4: patrols. That's clear. Both units are clear.
5: Houston Town 404, Freeman Fletcher, number 29.
1: The person you're meeting is Zach.
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7: 45, did for changes, I'll meet the citizen and stack that major, I'll be around.
1: Clear.
7: Yes, sir.
8: 45, stand 11, I'm clear on.
9: 45 Adam 31.
8: Adam 31.
9: I'm out on traffic at the 11,700 block of Steepleway. The vehicle would be lost to the slip. 41
8: David 22.
1: 42. Go ahead.
8: 41. Can we have the report set up?
0: No, sir.
9: Charles, it's
4: clear. Clear.

0: Number 2, number 23 is checking.
1: Number 21 is checking.
0: Clear. John 11, can I get a record of my location?
1: Squad Dispo, let me get two records, please.
2: That's clear. Need a record, 20311 Champion Force Drive. Need two records, Bauer at August Crow. Bauer at August Crow, two records. Need one record, 20311 Champion Force.
1: Boy, Squad Dispo, we have Spring Creek EMS on scene.
3: Do you have radio traffic?
1: That's clear. You can show me up.
3: David, did you send the alarm on those?
1: That's clear.
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1: Yes, sir.
4: It's clear, Sherry, for the duress alarm 12918 Mossy Knoll. It's just going to be an audible duress.
5: Charge 18, I'm clear on that.
0: 377 at 1116.
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0: 46 clear.

0: potential auto domestic permit?
1: Four twelve 35, go ahead and clear me, advise, and go ahead and send that Old Oaks.
0: It's 3511 Ivy Falls Drive. Her 40's on a unit to meet at this location so she can pick up her daughter with no issues. She can be in a white Ford F-150, 385 at 1118.

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0: 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I'm being let in right now.
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Affirmative, 2, it's the Richie Food Mart, 611 East Richie. Reporting by his male threatening him. Black male wearing black t-shirt, gray shorts. Reporting was stating send the police as soon as possible. And advised the male is telling him to give him his money. It's 4:10 at 11:21.

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1: Safer disturbance on their Highway 6 in Western. 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
1: David 19 Arkin.

0: 45 John 11, I still need a wrecker. She's stuck under the eastbound U-turn.
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1: 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They refused EMS.
0: 458-1128.
2: Rectifying he was assaulted by a male and a female, saying they were panhandling. Next to a tan SUV with Mississippi plates. As he disconnected, he says he was going to go get a weapon. He's not picking up now.
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1: William 30.
0: The male left in a turquoise Honda four-door car, the rental car.
1: William 30, copy that.

0: 4075-84233. 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
2: Charles 85, you were clear.

0: William 30 to William 40 and 53. You guys can in-service the outer perimeter. She says he shouldn't be that far.
1: 45-3, that's clear.
2: William 40, I'm clear.

0: Waiting for you. Do we have a suspect description?
1: 42 Frank 12 to 42 David 19.
2: Right.
1: Come down here real quick.
3: 41 David, this is your Eagle. Give me one of
2: those family disturbances. Yeah, I'll be right there.
3: See you. West side holding an alarm in Reed Road. Correction, Mills Road.
2: 2:45.
3: Go.
4: New way through the ocean, route 217-630, way 4 is 15-year-old son, wearing black shirt, white pants, ready to fight his younger siblings.
2: On 461, Angus Fire Department says law enforcement is not needing clear on my numbers.
3: That's clear. We're working on canceling it. We've got it cleared off. William 30, do you have a description of the suspect?
1: 130, stand by.
5: 45, can you change the address to 2500 August Crow Drive, please?
4: Nita Ricker, Nita Ricker, Grand Parkway Champions Forest, Nita Ricker, Grand Parkway Champions Forest, eastbound turnaround.
5: 45, Frank 12.
4: Good.
1: William 30, he's going to be wearing a blue USA FIFA jersey, soccer jersey, khaki pants, white shoes, black male.
2: Snap Brighton Lake on me, I'll go back there when I'm done with this.
1: William 30, his name's going to be Lindell Trumbull.
3: You said Lindell?
5: 45, that's all. Sorry, that's going to be 25,000 for August quarter.
1: Affirmative, Lindell Trumbull.
3: That's clear.

0: Hey, William 30, is it like a bright turquoise color or like a darker turquoise?
1: It is kind of bright. William 30, I don't have a clue.
2: They were told it won't take above 22,600.
3: He's not holding a disturbance in the 221. Edward 74, Edward 2 checking.
4: 20,500.
5: Boy, see about William 50 or William 37.
3: That's right, William 50, William 37.
6: 41, Adam 24, you can clear reference 270 on the numbers.
4: Go
6: right.
4: Ahead.
7: Those are
4: 2 out of 14, Houston.
3: Clear. Houston 2 out of 14.
0: Hey.
3: Was that William 50 or William 37?
0: State license plate, William 30.
4: I'm Tanae from the passengers who remain on scene. Both parties are going to exchange information.
3: Received.
1: William 30, no license plates. I don't have a license plate on that vehicle.
0: That's clear. I got a blue Hyundai, not a Honda, but it's very close to a turquoise color. Westbound on Cypressport, trying to catch up to it.
1: William 30, check on it. She's not sure if it's okay.
0: That's clear. Go with the male clothing description again.
1: Clothing description is going to be a blue FIFA soccer t-shirt, actually a jersey, soccer jersey. It was a t-shirt, actually. Then it's going to be khaki shorts, white shoes.
0: That's correct.
4: 1365, traffic.
5: 1365, go ahead.
8: Number 2.
3: Go ahead.
8: Number 2, change it to 670, please.
3: Clear.
4: The northbound frontage road at the medical complex. X-ray George Henry 0494. X-ray George Henry 0494. Gray Hyundai Palisade.
3: William 50 or William 37. Clear to copy Mills Road.
5: That's cool.
7: Park Lakes B for Wilford J 9922 Heritage Motors.
1: William 30, be advised also the Florida State plates. Florida State plates.
3: William 37, it's a panic alarm at 9851 Farrell Drive. Reference 510 at 1137.
4: Rickers, disregard Grand Parkway, Champions Horse.
2: Safer disturbance other 5214, Zeroville. 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
3: North Central holding a local alarm in Med 32. East Side still holding a disturbance in 221. North 40 is a local at 21914 Avalon Queen Drive, 551 at 1138. Edward 2, Edward 74 checking.
8: 10-4, steer route, suspect.
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6: Put me on a special assignment, Memorial Hermann downtown. Have 157 and 145 on my call and have them en route down here for me, please.
8: 145, I'm clearing that.
7: What do you have, Frankwell?
6: Yeah?
7: Yeah, Brighton Lake was the call I was requesting to have stacked on me.
8: 145, see one of those units can break off from down the street, either Edward 74 or the other unit, and take care of the other disturbance.
2: That's perfect.
7: Edward 74, I'd be more than happy to take that other disturbance down the road. You can send it.
9: 45, David 14. It's going to be I'll be on the core in the ditch. I'm going to need one wrecker with a winch.
3: Houston 2, Adam 14.
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3: 2, Adam 14, radio secure. Edward 74, they're at the Roadster gas station, 909 East Ritchie. Last time was 10 minutes when the call dropped. It's in service for a couple of things. In the parking lot, white female mid-40s wearing a pink dress and a white male wearing a plaid shirt. They're in a gray Lincoln SUV. DV plate, 440s GOA. Reference 489 at
2: 1139.
10: Put down set. I'm clear on
3: traffic. Are you clear on 16's traffic?
10: Yeah, I'm clear.
11: To Adam 410, you advise radio is secure. Correction, 410.
3: Charles 85, 233 checking.
10: You can go ahead with that return. I'm clear on it.
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3: Okay.
13: On the interstate for abandoned vehicle 1713 Runyon Avenue.
11: Earth Aid 1, who Hernandez is showing the immigration violation. There's no other 29.
10: 10-4.
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3: West Side, South Southern, 281.
2: 45, David, 14, clear to run a Texas license plate.
15: That's very good.
2: This can be Texas license plate, X-ray, Victor, Sam, 0722. Should come back to a gray Dodge Charger.
3: West Side, Simon, I'll meet the citizen.
2: It's coming back to not stolen, gray Dodge Charger, insurance status unconfirmed.
3: That's
2: there. It doesn't look like anyone inside the vehicle. It's upright, it's not to look over. That's right.
3: William 96, 14903 Woods, Cypress Lane.
8: Johnny, can you check that NTC exposure on me?
2: That's right.
3: The reportee's son's child's mother showed up at this location and verbally abused her and was threatening her son. Female, no vehicle description, lapse time is about an hour. Reference 524 at 1141.
10: Unit 32.
3: Good.
10: 32, I put myself on Unit 16's call slip.
3: That's okay. Atascocita, meet the set. Atascocita, Oaks.
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10: Put 233 and Charles 63 on Unit 16's call slip.
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0: I'm sorry, 5602 Enchanted Timbers Drive, see the reporting. She saw a white female, possibly late teens, who was crying on her front porch last night. The reporter just saw it on her Ring camera. F63 at 1144.
1: Charles 18 on the control.

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0: Sonora 15 Oscar, thank you. It's a family assault at 22310 Holly Branch Drive. See the report. Her adult son is acting violently. He assaulted her by slapping her in the face. EMS refused. 612 at 1146. I need a unit route to back him up. Sonora 02, I'm clear here en route.
1: 2 out of 408, Houston.
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0: That's clear, William 85, William 84, are you clear?
3: 37, it's going to be William 94. Free her, but somebody in her else don't turn around with her call.
0: William 85, William 94, are you clear?
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0: Have you both en route. Edward 33 tracking.

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4: Northbound feeder south of Virgilin Creek.

0: Henry 20 checking.
1: Henry 20 checking.
2: Station 14, I'm going to be northbound, main lanes of 99, just south of the Bridgeland Parkway.
0: 148.
3: Need a record 99, northbound.
1: 148 swap, William 94 and William 96, please. William 96 should have been on the special assignment, William 94 for the meet the citizen.
3: Just south of Bridgeland Creek Parkway.
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0: Flame 81 is a welfare check at 14602 West Apricot Flush Court. Reporting is requesting a welfare check on her two children, 6-year-old male and a 4-year-old female, 660 at 1158. Go ahead.
1: Chelsea Clay,
0: the message sent for Field Department 14135. The report is requesting a unit while she retrieves some belongings. Reference 657 at 1158.
1: David 12 checking.
2: Where are you, Frank? Well, we're in a control.
1: That's good. 42 David 12 checking.
0: Nora 69 units on Holly Branch checking.
2: Yeah, we're in a control.
1: That's good.
0: Nora 69, Nora 23 checking.
2: Nora 21 in control.
0: That's good.
2: Well, thank you very much,

0: 41-24. Can you change my call to a criminal mission?
1: No, sir.
2: William 37.
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1: Do we have a gate code?
2: Stand by one.

0: William 37, we don't have one on file in CAD. The alarm company didn't give us one.
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0: 104, we're going to be under control. We're going to be a little extended. Go ahead and drop Everday to your case number, please.
1: Of course. 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
0: 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If it is, bump north 23 for the family disturbance.
1: That's clear, north 15.

0: Nora 15.
1: Unit 7, way 4 is checking.
2: Nora 23, I think I'm in control. You make me find me on this case, drop me a case number.

0: I don't need it here.
1: All right, 22, that's correct. Can NOR 15 clear off for this other family disturbance in Bridgetown?
0: NOR 22, that's correct.
1: That's clear. NOR 15, I'll show you a route. It's 20907 Fern Hollow Lane. The report is advising that he has video footage of his wife kicking him. Reference 87 at 1205.
2: Units out on way 4 is checking.
3: Okay. Okay, Charles.

0: Sorry for the disturbance. 6306 holding Bender at the Quick Trip. It's going to be for a male threatening employees refusing to leave. Black male, white shirt, camo short, unknown weapons, mental health. That will be nice to play.
1: Number two.
2: Good.
1: No, do we have any info on the suspect vehicle?
2: Stay back.
3: .419. You can go ahead and clear that theft of business that's on my numbers as a report, please.
1: Yes, sir.
2: Gentleman 230, meet the citizen.

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1: Houston 2, I'm 64, Mario, Salcedo, no 29.
2: That's clear. 45 to 19, Trevor.
0: William, 40.
2: The 19 City and 290 Service Road on William Frank Tom 0344. 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

0: 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Hall 53, that's clear. It's going to be at the Hockley Maintenance Building, 28511 Old Washington Road, paint shop entry, reference 745 at 1210.
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3: 44 North 22
0: Charles 68.
2: Charles 68. Can you do a callback and find out where the 40 is? I'm at the apartment, but I can't find
1: it. Currently working at EJ off duty here at the Wave Walk On Airline. The officer here for a minor accident.
3: That's clear. I got it pending.
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3: That's clear.
0: Charles Booth went straight to voicemail two times.
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0: Joey, he and William 40 are going to be at a 11925 Jones Road address. Maybe at the front office, making contact with the suspect out here.
1: That's clear. You under control? Yes.
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4: 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Did Edward A. Sue call one in custody? 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

0: Norwood 727 Tioga Place. The report is with a gas company is on location to inspect the property for a reported gas leak, and the people inside the residence are refusing to allow him to access it. Reference 813 at 1221. Next unit.
1: 1057.
0: Good.
1: So one about the same, my back seat, please. In Route City Lake, original location.
0: That's clear. Go with your beginning.
2: 14, change my call to Amanda.
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1: Yeah, 45, 114. 478.
2: This is 45, 114. 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
0: 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East side lost property in Wood Creek.

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0: 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It's a local at 19706 Caroling Oaks Court, reference 839 at 1223.

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0: Edward 33, lost property, 2718 Briar Lock Lane. See the reportee's wife at this location, reference to lost paperwork, reference 823 at 1224.
3: Edward 74, send me that lost down property. I'll be a lot closer than 33.
0: Okay.
1: Adam 32, traffic. North 23.
2: Go ahead.
0: Gun.
1: North 23, surviving. I'll be in Ross, the DA's office, following to be warned.
0: That's clear.
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0: Charles 68, checking. You didn't get out.
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0: 12 18 on my control.
1: 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Tom 31, checking.
2: Charles 1, through that call.
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4: Sam 13, I'll clear.
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1: 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Charles 22, checking out to U-Haul at 11202 Antoine, 845 at 1227.

0: Henry 66. 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The gate code's in the call slip, 830 at 1228.
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0: 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It's going to be a welfare check at 18030 Isle Royal Court, reference number 860 at 1230.
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2: Tom 31, the FEMA my call notes is showing that out of county warrant. 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
1: Tom, 45, checking.
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1: You're clear.
0: Hey, Adam, FSGI 1027, Spring Cypress.

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1: With very unsecure. Show me back in information.
0: You're clear. Harry, 74 checking.

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0: Can we call the reporter and figure out where he's at? I'm out front and there's nobody out here.
2: Eastern 7, 7, 6, Delhi and Mason, 9.
1: That's fine.

0: Tom 31, Mike.
1: Tom 31, go ahead.
0: The warrant's confirmed out of Fort Bend.
1: That's very official one in custody, no more records.
0: Tom 31, this clear one in custody is 1243. Ditch records. No more records needed. It's 700 North San Diego Parkway East. No more records. $148
2: checking.
0: I'm You're good.
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2: 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It's going to be a blue Honda.
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1: Hey, sir, can you show me on 38? I'm not getting a return on mine. It's Tom 3167 Mary. It's on a tow truck. Be at I-10 and Federal Road.

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4: 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This could be a minor Trish Wig and Burnhamwood Boulevard, reference number 73, at 1255.
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2: Houston 5706, Marco Sean Walker, Baytown, non-eligible Class B, expired 12 of 2019, showing denied renewal fair to peer from 12 of 19. There's no 29.
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0: Tower 74 is a loud noise disturbance at 3400 Loretta Road, apartment 221, reference number 96 at 1301.

0: vehicles are going to be blocking traffic. Reporting to bystander.
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0: XR45 David 12. For that info call, reference 797, where is Reporty right now? Is he in Harris County?
3: We'll verify.
0: You can also stack it on me if he's calling from outside of Harris County.
3: Thanks.

0: Charles 23, this question, you know. It's going to be assist vehicle at 14931, rain dance drive, reference number 134 at 1304. 233 checking.
1: 233,
0: you're clear. William 30 checking.
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0: 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No auto 2 checking.
3: David 12, we tried calling him back and he's not picking up.
4: 45, that's what we can clear that call using my numbers.
5: Or two, we're good. Disregard records.
3: That's right.
0: No, R2, that's clear. Disregard records and route to 2920 Fallville, disregard. No records needed.
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3: Y'all see that white Land Rover, be advised, he's probably going to have drugs inside the vehicle. Female just advised that he made a transaction on Ella also, which is the owner of the vehicle, the girlfriend.
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2: Andrew Ford, I'm
0: going to get you on the PH3. Henry 419, show me SO. Waiting on equipment.
1: Last name, confirm unit number?
0: Yes, sir. Henry 419.
1: Jason.
3: Number 15, checking.
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5: 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There are multiple parking lots in this area.
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0: 45,
1: that's clear. Can I get a Spanish speaker in route to Air 45's location?
0: Put me on Mika Citizen 8580, State Highway 6 EOS. I'm getting attached 718 to a slip. Air 33, clear me from the Charming Raptor for Spanish translation.
1: Air 33, that's fine. East 782, holding out, meet the officer with DSC 11.
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0: Over to your clear show, you know. It's going to be MEP officer with EMS at 3011 Wellington Pass Drive, reference number 188 at 1310. Advised EMS was called out for a medic alarm, requesting law enforcement for forced entry.
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0: Henry 20, your clear, show you in route. It's going to be a domestic prevent at 8518 Old Maple Lane, reference number 199 at 1312. Edward 74 checking.
5: David 22, I'll put an attachment of where the report is being enough.
4: 74 secure, ma'am.
0: Okay.
4: That's clear. Thank you.
1: Forty-one, David. 60 change still. This is disturbance. This is verbal.
5: No, sir.
0: Charles 23 checking.
2: Nice. Traffic.
5: For Brook.
0: Charles 23, you're clear.
1: 976, guys.
2: Pulling into Planet Fitness, Texas Police, George Frank Boyd, 2209, George Frank Boyd, 2209, it's going to be a white Chevy.
1: Perfect.

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1: Henry 20, that's clear.
2: Quarter 1, David 20, could you update the address to the 500 block of SM-1960?
1: Henry 20, it's going to be a woofer check at 7439 Seabiscuit Bay Lane, reference number 163 at
0: 1315. Yes, sir. Airline C-Charles, family disturbance, 520 Gulf Bank. B-Boy, family disturbance, 19434 Remington, Morgan.
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0: Sherman Greer.
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0: That was clear.
3: Henry William George 2421. Henry William George 2421.
5: Henry 119, could you send me reference number 185 clear on notes?
1: Here, clear.
0: Yes, sir.
3: William 40.
1: William 40.
3: Go with the alarm.
1: William 40, your question, are you now just going to be local at 10610 Fondview Drive, reference number 226 at 1316. 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

0: Investigator replaced mother, husband, and choked her and pushed her into the wall. 78-year-old black male.
1: 4-5-1.
2: 42 Frank 12, you can send me that disturbance on Wilson Road. We're right on top of it.
0: That's clear. Unit 2 back over 39.
3: That's clear. Straight for the disturbance. 84801 Wilson Road at the Pizza Hut. It's going to be for customers, black male and black female, causing verbal disturbance.
0: 39 out. That's clear.
1: Harry 54 checking. 54, that's clear.

0: Pinterest, I can't. Livestock.
1: David, 2-9, checking. 4-85, claim you're reporting same livestock.
0: I'm under control for now.
2: No, sir.

0: 1285. It's going to be a lot of star calls. Cypresswood and Cutton, reference 242 at 1320, Cal on the golf course. Still needing a supervisor's number, so hold a call for Henry 20 to send with 26.
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2: 42, Frank 12, we're under control. You could change this to a welfare check. All parties said they were, they were good now.
3: Yes, ma'am. Can you clear me a report? I'm having computer issues.
0: Yeah, clear.
4: Charles 6-8.
0: Charles 6-8.
4: Charles 6-8. You can clear Charles 85's calling on my numbers. SL Livestock's aware and set up a trap for the cow.
0: Yes.

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1: You're Adam 604 Houston.
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3: You can get the emails coming this way. Nobody's home. We finally got a call back from a resident.
1: Yes, sir.
3: Just clear me your information.
1: Yes, sir. 15, sir, missile.
4: Confirming those Edward 1-5.
1: Sure.
4: That's clear, gotcha, sir. Edward 1-5, confirm arrested.
1: Minor. James Glenn, just positive. Henry 20, checking.
4: Edward 1-5, you didn't come back clear.
1: Sam 2-9, 6-0-6.

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3: I'm not close, but go ahead.
0: 40 caliber Smith & Wesson, call David Nora, 3012. Aero 2, that's clear. Show you in route. It's going to be a minor. That's 22616, Aldi Westfield, front and Little Caesars, reference number 263 at
2: 1324. Edward 17, you can show me your phone, so we have to have reference number 4. Ethan 7, 604, Paul David Norris, 3012, no record, no 29.
0: You Adam 604, that's clear. Thank you.
4: Edward 17, reference 442, call back and get an update.
0: Domestic prevent at 8518 Old Maple Lane, reference 199-1324.

0: Hey, I don't mind exiting Griffin though, and I'll do. David 29 checking.
1: No control.
0: That's true.
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1: Edward 2, we're getting another call from down the street. Looks like the vehicle descriptions are going to be very similar. We're going to do it.
0: Container C for terroristic threat, 4613 Hanley Lane.

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3: 132, I need first record 6000 block, North San Houston Tollway West, westbound, main lanes, right hand shoulder, 4249. Paying customer.

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2: One 9922 Litchfield Hollow Drive. She reported into a repeated event. Motorcycle drivers refusing to leave. 316 at 1332. Charles 18 clear. Put who on it?
0: Okay, and then there's

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1: 148, is there traffic lights out at the intersection? We'll refer to TxDOT.
0: Yeah, that's clear. Thank you.

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2: 2 Adam 604 Houston, need a wrecker out to my location. Interstate 69, southbound Frontage Road at Little York in the Exxon parking lot.
3: 3 Cs, first wrecker on scene, 59, southbound Feeder Road, Exxon parking lot. Need first wrecker on scene.
0: Counter. Counselor.
1: Edward 33, if you haven't been notified yet, show both east and westbound lanes of Trashway. Walk off for a moment.
0: That's clear. 1334.
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0: That's clear. GPS has been down all day for you. Everdo 17, that's up.
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1: No, sir.
2: Hey, Glenn.
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2: 149 or so.
3: 149.
2: William 89 or so.
3: William 89 or so.
1: Charles 27.
3: Charles 27?
1: Charles 27 as well.

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0: Central Only Criminal Mischief District and Correct on Versailles Street.
1: You've been summoned 707, checking status.
2: Two, three, SO.
0: 45 Franks, only traffic.
1: Negative, checking 2 out of 707.
3: 10-4.
0: Yeah, Highway 6 and Grisby Road on Texas Plate. William Paul Heber, 3707.
2: Clear.
3: 2 out of 707, I'm 10-4, and I cleared that traffic stop.
0: Clear, 2 SO. And correction on that central criminal mischief calls, SO contract taken direct.
1: Grisby, will you 21 call?
3: 10-4.
0: Lieutenant, are higher clear to roll that criminal mischief to SO? 208, go ahead.
4: So wait, it's 2 William 50 and route to reference 413.
0: Hi, clear William 50. You're in rifle 14502 Cypress View Drive. Male advice is being threatened at the public pool. It's 413-1344. You clear?
5: William 50, that's clear.
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0: Tony 2, that's clear. Thank you.

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4: 45 Edward 17 SO. Can you come send me your post to you? I'll answer.
0: William 30, you're clear. I got you over there now. Is William 57 with you?
1: Sir.
0: 245, standby. Is that 233? Revise?
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0: 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Do you want me to go ahead and clear you from the engine and put you on the special assignment?
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0: Chandler.
5: Go ahead.
0: Chandler.
10: F33 roadway is clear. The roadways are back open. Move the accident to the gas station here on Frederick and Burnwood.
6: 700 block West Main. Mary George Williams, A124. Mary George Williams, A124, white. Infinity?
0: That's clear.
5: That is going to be an Infinity. That's clear.
0: F33 clear, 1348.
6: Thank you. I don't know car emblems well.
5: No problem.
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0: North 69 on 5611 Rainflower Terrace, 425 at 1348. And that was clear. 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
0: My call is shut down on the disturbance on the engine.
1: North 15, you clear for this traffic hazard, Bridgestone?
2: Franklin, you clear. Unit turns in, more traffic on time.
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0: Hold my call. 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
5: Well, 139, you can put my numbers on that missing person. I have Charles 27 or Charles 42 pick it up when they come in.
3: Houston 2409. Ray Anthony Vasquez Jr., Houston on eligible Class B. Expired 11 of 22. Showing SR suspension mandatory conviction from 3 of 25. Showing set sick Harris County Precinct 2.
4: That's clear. Charles 27, clear for it. I see you, SO.
6: Charles 27, go ahead and send it.
4: Two two Lower Valley. Uncle missing since yesterday morning. 461-1352.
6: Okay.
7: 45
6: Edward 19 is still waiting. 193 C Charles, minor accident, veterans and gears.
4: Everett 74 checking.
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6: B-Boy Disturbance, other 14, 20th of 1960. William 50, I checked the residence. 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
5: Charles 26 SO.
4: Charles 26 SO.
5: Charles 46.
4: Charles 46 SO. Gate code's been added to the slip.

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1: William 65, SO.
2: And 497.
3: William 51, SO.
1: William 51, SO.
4: William
1: 67,
4: SO.
1: William 67, SO.
5: Jimmy Ruffer, black male, wearing shorts, ball-headed, black shirt, blue jean pants, pulling his pants down.
0: We're quarter mile out. Be here in 1 minute.
5: Touching himself in front of women, messing with the employees. Do back over 17.
6: Eric, do not have back him. Can you change my call to information call, please?
0: I got this at section 33 to turn into.
5: No, sir.
7: Yeah, 246. Show me a SO.
0: Left here.
1: 246, SO.
3: Yeah, this here is doing normal traffic.
8: 57 SO.
1: Revise your number?
8: Two 57 SO.

0: Tiens, ouais.
1: Tiens, ouais.
0: Charles 6 LV.
1: Ouais.

0: 2 Charles, A11.
1: 45 Sam 21, I'm clear on hold times, especially the 1 hour hold time and the family assault.
2: Sam 21, that's clear.
3: Sam 21, can I also have you look at the information call reference 291? They're requesting to speak to a supervisor.
1: Sam 21, that's clear.
0: Ruth, did they advise that it's at the 113 trying to find another unit to assist with that?
4: 229 SO. You said my 26 prevention.
5: Nora 54 SO.
4: Nora 54 SO.
0: 2 Charles 701 received. We'll put you in route.
6: Charles 90 SO.
4: Charles 90 SO.
7: 262. Show me a honeymoon.
1: Sam 21, I'm clear on the info calls. Go ahead and send it to me.
0: That's good.
4: 262, clear 8518 Old Maple, 040, requesting unit back. Still unable to get her things, 550-1400.
2: 45 Edward 14 SO. Tower 14 SO.
8: 45 Frank 20, you can take that family assault on us.
0: Received. It's going to be at the 116. 2 Charles 701, were you clear direct?
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2: 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William 81 OD. E-1916, Cypress Station, Texas Tech, William King Robert, 2349.
1: No, sir.
0: 45 over 12, Miss O.
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4: Over 12, Shazo.
1: 0-14, Shazo. Joker.
4: Clear,
1: go
4: ahead. 14, Negative at this time.
1: Okay.
0: Last unit was not clear.
1: We have the VSO.
2: Sound clear?
4: Good.
0: William 70 has a
2: 45 David 16 OD.
4: David 1680.

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0: Beaver Residential Berg, 15101 Loose.
3: 4017. I'm under control. 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
0: Beaver Family Disturbance, 9094 North Grand Parkway West.
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7: 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Be advised of open tough bottom track.
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8: Henry 418.
9: Charles 21SO.
0: Henry 418.
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0: on that one. So in case you're in the police, what can you say?
1: I'm going to be out on the bell. It's going to be running on splits. It's going to be eastbound on 1960.
2: Houston, 2 Adam 409. Ray Vasquez, status is not eligible. SR suspension, mandatory conviction. 1 Sussex through Harris County Precinct, 2 Constable's Office. Houston, 2 Charles 150. Jose Hernandez, Bersea. No 29.
3: Okay. That's clear. A Adam, local alarm, 31714 Sydney Creek Drive.
4: Calling it social traffic, emergency traffic only for 41 Everett 17 with one running.
1: 41 Everett. I'm on the control.
4: That's clear. All units, cars moving for traffic.
5: Sound clear. 41 Lincoln 20, any injuries?
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4: Everett 17, are you able to confirm any injuries?
1: Injury 73 MSF.
3: 45, Frank 22.
1: No, there's not going to be any injuries. I'm going to be located in the CVS parking lot, also with LN 1960.
6: LN 48, show me a cell.
3: That's clear.
5: Frank 22, go ahead.
1: Everett 48 MSF.
7: Scene front in progress, northbound 59 before Humble, vehicle stalled in moving lane of traffic.
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0: coming through.
1: 23, I'm already on 59, headed that way. You need to put my numbers on.
2: That's clear.
3: 22-7-21, all clear.
0: That's clear.
2: 7-21, clear.
4: 45-18, how are you?
5: 39-17, I'm coming so you can put in my back seat. I'm right here.
0: 9-18, how are you?
6: 7401 Leo Ramirez, not eligible. DL expired 11-1-2023. ID expired 11-1-2021. Denied renewal, failure to appear, revoked non-resident violator, compact, no 29.
7: 1365, traffic.
1: 1365,
7: drive. 700 block, East Main, Robert Paul Young, 3627. Robert Paul Young, 3627, Silver Jeep.
0: Rain 22,
8: Ethan, Lake Criminal Mischief on Verde Oaks.
5: Hey, okay.
0: That's good.
9: Model 45, show me yourself.
2: Yeah, there's been routed that in progress. This could be a light box truck in the right lane.
5: Nora 45, as a.
9: There, 23, I'm clear on it. I'm about to pull up on him.
8: Rain 22, correction. Can you stack that and send the family assault?
2: That's clear.
0: That's clear. Unit to back, Frank 22 on the family assault, Little Riata Drive in C, since email is still on location.
6: Here's a 7401, Ashley Hernandez, no 29.
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0: Edward 14, Ashley, that's all. That's clear.
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10: 2 Adam 604, Houston.
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9: Henry 44.
10: 95, one time, one black male for UCW. 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
5: Is that Henry 54?
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9: Henry 44.
5: Go ahead.
0: E-Boy Welfare Check, 13803 Dorado Point Drive.
5: Yes, up.
6: Received one in custody at 1408.
5: Clear.
0: 42-015, send me 247.
2: That was 15, that's clear. I have you in route 6107 Williams Road.
3: Charles 35 SO.
5: Revise your unit number?
9: Error 23, it must have moved off the freeway now because there's nobody here.
2: That's clear.
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5: Charles 35 SO.
0: B-Boy Local Alarm 22215 Cypress Blue.
11: I've been serviced all the way to Green Road. There's nothing on the freeway.
5: 245,
8: I showed myself,
9: buddy.
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9: 17,
2: that's clear.
5: That's clear.
9: 23, you can clear information under my numbers.
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12: 14, over 13, you can show me around 510.
2: It's clear, I have you now. 10600 E6, we're always going to be at the Home Depot parking lot.
0: 133C, Charles, minor accident, 11240, Veterans Memorial.
2: 42 Charles 14, checking.
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2: sure about that. That's clear.

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0: Number 31, that's clear. 2706 Heather Knoll, reportee is claiming that there is a rooster in her front yard. 67-1411.
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5: Over 23, what?
4: You said to reference 122, that welfare check, change the address to 12414 Bucksville Lane.
5: Nicely.
4: Will you verify if that's going to be us or C4 contract, please?
5: Y'all, you can talk that, Major.
2: That's clear.
5: It's going to be strict, too.

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1: Oh, 18, 17,
0: your numbers were not clear.
1: They were 17 checking.

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1: What, girl? Yes, sir.
2: 45, Edward 12.
0: Edward 12, then?
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0: 2 Adam 604 Houston, ending mileage is 141023.
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0: Yeah, we're 12. 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
1: Norris Wolfman?
2: 30.
3: 324, Shannon B.
0: Norris Wolf. Can you see if there's any key holders on call?

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1: 1-3, that's clear, Odie.
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0: Bengals supervisor clear on the unknown medical, reference 630. Subject in the middle of the intersection. Unclear if he's breathing or not.
1: Houston Titan 705, ID 474023392A, Eric Eduardo Cruz Reyes, white Hispanic male, 77-2006-56214, black over brown, out of Houston, Texas, eligible, expires 77-2028, ID only.
2: 79, I'm clear. 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
0: That's clear.
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0: 414, Oxford Lane.
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0: Paper and Meet the Citizen, 19870, Task Cedar Shores.
1: It's a 708. Hector Garcia Jr., not eligible. DL expires 7-4-2015. ID expires
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3: Westside Mud 281, family disturbance.
1: 1-14-30. Denied renewal, failure to appear, no 29.
4: 025, I think you got unknown medical as well.
3: That's clear.
5: Well, if you want, you can bring me information to it.
6: Number 14.
0: Number 14.
6: I'm having issues logging in right now, so everything holding it A?
0: Negative.
5: 45, boy, 45.
3: Plan 51, that's clear, so you're wrong. Reference 790 at 1430, family disturbance, 12702, Dylan Hills Lane, pre advised, stepson got into an argument with 15-year-old, tried to smother the 10-year-old with a towel. What?
5: Boy, 44, will you send me the welfare check and stack the criminal mischief, please?
3: That's good. Hour 46, checking on you.
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0: For 10.
3: Lateral traffic 11,700 blocks deep away. The vehicle will be loud.
4: Send me your next call, longest holding pressing.
1: That's fair. That's fair.
5: Zero number 38 is in that stage for this call.
0: Negative, they should be en route.
1: And then reporting return to his home, which is in C4 contract. It's going to be 8746 Sunrise Cantor Drive. Reporting reference to two motor vehicle accident, black Range Rover versus white Hyundai. Reporting advised other driver had returned home, so reporting returned home. Reference 309-1433.
0: Central confirmed.
2: William 2-1.
1: William 2-1.
2: Perfect. 8-16.
1: That's clear. It's a minor accident. 10982 Jones Road, Bank of America parking lot. Advised the accident occurred at the intersection. Black Silverado versus a black Dually Silverado.
2: Sam 29, can you see your message?
1: Last time, 5 minutes. Reference 816-1434. That's fine.
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4: And 25, I got the report on the phone. I'm clear within the area.
1: Clear. Channel's clear. William 45 checking.

0: Units on the unknown medical clear.
1: 45, they should probably be under the freeway.
0: 45, Boyd 82, Jimmy. That's clear. Units on the unknown medical, the EMS is advising they assess the patient, but he refused transport. 45, Boyd 82, checking your local.
2: Clear number 12, traffic.
1: 45, number 12.
0: Number 12, go ahead. Number 12, go ahead.
2: Yeah, 411 Dale Street on Texas tag. Pull Tom Boyd 5689.
0: That's clear.
1: Edward 12, you may be getting an additional alarm from this resident. I'm on the ring doorbell with the resident. They're advised to make sure there's nobody home right now.
0: That's clear. 45, Boy 82, Boy 82, checking your local.
3: Boy 82, under control.
0: That's clear.
4: Wing 65.
0: Go ahead.
4: Can you change this to a frog and drop the case number, please, and see there?

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0: 41/3. We in service on the freeway, under the freeway. We didn't see the subject. If you haven't already, you can slow other units down. Change this back to an unknown medical.
1: That's clear. Any units en route to the unknown medical can slow.

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1: Parks and Wildlife 4309. Go ahead with your traffic.
3: That's clear. 1440. William 51, William 54 checking.
4: 1054, pushing units under control.
0: I'm going to be out at Shorewick Drive. Texas 38, Texas 28 is going to be X-ray King Zebra 7823.
3: That's clear.
1: Received. Is this a traffic stop?
5: 432 traffic.
3: West side, 169, suspicious vehicle.
4: 432, guys.
0: Parks Mile 409 is going to be a Texas 38.
5: Starting at the 9400 block of Jones Road, Texas license plate. William David Lincoln, 1527.
1: Received.
4: That's clear. Can I speak to Citizen 5518, Kodiak?
3: William 67.
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0: First one, 4309. 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
1: Okay.
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4: Edward 12, clear. All units hold your traffic, emergency traffic only.
1: Received. 41 Edward 12, checking.
6: Edward 12, I'm in control. Is there a unit that could check that with me?
1: So we need to check out with Edward 12, traffic stop 322 Dale Street.
0: Parking lot 4309, Houston. 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
2: 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I'll clear your information. 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

0: 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Shows have multiple septics.
1: That's clear, all units have no more traffic.
0: 5229-1194 comes back to Christian Suarez, eligible, out of Highlands. 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
3: 10-4, on the 29 on the first subject, are those Harris County or Liberty County?
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5: 252, call 43, you're clear.
0: Park and Wildlife 4309, one out of Harris County Precinct 3, one out of Harris County Precinct 1.
9: Sam, Paul, I'm going the whole time for the criminal mischief.
0: Correction, 3 out of Precinct 1. Are 3 out of Clear Lake Shores and 2 out of Precinct 1.
10: Edward 17, Sunday arson.
11: 41, David 22, did you have traffic?
1: Edward 17, clear, train route, fire department also en route, possibly a homeless encampment, unsure what exactly the fire is coming from under the overpass.
11: Pass unit, try again. 41, David 22, did you have traffic? X-ray 21
3: trucking.
11: Under control.
9: Okay. 42 Charles 14. Houston, I'm under control.
5: North 14 checking.
3: Parks Waller 309 Houston. Confirm on Harris County.
0: Received.
12: 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Send reference 945. I'm clear on it.
5: That's clear.
8: 1071 traffic.
11: 41 X-ray 22, repeat that reference number. I don't have a 545.
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11: Yeah, okay.
8: 15,200 block 2920 and George George Boy 5376. George George Boy 5376. Me a white van.
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5: 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Y'all under control.
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6: 252, I'm clear on that. 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Everybody else can use report.
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0: Tower 46, Tower 48, are y'all under control?
1: 46, what?
0: Tower 46, are y'all under control? Am I clear to release the channel?
1: 46, I'm under control. You can release the channel.
0: That's clear. 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All units can resume normal traffic. 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
2: Henry 73.
0: Henry 73, go ahead.
2: Yes, ma'am. Can you run more given the flood in the slip all the way? And can you have the closing unit check by? I'm on the control.
0: That's clear. Available unit check by with Henry 73.
3: Henry 60, you can show me route to Henry 73.
0: That's clear.
4: 119.
0: 119.
4: 119, I'm under control. You can clear me CBU.
0: That's clear. Charles 5-4, checking.
5: Control 5-4, control.
0: That's clear. Central Cypress Forest information call.

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1: Hello, traffic.
0: 290 in Proud and William Frank Victor 0298.
1: 373, is your mic secure?
2: That's clear.
1: That's clear. Last name Morgan. Showing one open through Brazoria County for probation violation, one open out of Stafford PD. Showing casualty handled for unlawful carry of a firearm. Deal eligible expires 2030.
3: All right, that's clear. Stand by. Let me get them to town.
1: That's clear.

0: 45, turning 22 and over 14, Jenny.
1: Over 14 under control.
2: Alright.
0: 251 checking, 262 checking.
2: You know, suspicious vehicle at Keith Weiss Park.
3: 251, good.
0: That's clear. That's clear.
2: The 10 tag, Tom Harry Paul, 30976.

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1: Thanks. 132 then.
2: So you don't need K9, correct?
3: Boy, 12, you can tell me the family servants on Money Mark Nest, and that's what I'm getting an apartment number.
0: Can we get a updated address? Am I going to Steepleway, or am I going to the Avaya Apartments on Steeple Park?
1: That's there, we'll talk about it.
2: Last unit, go ahead.
4: 4-Paul-2-3, show me yourself.
1: Paul,
5: you're clear. That's clear. I have in route. I have central attempting to call back for one.
1: William 90, William 67, checking. William 67, involved on the control of extended. That's clear.
0: Henry 73.
1: Henry 73.
0: I got Morgan's attorney. You can see him for firm.
1: Henry 73, you're clear.
2: Continue
5: on that clear. 1-14-57. Edwin units back. Boy 12,
0: 14-935, Moonlight Mistra. 45, Edwin 20, SO.
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1: 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B-Boy suspicious person, 17-100, Woolington.

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8: 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Or SO.
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3: 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Show that second individual truck release to him.
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2: Proceed.
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2: 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Perfect.
5: David 2, Odie.
6: You were last name Wade, that's in my call slip. You trying to be a warning person. Can we see if they're warning select?
0: Sure, Yodi.
2: Okay.
7: My 249, A. Adam, FSGI, 707, Smith Springs.
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2: 4-3-2, then.
7: B-Boy, FSGI, 6403, Bright from...
8: Hey, we're doing one. I got a unit stick by.
2: Hour 2-1, that's clear. I've got an additional unit en route to you. Are you under control? You send a priority one?
1: I in-served, step away, didn't see anything. Need to update my location to 9001 Jones Road. It's going to be the Avaya apartment. I'm going to go check on that apartment number.
8: I'm
1: going to
8: get a priority 2-1. I'm under control.
2: That's okay. That's okay.

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John 11, quick. 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

0: Edward 11, is your mic here?
1: Okay, go ahead.
0: Howard 11, it looks like he's showing to have one possible open out of SO for his soul. We're going to call and make sure it's a good warrant. It's not appearing to be a good warrant.
1: Then you advise.
0: That's clear. Stand by.
2: Pulley Minor, 15280 North Freeway. 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V-Boy, property loss, 13030, Veterans Memorial.
3: Edward 13, some of the family disturbance on Red Oak.
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1: Nora 63 checking, Nora 41 checking.
0: Nora 63 under control.
1: That's clear.
2: Why you consider me information, you're going off.
3: That's clear. Indiana's back, Edward 18 on that family disturbance, 5303, attack to see the road.
1: Edward 46, Edward 59, unit 252, are y'all under control?
4: 252 under control.
1: Just okay. Nora 41 checking, Edward 21 checking.
0: Edward 16, I'm back in motion, sure.

0: Northwest.
1: Northwest.
0: Need a unit to back over 15 for the family disturbance on Red Oak. Lane 51.
2: Number 17, ask if you found the fire in the city of Missouri.
3: Lane 51, I'm under control. Plan is calling us.
4: Edwards, and you can clear my call GOA. I'll back her up.
0: That's clear. That's clear, so you're out. Henry 73, is your mic secure?
5: Go
0: ahead. Henry 73, we've got one confirmed out of Brazoria County.
5: Alright, just clear. Just off the coast.
0: That's clear, 1507. Edward 21, Edward 19, are y'all under control?
3: Number 35, we're under control.
0: That's clear. How about 11?
6: 11.
0: Howard 11, that warrant's going to be no good. He's clear local, has been handled, showing bond conditions attached.
6: Good answer.
0: Channel clear.
7: 41 Howard 37 SO.
0: Sean SO.

0: 12:55, checking.
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0: You're clear.
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0: William 2-1.
1: William 2-1.
0: Can you have an inmate at my location? 51-year-old complaining of chest pain.
1: That's fair. Conscious and breathing?
0: Conscious and breathing.
1: That's fair. 251 checking.
2: 251 secure.
1: That's clear.
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0: I'm just wondering if you deserve a salary 11,507 here from 1960 West.
1: Okay, thank you. Some of those are
0: Frank 20 clears, hanging around a car lodge, steer 40, as in a black male, wearing black shirt, black pants in the lobby, yelling, screaming at 40.
2: Oh, getting a change for another room because it's dirty.
3: Houston 7408.
4: Tom 16 checking.
2: No weapons.
1: Do you have any clear from that agency, sis, from earlier? Courier number 12, you can send me 608, I'm clear.
3: That's affirmative. You are on a traffic stop for 4 minutes.
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5: Dear Model 400 from Eco Citizen, Spanish speaker 15403, Arrowhead, River Cross. For a child custody dispute, 9410 Fossil Canyon Drive. Couple supervisors are clear on the whole time for the child custody dispute.
6: Where'd
5: you sound 21, sir?
7: Fortitude Charles 14, Houston. I show myself out on track.
5: 4-2-12-14, clear.
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0: 0 for Visa, that's H2.
1: Edward, 21, 2 over 19.
2: Good.
0: Yeah, can you repeat your numbers?
1: April, is that Vegas Row or no?
0: 014. 014, that's correct.
3: 41, Frank 24. Can you spec the disturbance other on airline drive on me? It might be the subject from earlier today on this current call.
2: Alright, 021, go in.
4: That's clear.
1: Hey, is that Vegas Row or no?
2: Negative, been on, sir.
1: That's clear. Hey, we're going. Can we get a record communication? I got a disabled vehicle on the shadow road. What's that of the closest?
5: 41 over 21. You can send reference 841. Change to a family disturbance. I'm clear on notes.
0: Clear. 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Edward 31 checking.
6: Edward 31, I'm good.
0: That's clear. 214 checking.
7: 100 control. 41 over 14. You can send me that. That's the business on Rankin. I'm clear on it.
0: That's clear.
4: It's clear. Showing you out.

0: Edward 11, can you show me along Stalled Vehicle 1916 Westfield, please?
1: Lord 12, you can tell me the meet a citizen. I'm going to be trying to make all 40 at the gas station at a post emission program with the bills.
2: That's clear. What type of vehicle?
0: Yeah, but I'm about 3-4 cars behind it.
2: That's clear.
3: Air 35, Edward 21. Edward 21,
0: Blue Nissan Maxima, Texas, Paul and Victor 0439.

0: 41X422. Can we change it to a beat citizen, please?
1: That's clear.
2: Hey, we're 41-235. Go ahead. No more records. We got to.
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1: That's clearing an additional unit to check offering 2-4 disturbance on airline.
5: Alright, then let me check them, but I'm coming from Veterans.
1: That's clear.
0: 41, I have a 14, you can reroute me to 524.
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2: Yes, sir. Thank you.

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1: Howard 04, you're clear. Family disturbance 723, Timber Stand Lane.
2: Districts 2 and 1 are going to be passed for a few. Districts 2 and 1 are going to be passed for a few. Districts 2 and 1 are going to be passed for a few. Districts 2 and 1 are going to be passed for a few.
1: Sarah opens to her husband, black male, an imminent of arrested, wearing blue jeans, trying to take the system out of her black BMW that is in her garage. For the advice, he does not live there. Call to her community saying, get out of my house. Not your speaker. For the advice, she has a firearm in the residence. 22.
3: Can we find out where the report is?
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0: Edward 15, do we have a gate code? Edward 15, do we have a gate code?
1: Was that 41 Edward 15? Was that 41 Edward 15?
0: Yes, ma'am. Yes, ma'am.
2: Bridge. Bridge.
3: Oh, it's the traffic.
0: No traffic.
1: 41 over 15, try the gate code key button twice and then 1959. The key button twice and then 1959. 41 over 15, try the gate code key button twice and then 1959. The key button twice and then 1959.
3: So we had 11,700 block of Speakaway, Texas license plate, Robert Frank, 8123.
0: That's me.
2: 42 over 23. Can you send a family disturbance on Hayes Street, reference 388? 42 over 23. Can you send a family disturbance on Hayes Street, reference 388?
1: Yes, sir. Yes, sir.
4: Hey, we're saying, why don't you think you're one million detained?
5: Come for me, you guys, one detained.
2: Hey, we're going this way.
3: 31 Edward 12.
5: That's clear, 1524.
4: We have
5: 21
1: Edward 12. 41 Edward 12.
4: Sorry for your medic, T and his own thing.
3: You can disregard that callback. D6 is going to be working out. You can disregard that callback. D6 is going to be working out.
5: That's clear. North Central Bridge, don't meet the officer.
1: No, sir. No, sir.
2: 235, me, Sonic. I'm calling.
5: 235, that's clear. 1424.
4: Edward 11, fire break from the top. Edward 11, fire break from the top.
5: William 11, checking.
2: William 11, secure.
5: That's clear.
1: New available unit to check Wildwood 42, Edward 23, en route to a family disturbance. Edward 16, 42, Edward 16, clearing route. New available unit to check Wildwood 42, Edward 23, en route to a family disturbance. Edward 16, 42, Edward 16, clearing route.
5: Edward 04, are you clear on your notes?
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5: what is that? That's clear.
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0: Edward 15, can we do a call back to see where report he is at, or there's an apartment number? Edward 15, can we do a call back to see where report he is at, or there's an apartment number?
8: What's your full unit number, 1 and 2 or batch? What's your full unit number, 1 and 2 or batch?
0: 41 Edward 15.
8: Nicely.
0: 41 Edward 15.
8: Nicely.
9: 42 Edward 17. 42 Edward 17. 42 Edward 17.
8: 42 Edward 17. 42 Edward 17. 42 Edward 17.
9: Yes, ma'am. Is our report going to be at the pool or at her apartment? Yes, ma'am. Is our report going to be at the pool or at her apartment? Yes, ma'am. Is our report going to be at the pool or at her apartment?
8: The mail sub is going to be at the pool, but I'll have Central call back and confirm. Mail sub is going to be at the pool, but I'll have Central call back and confirm. Nicely.
9: That's great. You can send me an Edward ATL. That's great. You can show me an Edward
8: ATL. Nicely. Nicely.
3: 41 Edward 12, you can send me reference 469. I'm clear. 41 Edward 12, you can send me reference 469. I'm
5: clear. That's disregard last.
7: Forty-five, 143.
1: 45, 143,
7: John. 143, can you change your full call, please?
1: Yeah, okay.

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0: 41035.
2: 5635.
0: 41035.
2: Go ahead. Go ahead.
0: That's clear. 2359,
1: please unclose. 2359, please unclose. 235, be advised the house has been evacuated and no injuries.
0: That's clear.
2: Units are back, 41035, 13800 North Freeway, Sherman Feather. Clear, I have you en route. Needed District 1 units are back, 41035, 13800 North Freeway, Sherman Feather.
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2: Not clear.
4: Not clear. 42.11, be advised, I pull myself out on traffic. 42.11. 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
2: 42-11 clear. 42-11 clear. 42 Charles 1-4 checking.
5: 42 Charles 1-4, I'm under control. 42 Charles 1-4, I'm under control.
2: Not clear. Not clear.
4: 42-11-23, can you show me a route in my puff? 42-11-23, can you show me a route in my puff?
2: Not clear. Not clear.
6: Parson Wallet 43-9, Houston.
7: Parks and Wildlife 4309.
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7: Received.
0: Henry 73.
8: Go ahead.
0: Henry 73, be advised. We're going to drop you a case number so we can run the CCH.
8: That's clear, as long as it's changed to a 1 service.
0: That's clear, it's changed.
6: Tom 16, Nora 45, checking. 235,
1: spring ladder 75 is on scene.
0: Do they drive? That's clear. Red Mountain on scene, 1530.
8: Tom, 16.
0: Tom, 16.
8: Tom, 16. Can you get a Texas ID for me, please? My internet just went down again. It's going to be 415. 70124.
0: Are you advised that Texas driver's license?
4: 4313 Austin.
7: Houston 4213.
8: Gonna be 415 70124.
4: That's a Texas ID.
6: Parks and Wildlife 4313.
0: That's clear. Stand by for return.
7: Houston to Parks and Wildlife,
4: 4313. 4313, Houston. Can you show me it's 2515 East NASA Parkway? I have one DL to check when ready. Be a water safety contact.
7: Go ahead with 27.
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0: 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No 29.
1: 41 Edward 11, roadway clear. 41 Edward 11, roadway clear.
2: 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Clear 1533.
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4: 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Can you log the Texas tag or Texas driver's license to my slip? 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
5: 10-4.
6: Tom 16, last name Jagueros, showing the house. Do we see here?
7: That's clear.
6: That's clear. Subject Jagueros, showing the house. 3 through this agency and 3 through Dickinson PD. Open.
7: That's clear. They're just traffic ones.
6: That's clear. All traffic.
8: Checking on the unit on West Effort 1960.
7: No problem.
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6: Okay.
7: I'm always secure, thank you.
6: No, 17, sir.
4: 42 boy 11.
10: Yes, ma'am. Can you hold me out on reference 376, please? Yes, ma'am. Can you hold me out on reference 376, please?
2: That's clear. That's clear. District 2, East Valley NRC for Meet the Citizen, 2902 Bertrand. District 2, East Valley NRC for Meet the Citizen, 2902 Bertrand. District 2, no longer patched. 2, no longer patched.
11: Edward 6, can you just check the Meet the Citizen on Bertrand?
2: That's clear.
7: Tom 16.
6: Tom 16?
7: Tom 16. Can you clear me warning? My internet keeps going in and out.
6: That's clear. Over 39, checking.
1: 45-143, traffic.
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8: 443, go ahead.
6: That's clear.
12: 42 Charles, 14 Houston, be advised to show myself out of traffic.
13: Marine Alpha and Tuckerton on Sam Young George, 1469.
2: That's clear.
8: Yeah, clear.

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0: 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Error 35, error 21, checking.
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0: You clear.
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0: No, it's clear.
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0: 19, OD.
1: Rocky Road and Grand Parkway on Frank Tom Nora, 1342. 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
1: 25.20, good evening, they have an observation.
0: 20, clear.

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2: Units from our family disturbance on Red Oak. Be advised the subjects are stopped at Kirkendall and Bama Wood.
0: The address off of Capella Circle from yesterday, I had the report he called me just now. Can you open up a suicidal threat and show me en route to that address? The female is apparently stating that she has suicidal ideations.
1: That's clear.
3: 1365, check that.
1: That's clear.
4: Edward 13, do we know if the suspect has any weapons or the report is in danger?
5: Henry 19, Monterey.
2: We have Central confirming. I've seen it.
6: 1216 traffic.
7: 42 Charles 14, checking.
1: 1216, go ahead.
5: 42 Charles 14, I'm with you, Charles.
7: Yes, please.
6: 101 East Main, Texas license plate, X-ray Boy King 0198. X-ray Boy King 0198, TS4 is over.
1: Clear.
8: Henry 4180, could you send me reference 613 to welfare check?
0: That's clear, showing you around.
8: That's right, so I shot myself on traffic.
0: Clear.
2: Hello, supervisor for an information call, reference 707.
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0: 416, go ahead.
1: Edward 15, no weapons have been brandished at this time.
2: 11341050. 11341050. Last name, Gumero, Spanish Mouth.
0: That's clear. 416, return.
2: Good.
3: Edward 15, that's clear. We're approaching Griffin Golf right now.
1: That's clear.
0: Marco Antonio Gumero is eligible and clear all the way.
2: That's clear.
4: Nine 7 6, just advising out of test that female from the call already. She clear.
1: That's clear.
4: Houston Park to Wildlife 4313, checking status.
1: Lot 248 or CFSGI 13345 from 1960 West.

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1: 45, John 18, you can send that FSGI on 9 to taxi.
0: John 18, clear.
2: Edward 61, my control, thank you.
0: Edward 62, clear.

0: 41 over 38. I'm approaching that intersection.
1: It's clear. Over 40 will be in a brown Kia Forte with our hazard lights on.
2: 492.
1: Tower 19.
2: Tower 19, can you run the temp tag that's attached to my slip? Should come back to white Ford Fusion.
1: That's clear. Stand by.
0: 41 hour 38, be out on that vehicle. It's going to be Texas X-ray 3904. X-ray 3904. Pulling in at 17711 Kirkendall.
1: That's clear. Tax 1365. The report also advised that there is going to be CPS on that location.
3: Dispatch acknowledged.
1: Tower 19, I'm not getting a return on that tag. Do you have a VIN number that I can run?
4: 717 traffic.
1: Tower 17, all traffic.
4: 700 Alabama, Georgia, Route 5.
1: That's good.
5: Tower 21.
1: Tower 21.
5: Hey, what's up? Can you change my address to the one in my closet?
1: That's okay.

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1: 482 way traffic.
2: Edward 15, or Edward 38 to Edward 15, can you confirm that the suspect went north?
0: 15,900 block of Kingfield Drive on Texas Plate. Victor X-ray David 8490. She come back to a blue Toyota Sienna.
1: Yes, you want north. Highway 3705-70, clear a copy of the welfare check.
3: That's clear.
1: Here, press it here. Henry 57, let's clear a shiny route. It's going to be 20006 Swift Grove Drive, reference 634-1548. I'm pretty advised, welfare check stated that her ex-husband, Carlos Gomez, dropped off the children. No one is at the residence. Reporting 5 minutes away, requesting a unit on location to make a report for court filings. Children are 10 and 6 years old. Supervisor, clear?
4: Not good to go.
1: Clear.
3: I'm clear on it.
1: 150, clear.
2: 41, air 17.
1: Air 17. 950, LB.
2: You sure my prisoner rejected? I'll be around to St. Joseph's Hospital. Beginning mileage is 60.
4: Go ahead.
1: 1549.
5: Tom William Young, 37, approaching 7305.
4: That's clear. It's going to be for a 2020 Chrysler Gray.
6: Board 32 traffic.
1: Well, 32 go traffic.
2: Edward 38. The vehicle that we stopped in the parking lot is the victim vehicle.
1: That's clear.
6: Show me at the 12,400 block of Steepleway, Texas license plate Charles William Boy 9889.
1: That's clear. Tom 40 checking.
7: Tom 46 here, thank you.
1: You're clear.

0: 21413. Well, people have been here. 542 ACA out west.
1: That's clear. 1551.
0: Also, show me following.

0: Edward 19 checking.
1: Edward 19, I'm here. Can you also run the spin on my call notes?
0: That's okay.
2: What do you do, Edward 15?
1: Edward 15, go ahead.
0: That's okay, say bye.
2: Can you follow me to citizen, please?
1: That's clear.

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0: Quiet. Tower 19, my figure.
1: Angel 1 in custody and off the Cypresswood jail, please. Can you see if Cypresswood is actually open?
2: Tower 19, seeker.
0: Available unit to advise if Cypresswood is open.
3: 45 Boy 82, checking.
4: 482 under control. Thank you.
0: Not clear. Jones, Texas, DL not eligible, expired 2025, showing 1 through C4 for traffic, has been handled for DWI with a child in the vehicle under 15 years old.
2: That's clear. Don't confirm.
0: That's fine.

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1: Henry 44.
0: Henry 44.
1: You can send that. Just error.

0: That's clear, show you route. Reference 856 and 1555, 12211 of Beacon Tree Court. She reporting reference to daughter putting a knife to her throat and threatening to kill herself. Reporting advised daughter's not injured, unknown where she put the knife at this time. Daughter's now running down the road, 17-year-old white female. Last seen wearing pink shirt, blue jeans, first name of Nancy. Reporting advised daughter's possibly put the knife in her purse or pocket. Canine is en route with 744. Take caution, the female is possibly armed.
1: Here is 78, please help me out.
0: That's clear.
2: 44, 45, boy, 32, checking.
0: 44. 1556.
2: A suspicious person.
0: Henry 44, we have the reporting on the line. Go ahead with your traffic.
2: Go ahead, man, out.
1: Boy, 32, under control, thank you.
3: Yeah, I was trying to make sure, did the daughter put the knife to the caller's throat or to her own throat?
0: To her own throat.
4: 41 Edward 12, you can see that unknown, madam, clear.
0: That's clear, showing your route. Units in Matthew Beacon Tree Court, be advised the female is possibly still.
5: 15, they have to put the drone up if she walks into the woods. This is a knife on her.
0: That's clear. I'm pretty advised the husband is walking into the woods to look for the female. Female was last seen running towards the utility area behind the cul-de-sac. Does have a backpack with her as well. Is possibly armed with a knife. Henry 37, I show you arriving. Check and advisor, hold the channel.
5: 16, they can check and advise right now. We don't know where she's at.
0: Unit 16, that's clear. Unit's arriving, check and advise at this time. Unit's arriving, reporting is going to be at the main location on Beacon Tree Court, 12211 Beacon Tree.

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1: I'm making contact with the recording.
0: At 33 Central, CDP 3406, Ditch Creek. Deploy me to Citizen 1210 Verde Trails. 178, that's clear. Be advised we did just get off public service with reporting units. Be advised the female is diagnosed with anxiety, depression, and has attempted suicide 3 times previously. Reporting does not believe the female will be aggressive towards law enforcement, has not been aggressive in the past. Deploy the business 657 ranking. Westside Mud 5. Only a minor accident. Airline of other 511 Twin Brooks. Deploy suspicious person 17100 Rolling Creek. Deploy minor accident 1960 West in Maine. William 51, that's clear. Friends 870-1559. Minor accident 14248 Springside Press Road. Minor accident, 2 vehicle accident. 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Last time 5 minutes, EMS declined. 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Eastside Mud 221, theft of business. A. Adams, suspicious vehicle, 45 in Spring Cypress.
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0: Hour 11, that's clear, Shady Road. Reference 897-110 East Ritchie Road, theft of business. Drop listing that occurred last night,
1: 1559.
0: Here, 70. Henry 78.
1: Yes, ma'am. I was just made aware that she does have a weapon on her.
0: That's clear. Units, be advised, the female is still armed.

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0: 1600.
3: Airwalker's the dad still out looking forward to.
1: Yes, sir. Hey, yes, sir. This is clear.
3: Yes, sir, what's he wearing in case somebody comes across him that we can stop and ask him which way she went?
4: Henry 44, she has on, he has on a red shirt and blue jeans shorts with a cap. He's walking for Tommy's car wash.
3: Peter 36.
0: Henry 36.
5: Father right now.
0: Unit out with the father, it was Henry 37. Unit out with the father, that was Henry 37.
6: That gully that she went into, if she goes north, she can pop out on the Times Casino Road or back into the neighborhood on English Brook Circle. If she goes south, she's going to pop back out on Will Clay Parkway.
3: Yeah.
0: Decoy SSGI 6403, Bright Bloom.
3: All right, just get people to in-service those areas back and forth.

0: from 1960. Heading 45, that's clear.
1: Jimmy Heller, C, family disturbance, 7211, Middle Mist Court.
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3: 45, Frank 20, can you send us the disturbance off of Middle Mist?
4: LG and C for Amiga Citizen, 1818, William Tell.
1: Frank 20, clear, showing you around, 340, advising her sister. 56-year-old, Hispanic female wearing their mother.
5: 357, can you change my call to the child custody dispute?
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6: 357, you can use CB, you don't put me on that. You can do it for free.
0: 357, you clear?
4: Nice, please.
7: Greenhouse on Tuckerton, on tow truck, play Tom 4743, John.
0: Okay.
8: Hey, where's anyone? Should we give out horses ride to one male to Dodge and Michael asleep?
9: He's over the phone.
0: 4013,
10: show 1 mil consent. Release. That's clear. Release 1603. 913. 1614. That's clear. I'm about to roll up there, but what direction was she walking, or could the dad say, so I can get ahead of it before I launch real quick?
11: Received, Emma. 37. Dad said she was walking toward Will Clayton. It was when he last saw her.
12: 31-35. Can you reference 615?
10: Alright, so south. So Will Clayton. Okay.
0: Clear out? No, it's clear. Just be advised, she is going to be white female, blue hair, pink shirt, blue jeans, carrying a backpack. She is going to be armed with a knife.
13: Here, Saturday, Universal. Let's spread her out around here, please. Get around, let's create a box for barrier. And let's get our own foot in this look.
0: Okay.
14: Total season manager, Joe.
0: Okay.
4: Holiday in her C for suspicious person, 5224, all email.
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0: 35.
1: Unit 35.
0: Confirm EMS is en route to reference 17 since we don't know how long that child was in the car.
1: That's clear. We'll get EMS en route. 270, send me a route to 391, clear on those.

0: Covering 17 at 1607, welfare check at 26960 North of Shrew at the Costco. Re advised female child, possibly 4 or 5 years old, locked inside of a white Tesla. Re advised vehicle is not running. They were able to get the child out, but cannot locate the parents. Last time, 5 minutes. Re does not know how long the child was inside the vehicle. The child is hot and sweaty. Re is requesting EMS, ESD 11. ESD 9 is going to be en route. We are checking with them to make sure they are en route as well. Re is looking for license plate as well.
1: 146, I'm going on MF. I'll be en route. 41 error 10, reference 571. You can send it to MoCo. It should be in the area by now.
0: 146, that's clear. That's clear.
2: Edward 21. Edward 21, you can turn me a right ending line just 914 and 914.
0: That's clear, 914 at 1608. William 7146, EMS advised they are still en route. Reporting stated that they are gonna be in the admin office at the Costco right now.
3: Unit
0: 70, you're clear. Units and servicing ground beacon tree for the juvenile checking.
4: Here, sir, Nathan here, 6-4. Could you check all taxi to roll, please?
2: 150, I got the drone up.
0: 150, that's clear. Drone airborne, 1609.
5: Henry 6-2. Dad just flagged me down. He did get a ping on the location of the dog's phone. It's between Granite Forest and Beacon Tree. So they're in the wooded area. She's in the wooded area between the houses.
0: 123, family disturbance, 4135, Sable Chase. That's clear.
3: 4.
0: William 5-4.
3: No records needed on this accident.
6: 45, Edward 20.
0: William 5-4, that's clear. 10 trackers. 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
0: 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I spoke to 340.
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1: Two property lost, 19300 Wesley Keyson Parkway at the Kroger.
0: That's clear, 1612.
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1: 1612.
0: That's good. 45 Frank 20 under control. That's good. 45 Frank 20 under control.
1: 116.
0: Frank 20 clear 110 1613. Units in servicing for the juvenile. They're reporting call back. She's saying the stepdaughter's location is going to be pinging in the field behind Beacon Tree and Granite Woods.
5: Here's her name. That's going to be clear.
0: Okay. Edward 84 checking.
5: Edward 84 secure.
0: You clear.
6: 45 John 18, stack my call and show me how long Mayflower Circle.
1: John 18 clear.

0: 16, she lost her purse at the Kroger.
1: Number 12.
2: 16, that's correct. Number 12,
0: then? That's correct. Kroger's not 132. Change the district and send it back home. We don't have people.
1: Number 12, can you have us text up? They're going to have several lights out at Michigan 290. 16,
2: that's correct.
1: Number
3: 43, I've got eyes on
2: her. Yes, sir. Are they flashing red or they're completely out? Honey 42, that's clear. Check the advisor, hold in.
3: Over by the house. I'm headed back that way now.
1: You got some that are flashing red and some completely out.
3: Here, 78, here, 43, you go hold the camera, sir.
4: Here, 43, she just went back into the house.
2: Honey 42, that's clear.

0: 150, real quick, what was the house numbers?
1: 150. House numbers 12211 Beacon Tree. 12211 Beacon Tree Court.
0: Alright, that's clear.
2: Charles 14, Houston. Advise the children of survivor traffic.
1: That's clear.
3: Yes, sir. We will be on the control.
1: 1078, you clear? North 54, hour 21, checking.
4: North 54 on control.
1: Clear.
3: Yes, sir.
1: 1078.
3: We will show them what to say.
1: That's clear, 1 to 10, 16, 17.
2: Everyone, you expect that puppy phone loss.
1: Is the weapon secure?
5: That's clear.
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0: 21 runway 1618.
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0: Henry 43, that's clear, nice, secure, 1618.
2: Number 25, traffic.
0: Number 25, go traffic.
3: King 20, I'm clear on that, you see me.
0: King 20, clear.
2: And at 3105 Conifer Farm Drive, on Texas Tag, Con John King, 5276.
0: That's clear.
2: 31502 Conifer Farm, sorry.
0: That's clear.

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2: 233 OD.
0: 233 OD.
3: John 18, am I the unscared door?
4: No answer at the door, Sarge.
5: Yes.
0: John 18, that's clear.
5: 6.
0: Yeah. Unit 246?
5: 246, see if William 59 or William 54 can help us out with reference 177.
0: That's clear. William 5, last unit.
6: Charles 2-1.
5: 45-13, where'd you been south?
6: Sending 1-200.
7: Edward 11, traffic. 1365, can you copy a plate, please?
8: It's going to be 45 service road northbound, 17500 ball, 45.
0: 159 and 1620, meet the citizen, 13913, El Boulevard, apartment code 2.
8: This is George, Charles King, 740.
0: To speak to you in person about a report number. It's going to be listed in the call slip.
9: That's clear. Would you like to return?
4: Yes, please.
10: Charles 1103.
0: 537. Go ahead.
9: 99 David Victor 946 expires March of 2026. Comes back to a 2023 Jeep SUV, black in color. Man 12, Destiny Maurice at that address.
0: Hi,
11: 13,345,
0: that's
12: 1961.
13: 187.
12: Sit down
11: back on the ground.
0: 42.11,
14: be advised, I'll pull myself out of my chair. 115, that's clear. That's clear. 1521. Boy 44, traffic.
0: Boy 44,
14: Boss River and Town Lake Parkway on William X. Henry
10: 95-8. Go ahead.
0: William 59, William 54.
15: Last name is Robert Ocean, Boy, Ida, Nora, Sam. First name is Julian, John, Union, Lincoln, Ida, Adam, Nora. Date of birth is September
0: 29th, 93. William 54, that's clear. Shane Ross, Animal Humane, reference 177-15807, Aldridge Creek Court, reference 1621, correction at 1621. In service for a dog left in a backyard, no water. With no water in the heat, party advised, I can see the dog's rib cage. Party's concerned for the well-being of the dog. Party owner is not currently home. They can see the dog from their backyard. I'd like a deputy to check on the dog and leave a card on the door for the owners. Go ahead. Edward 65, Nor 29 checking. William 45.
10: I located a DL for your name and date. He is eligible, expires 2033. He's clear all the way.
14: Yes, ma'am. Can you drop a case number for William 51? He's aware. No need to air it.
0: That's clear.
10: That's clear. I haven't done anything.
0: Tom 33 checking.
10: Can you repeat your traffic?
5: Tom 33, I'm under control extended.
1: 42 Charles 14 checking.
0: Okay.
10: I have another name and date. That's clear. Go ahead with it.
16: Charles 14, I'm under control.
1: That's clear.
10: Last names could be Mary Adam Union, Robert, Ida, Charles Edward. First name is going to be Mary Adam Nora, Tom Robert Edwards, Lincoln Lincoln. Date of birth is going to be December 6, 89. Black
0: freeway. Nora 29 checking.
1: Saw an NRC and decent exposure, 3715 Little York, Burger King.
0: Nora 29 checking.
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0: Henry 6-2, you can CBU and send me the Trouble Lakes accident.
1: Frank 2-4.
2: Six. They're holding off 45 and 45 and Spring Cypress. 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
1: Suspect. Eyes to vehicle accident. Dark gray Honda versus white Honda sedan. License plate. Charles X-ray. Christian Charles George X-ray 0034. No EMS, weapons, intox, or mental health hazards advised. Police agency is going to be pulling over at the Exxon gas station.
4: Edward 17, you can hold my call. Should I be backing Edward 13?
5: North Clay.
1: Central Kleinbrook, holding up follow-up.
6: William 5.
1: William 5. X-ray 27 checking.
7: 35.
6: William 5, you can send me that same image difference.
1: King 35.
7: Can you have the units requesting the contact scene? I go to background, please.
1: Edward 11, can you go to the back channel for King 35?

0: William 5, that's clear, show you route. Reference 288 and 1627, 19506 Rocky Bank Drive. Reporter's advising that her boyfriend, Joseph Marino, grabbed her face and phone. Advised deputies were at the home last night for the subject. Stated that her four children are also at home. No weapons in Doc's mental health. There are dogs on location that are secured. Reporter's advising the subject just arrived back at home. 1627.
1: 41 Frank 24, you send me your theft out, theft alley, reference 849, I'm right across the street.
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0: That's clear.
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0: Last unit.
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0: Number 41. 222 RC, meet citizen, 11,143 Carriage Lake Drive. 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
1: No, 41. Reference 113 on SOS board. It looks like either Bridgestone or Mud 30.
0: That's clear. They haven't rolled it over at this time.
2: Points are transfer complete and mileage straight.
1: No, 41 clear.
4: Masker 1629.
0: 146. 146. See Charles in progress, life in danger. See Charles in progress, life in danger, 575 all email.
5: 146, now Bill Vaz, I just logged the address that I added to the call slip. I need a unit to go over there to the address for welfare check to see if anyone's going to be at that home. It's going to be right in the middle of 391.
6: Frank 24, go ahead and reroute me.
0: That's clear, showing your route.
7: Yeah, turn around, clear.
0: That's clear. William 77, are you clear to be en route?
8: 81-1535 to 41, Edward 11, go.
0: Team clear. 77, I'm putting you on reference 17, showing you in route 2. Unit 35, that's clear. William 77, showing you back in.
1: Edward 35, can you send Jim on?
0: Stand by, one.
9: Edward 12.
0: Edward 12 in. Edward 35, go on.
9: Edward 12, be advised. You got another open door at 20734 Mayshower Circle. We're going to seek the residence. You call the channel, please.
0: That's clear. Unit told you to drive emergency traffic only. Edward 35, clear. Let my disturbance 376, 1630.
1: 146, can you follow me to place this wrong side of the cross loop?
6: Alright, 24, I'm out.
0: That's clear.
4: /146, Tom Frank Victor, 2360, Tom Frank Victor, 2360. Comes back to register to Van Nguyen. Air 11 or 29 checking.
9: It was 11 minutes ago.
0: That's clear.
6: Frank 24.
1: 24. Yeah,
6: 35. 41, Frank 24. Usual one confirmed. Subject is going to be on beyond health. Go ahead and drop me a case number, roll the supervisor.
0: 35, that's clear.
10: Is he MSOC?
1: 35, we found the parents or
0: Medic 221.
1: 146. Do we have a Vietnamese speaker on?
11: Chop. I have a Vietnamese speaker.
9: Edward 12, you can release.
7: Yes, Will. If they're allowed, I need you to start heading our way. Instead of doing it over the phone, need it in person, but for investigation purposes.
0: No, for info on primary. Tower D 1633.
6: Here's your name.
4: 146, you're clear. Charles 54, sure you know Alton.
10: 42.11. Put myself out on traffic.
4: Henry's your name?
12: Boy 11, clear.
6: Yes, ma'am. Can I just see my deputy to the scene to do a female search, please?
7: Well, it's as long as it takes a deal for me.
4: Available task to a female unit to be en route to Henry 78-12211 Beacon Tree Court.
0: Thank you, Henry.
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0: 415, clear.
7: 146, I'm going to be a text deal. It's going to be 461-71958. Repeating, 461-71958.
4: That's okay. North 77, 246, checking.
6: Edward 11, King 35, go north.
0: North 77, under control.
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4: That's okay.
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0: 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You need a friendly record, so 15861 North Freeway, that's a quick trip.
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1: Error 25.
5: Henry 2-5, Hunter's in.
1: Henry 2-5, it's clear. Suspicious vehicle, FM-1960, bypass Road West and Lee Road. It was a transfer from HPD. Court's advising of a black BMW, possibly an X6. An unlicensed plate was going westbound on 1960, advising vehicles speeding, weaving in and out of traffic. Advising that the female driver swerved towards the reportee twice as if they were going to hit them. So a black female driver with kids in the vehicle, reference 389-1637.
6: D-Boy Assault, 17217 Hafer. A. Adam, local. Alarm 4519, Spring Cypher.
1: Hafer, local, 31603, Donovan Lake Drive.
6: D-Boy info call, Stubner Airline at 1960 wrote with.
7: Yeah, I'm clear on that.
1: That's okay, thank you.

0: I'm going to be changing locations to 8530 Torrey Pine Place for my suspect location.
1: That's clear. Fallbrook minor accident, Veterans Memorial in Fallbrook. EMS was involved in a fleet.
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4: Go ahead.

0: Carrier 115.
1: 28520 Tomo Parkway to HEB. It's going to be two subjects that are in the store right now that have been known to shoplift. They're trying to get them trespassed. One female and one male. The description is in the CAD notes. Please advise if you have any questions.
2: That's clear on the route.
0: Carrier 115, can you send us reference 446 and a hard stamp? Please clear on it.
3: 1071, same traffic.
4: Clear. William 11, checking.
5: William 11, secure.
1: That's clear, Sean. 1216 and 1071, both en route. Just be advised, it's going to be Brandon, the manager at the front desk.
4: That's clear. William 5, checking. Colonel, pull 31603, Dominic Drive.
6: William 5, 9, you give me that disturbance.
7: William 5, I'm under control. Pardon me, I got one to take as well.
8: Harry 22.
1: Units en route to HEB, just be advised that the manager is going to be at the pharmacy. The subjects are currently in aisle 22.
4: Also clear. Disturbance Heather, 13902 Spring Cypress Road, America ZR. This year, 40 resident of a patient, 16-year-old male, locked himself in a bathroom. He's refusing to get out. Advised that the subject was getting violent with medical staff. And advised that the male drank an entire bottle of vodka and is hitting himself. Additional unit 22, you're a clear welfare check, 73. Force request a welfare check on her husband, 74-year-old white male.
9: Walking together. Three others, one possibly Hispanic, also all black, and the other two unknown, trying to get further.
4: Also, he has dementia and a weapon, so reference 421, 1641.
2: That's clear. Keep us updated. Thank you.
1: It appears that they're heading towards the cash registers. The female is going to have red hair.
10: Houston 2 David 906 Rio, Snow 29.
11: Reporting Patrol 14 Houston. Assuming it's a bomber traffic.
8: That's clear.
12: Air 37, can we do an GB for a record, please?
4: That's clear.
6: Norris 17.
4: Norris 17.
6: Russian spot 23.
13: Frank 24. If I have a available unit that I can check by with a yellow tape.
4: Available unit to check by with Frank 24 on the in progress. That's clear. That's of a business at the Walmart 21150 Kirkendall Road, reference 523-1642.
1: That's clear. Some of the units in the area and just advising they have not passed all places still yet. We're updating you. We still have the reporting on the line.
6: 3599, separate for me.
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4: William 59, are you under control? 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
10: 29 RC, information call to McDonald's, 13145 West from 1960, award them.
4: William 45.
10: See Charles, minor accident, all the mail at West Hardy.
6: William 45, go ahead.
4: Going to break you off to check by with William 59, should it be the closest unit, priority 1.
10: B-Boy, meet the citizen, 15202 Kirkendall.
4: 45,
10: that's good. Number 17, I have one other team.
4: William 59, checking.
10: On the page, 1543. Houston 2, 2708. Okay, Sue Heredia shows one suspect out of Galena
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0: Alright, Nora 45, just pick that up.
1: That's clear.
2: 42, Boy 11. Pull myself out of the trap.
0: Boy 11, clear. Fallbrook for a minor fleet at Veterans Memorial and Fallbrook.
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0: 42 Charles, 14, checking.
8: Neurozone.
3: 42 Charles. 14, I'm on
0: the road. Nicely.
8: Would you be so kind and change my call to 670, please?
0: That's clear. East side, agreement disturbance, 26.

0: 257 checking.
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0: Okay.
2: Tower 4-10, how many computer problems? Can you show me out?
3: 4182, I'm not one custody.
0: Henry 22, Henry 23 checking. Tower 14, clear, show you out. 3 checking, 3 checking. That's clear, one in custody, 1648.
4: Henry 25, 126.
0: Henry 25, clear, it's a fair disturbance, 9393 from 1960, bypass Northwest, apartment 432. So this reporting reference to his girlfriend, 29-year-old black female, locked the reportee out of the home and trying to throw his things out. The reportee is going to be a black male wearing a black shirt, black shorts, outside by the stairs. By saying that there are weapons in the home, reference 565-1649.
1: 1215, taxi
5: deal. Air 37.
0: Air 37.
2: Go ahead.
5: Yes, can you be for our record, please?
0: Charles 55 checking.
1: 2823-9069. 2823-9069. Last name Ferguson. White female. She's going to be the manager.
0: Need a record. Need a record of 15861 North Freeway. Need a record. Need a record.
2: That's clear.
6: Charles 55 under control.
0: That's clear.
5: White 12, you can tell me that theft on Wall Street Motive.
3: 41821, I'm going to be around to Cypress Woods, Star Lounge 4321, mail on board.
2: 45520, one in custody.
0: 1615.
7: Voice 12, I have you on our outboard 10814, Ralston Road, Bay Pavement.
0: That's clear. 2020, clear, one in custody, 1650.
2: 1216, she's eligible and clear.
1: That's clear.
5: 45, John 18, can you change the nature of the information call?
0: John 18, clear. Blueville, telephone harassment, 1655 Blueville.
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1: William 5-1.
0: You can clear me, accident report. Put me on William 59, Nashville.
1: Okay.
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1: Who catch you?
3: 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Thank you, manager.
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1: 35, that's clear.
2: Last unit, if you could repeat, please. We have a lot of background.
1: 47 or 17.
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5: You can disregard dispatch. It was among us. 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
6: Detention 1, mailing custody for Edward 13 and changes to a warrant service.
4: That's clear. 1653.
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1: That's clear.
7: Here, 44.
1: Henry, 44.

0: You can show Henry 44 en route to ACA Kingwood Pediatrics with one female on board. Beginning mileage is going to be 537, 537.
1: Henry 44, this is Kara, 1654. Nora 17, checking.
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1: 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Can you take a look at reference 586?
10: Six.
1: Nora 52 checking.
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0: Pleasant Gordwood is trying to have three open out of Precinct 5 for traffic. Deal's eligible expired in 2022. That's clear. Are you 84?
1: I'm clear on date reference 632.

0: Westside Disturbance Other, Mother 91.
1: William 5.
0: William 5.
2: 55, put me on.
1: William 5, you can now change to Assault Family Violence and driving case number 3, you don't need to hurt.
0: William 5, that's clear. William 6-5, you're also clear. So disturbance other 27140 Northwest Freeway at the Goodwill. It's an insert in reference to a male that's yelling at a female, kicking her vehicle near the Christian Brothers parking lot. It's a white male, 5'11", red hair, red cast, about 27 and 30 years old, and a white female wearing a green one-piece jumpsuit, about 30 years old. Advising that the female is going to be in a blue or black Chevy Cruze, license plate X-ray, George Charles, 4914. Reports advising female seems like she's driving away with the door open, fighting inside. Male jumped out.
3: 42, boy 11. Put myself out on track.
4: Boy 11 is clear.
0: And got into his vehicle following the female. Male's going to be in a gray Mazda, license plate David Boy 1 Robert, 589. Report you lost visual. Reference 618-1700.
1: 42, 11.
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1: 11, can I get a supervisor switch east?
0: Henry 15, Charles 5-4 checking.
5: Henry 15, we're under control.
0: That's clear.
4: Visual supervisor to Bill East, for 811.
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1: Edward 17, all traffic.
0: Tanner Road and McGinty Drive, Texas, V. Victor, Zebra, Compton.
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1: 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Hey, suspicious vehicle, US 290 in Benford.
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3: 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Inserts a reference to Nissan Sentra, license plate Tom Paul Tom 6003. That's blocking the reportage driveway, reference 749-1704. 251 checking. Okay. William 54.
6: William 54, you lost.
3: That's good. Can you advise that VMS is cleared in?
1: They're clear to
2: come in. Okay. 41 over 21, out of Cypress Boy, NML 438.
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2: 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Number 13. Boy 20. 35, we're all under
8: control, didn't it? Yes, ma'am. Can I get mail set in my room for a supervisor's Tahoe?
3: William, 77?
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3: 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What's your location?
10: 45 Sam 26.
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9: I'm at the corner of Summer Chase and 1 second.
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9: Marksman Point. 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
10: 746, reference 730. I'm clear on the note.
1: 1707. 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
4: Edward 71.
1: Edward 90, you can stack your Ranger.
3: Eric 71.
1: That's clear.
4: Edward 71, can you run a firearm for me, please?
3: That's clear, go ahead.
7: Edward 17, you put my numbers on 358.
4: Edward 25, can you send that rental alphabet for me?
1: That's clear. Edward 25, clear.
4: Edward 71, Nora Mary 571-896.
2: Edward 16, you can send
3: me. Edward 71, comes back clear, no record.
4: Edward 71, clear.
2: Number 16, you can send me to meet the citizen on Alden Bender.
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3: Charles 60 checking.
7: Charles 60 under control. You can give me information.
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0: 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Reports advising she's concerned, doesn't want the vehicle traveling on the roadway. Reference 806-1709.
1: I have one in person. Yeah, I'll be en route to JPC. Acknowledge when you're ready. 326-326.
0: That's clear. 1709. 45 over 17, checking. East Isolators, mode 110.
2: 41 over 35 and over 37, go north.
3: That's all.
2: That's why we
3: descended. Frank 24, can you just log a tag for me when you're ready?
0: Yes, sir. Go ahead.
3: Arizona tag, Adam Henry, 86707.
0: Has been asked to leave multiple times. Reference 798-1710. That's clear. Central Information Call, Huntwick.
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0: 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William 65, checking.
7: Where's the box, Jerry?
0: That's clear. Air 84, checking.
7: Edward 84, secure.
0: That's clear. Air 71, checking. Channel's clear.
6: North 1, clear me out, report, and show me LD, please.
0: That's clear.
2: Edward 85.
0: 85.
2: Edward 85. You can show me route to Edward 12. I'm nearby. You can disregard.
0: That's okay. Edward 12, show you back in.
8: Houston 2906. Received. Are you out on Edison subject? He's showing conditions of bond out of Harris County.
0: Area 21, checking.
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4: 14,000 block of 2920 on Victor Paul. 1526 Victor Paul. 1526. It's going to be a 2-door Honda.
2: Change this call to a suspicious person, please.
9: That's clear.
11: 45, Frank 20.
9: Frank 20, then?
0: That's clear. 21, checking.
10: We're about 5 minutes out. Do you have a JPC now that we're bringing in a combative, please?
4: 1216.
6: Hey, we're telling you, Trump.
0: That's clear.
2: 1216, go.
0: That's clear.
4: Patrol units back in. CTW issue times 4.
10: 41, error 17.
9: Error 17.
0: Henry 78, Charles 35, North 77, checking.
5: Kessler, times 4. I'll make a note.
12: Here is 7 a.m. on the patrol. Thank you.
13: Charles 54, also 1 in Gussie.
10: 41, Edward 17.
9: Edward 17.
0: Charles 54, clear 1 in custody, 7213. That's clear.
14: Two wells for a check, 9243.
10: I'll be back and route to JPC. Again, I'll just 622.
14: Call me a mail.
5: Before you can show, we made it to the hospital. 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
0: 1730.
10: Control. Charles 35, clear. King 10, checking. I'm under control.
9: 2709 06, pond confirmation, where were you transport? King 10, that's clear. East side, truck, custody, mud, 82. I did. 45,
10: Richard,
9: are
10: you
9: coming
10: down last
0: call? North Green, local alarm,
5: 17744, Wayforce. Hour 2-0, clear. 146. 146, I'm going to
9: one of this. D-Boy, family disturbance, 15530 Ella.
0: 146, that's clear.
15: Not
5: 936, good.
15: Will you run an APH on Julian and check for prior family violence?
9: North Green, C. Charles, info call, 717 Ridgeview.
5: 936, just confirm prior family violence.
15: That's clear.
5: That's clear, standby.
0: Eric 59.
16: Eric 59.
9: Charles, on noise disturbance, 7050, Lost Stable Lane.
0: Aries 59, showing route to the child custody, CM 182, 24027, Spring Sunset Drive. It's reference 788, 1715.
12: Aries 25.
0: Henry 43, checking.
8: Houston 2906, confirmation received.
9: Aries 59.
10: Henry 301.
16: Here 43, on the patrol.
0: Henry
8: 301,
0: go ahead.
8: Okay. Received one in custody,
12: 1716. Before he's advising they ran away from Zuby Park, can I get some Concord units out this way, please, for having a few children?
10: Henry 301, you can send reference 828. Your welfare check on Old Email Road. Clear on notes, at a hard stamp.
3: 41, Edward 12.
16: Are we routing? Edward
9: 12.
16: 420,
9: clear. That's clear.
3: You see that family disturbance reference 583, I'm clear.
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9: 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Channel clear, go ahead.
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3: Yes, ma'am. 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Show one male on board en route to Cypress Wood. Beginning 243.
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5: We're going to be en route to the address we just put in the notes.
4: That's clear. 1717. 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
0: 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Sir.
2: 1916 Hafer, Texas Tag, Frank Mary X-ray, 5739.
0: That's good. See Charles minor accident, 7034, State Highway 6 North.

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5: 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Can you take a fire department and route to JPC for Edward 13? His prisoner's cuffs are stuck on him. He's going to need to have him cut off.
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1: 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Parks and Wildlife 4218 is in pursuit of two. I got one. Copy, thank you.
2: North 14.
0: Yeah, we're in your workers. North 14.
4: Parks and Wildlife 4309, received.
0: North 14, shooting route. Number 19, clear. No markers, miners, Ben. 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
2: Clear.
0: That's clear. FSGI at Circle K, reference 913, 1721.
2: 2923.
0: 923,
2: Ben. Move myself and 222 get board, please.
0: Already on it.
2: Thank you.
4: Parks and Wildlife 4309, what is your current location?
1: We're going to be back on a property just off of North Independence Parkway, just north of the ferry landing.
0: 45 over 17, checking. Hey, Adam, family disturbance, 1773-15, Spring Cypress.
2: Under control.
0: That's good.
5: 45 over 20.
0: Over 20, then?
1: I'm going to be walking 195 back towards my vehicle. I'm going to try and catch up with 4218 and the other two.
0: We have 70. Go ahead.
4: Received.
5: Yeah, we have additional units en route to this location. Just go ahead and switch it over to west so we can relocate them.
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0: That's clear. All units be advised, West is now restricted for the runaway vector. That's clear.
7: 4218.
4: 4218.
0: Boom, sending us clear, 1722. Air 71, checking.
8: 4215,
9: traffic. Air 71, we're under control.
7: I lost them. They're going north on Independence Parkway in a silver in color, gray Nissan Versa. Unknown license plate.
0: That's
10: clear. Huh? 3902, James Landing. Right, Silverado, standby.
4: Received, last thing going north on Independence Parkway in a gray Nissan Versa. Is there any identifying marks or anything on the vehicle?
10: Direction is the Fort Platinum. Texas license plate. X-ray, Nora Williams, 666.
7: Negative. One of them are going to be wearing a red t-shirt. Unknown what they're wearing for pants.
0: That's clear.
4: Received.
7: 4318, 4209, heading to your 20.
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1: Parks and Wildlife 4309, Parks and Wildlife 4218, I'm almost back to the truck, stay there.
7: That's clear.
0: C. Charles, minor accident, Audi mail at West Hardy. Central, family disturbance, Smith 304. Charles 35.
1: 35.
0: Charles 35, shooting out family disturbance, 13019 Candlewood Glen Lane. This is reported advising son's girlfriend, Hispanic female, 27 years old, wearing a white shirt, blue jean shorts, physically hit the reportee. No weapons involved, no EMS is needed. Verizon, the female is destroying the property. Reference 975-1725. Charles 27, showing with Charles 35.
3: X-ray 22, will you show one to change?
0: 1725. Charles 9, you can give me information. It's been 968.
8: Yeah, we're 37, no more records.
0: Charles 90, that's clear. Chat custody dispute. Reference 968-1725. Henry 37, Henry 78, checking. No more records. The 15861 North Freeway, no more records.
9: 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We're under control.

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3: 40 Mary 2-2 and Mary 2-3, checking.
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0: Okay. Henry 78, clear.
4: Paul Creek, C for an abandoned 14003, Cold Point.
3: Need a record. All the mail at Westar, need a record.
0: Number 84.
5: 48, Cold Point, you can stack it on.
4: Number 11, clear.
6: Number 84.
0: Number 84, straight route to local arm, 25450, Barnby Drive, reference 45-1728.
4: 42, over 15, checking.
7: Number 25.
0: Nice,
8: clear. How would you find
3: that? 35. Good. Henry 119.
8: Henry 119. Can you send me reference number 35 clear on those?
6: Put me on that juvenile service at Gardenia Estates and Camille Estates. I'll put me on some dirt bikes here. Cutting across the air retention pond, trying to get away from him, trying to catch back up to him. Under control.
0: That's clear. That's clear.
8: 459, here's the 11th on scene, and can you change my car to a 171?
0: William 59, clear.
9: 42 Charles 14, I saw myself out on traffic, Houston.
4: That's clear.
3: David 906.
10: Boy 32 traffic.
0: Hello, traffic.
5: Yeah, there's a man up there. No, no, it's, you can go ahead and include his call information. You can send me reference 764.
10: So I'm here at the 12,100 block of Yearling Drive, Texas license plate, X-ray William, 2569.
0: That's square.
1: 35. I logged that mail. This is the first name.
11: 45182 traffic.
0: 42 go traffic.
11: 6100 block Highway 6 North on Texas plate, Frank Young, 6221. She can back to Toyota Route 4, red and color.
0: It's going to be first name William. That's good.
12: Ready. For sure, one female detained.
0: 384, that's clear. One detained at 1730.
8: Henry 119. You send me a message, please.
0: That's clear.
1: Henry 5. So I want to go female detained and go with that first name for the mail login slip.
0: That's clear. First name is going to be William. North Central, disturbance, Southern, Meadow Hall.
11: 41035. Over 35. I'm clear on those and
0: other dots. That's clear, showing you around. X-ray 22, checking. 119, that's clear. 4027, FM 2920, it's 4th Ward. 340, advising Hispanic male wearing a black shirt, pants, refusing to leave.
5: 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My body goes down. I'm searching the car.
0: Rising subject is possibly intoxicated, not aggressive, unknown weapons. That's clear.
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0: Rising subject was there earlier for 30 minutes, left and came back, now refusing to leave. 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Reference 60-1731. 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
14: Park from Wildlife 4309, go ahead.
0: City Boy, minor accident, 12311 South Raven Shore Court. 35.
6: 35, what?
0: Can you take a look at reference number 78?
13: Last name is going to be Granados. First name is going to be Osbin, Oscar, Sam, Boy, Ida, Nora. Date's going to be March 25th of 2010.
14: Park Molly 4309. Received. Does subject have a middle initial?
15: What if I have
0: number 22? Number 22, go ahead.
6: Boy 14, send me 74, please.
15: Can you have central check on my reportee? It's not at location.
0: Boy 14, I have not. That's good.
13: Parks Wildlife 4309, Houston. Full name is going to be Osbin Corbin, or no, Osbin Daniel Corbin Granados.
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14: Received.
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0: Confirm, B-Boy disturbance, 3303, FM 1960, roadway. Can I get a central supervisor take a look at reference number 298, reference number 298?
14: Park to Wildlife 4309, not showing ID or DL for Osbin Granados.
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0: Charles 35 checking.
1: Parks and Wildlife 4309 Houston. Do we have another unit that's headed this way by any chance?
2: I'm looking for.
0: That's clear. Stone City Central Supervisor, take a look at Charles 46 call.
3: That's negative. I will get a unit en route to you.
1: The vehicle that ran just went by us going the other direction. It's going southbound towards the ferry landing on North Independence Parkway.
4: 4216,
5: you're
4: on a medical emergency.
5: No worries, Parky. Log a plate. It'll be Texas. Frank Charles Williams, 0098. You should come back to a black Toyota Corolla.
0: Confirming, Frank Charles Williams, 0098.
3: 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Any units near Independence Parkway, identify.
1: 139, all under Charles 46 call.
0: We're clear. Nor 84, that's clear.
6: 89, I'm on I-10 by this location.
1: You can put the case number in over here.
0: That's clear. King 10 checking.
3: Receive, do you copy 4309's traffic for the gray Nissan Versa going northbound on, or going southbound on Independence Parkway?
4: 42 Charles on 4, checking.
1: I'm under control, thank you.
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6: 10-4, I'm westbound on I-10 right now. Can you send me a message with their location, please?
0: Are you for your returns attached?
3: Proceed.
0: Nice
1: work. Be headed back northbound now.
3: Received. Park Wildlife 4309, do you copy traffic?
6: 4999, clear road.
3: Received.
1: Park
3: Wildlife 4309, can you give me a better location of where you are?
6: Deer Park.
0: Unit with one detained, re-advise.
1: Charles 11, one detained.
7: Edward 17, you can send a minor on 66.
0: Charles 11, it's clear, one detained at 1736. Number 17, please.
6: 4999, Warden units. Do you guys have ITAC turned on?
1: Yes.
3: He's at 7708. Park from Wildlife 4218 is showing to be by Burnett Bay.
6: That's good, thank you.
5: 835.
1: Good.
5: Thanks very
1: much. Park from Wildlife 4309 Houston. I'm going to be back in unit trying to catch up to those guys.
3: Received.
0: It's clear, NOR 45, Charles 90, you're checking.
7: No, 45.
0: Clear.
4: Charles 90, I'm clear. Clear on Oaks.
0: Clear.
7: Already
0: left.
7: 185,
0: go ahead.
7: 85, so one adult came on board. Talking about 740, I have eyes fixed on arrival.
0: 185, it's clear, 1737.
7: Charles 27. Harry
0: 23. Good. Atascocito Cito holding an O1 in progress, ACIA.
7: You show me out on the stranded motor vehicle. It's going to be at Eastmont, Houston, and East Texas.
4: That's clear. Everything's clear now, dude.
0: That's clear. Henry 62, Henry 64, I have you both en route. CPR in progress at 19311 Pinewood, Miss Twain. EMS is on the phone giving CPR instructions. No further information at this time. Party 1, 160, 1738, 31, are you clear?
4: 160, I'm clear on it.
0: It's clear. Henry 62, Henry 64, are you both clear en route?
5: Henry 62, received. Thank you.
0: It's clear. Charles 27, go ahead.
7: 31, they give an age on that individual.
0: 31, negative. We'll do a callback to get more information.
8: 14,
1: I'm gonna call somebody at disturbance. Here, sir, you can come up to me one and show me a route as well.
9: 72, you can send an animal out stuff.
4: Clear, I've been route 2939 from 1960. It's gonna be a quick car wash.
0: Henry 78, that's clear. 35, did you have traffic? You're coming in low.
3: Where did you get there?
1: 45.
0: Go ahead.
4: Reference to a male that's causing a disturbance, trying to fight with people. Hispanic male wearing a black shirt, blue jeans, white shoes. No weapons. Male is possibly intoxicated. Need a unit to back you over 14.
1: 45, yes, ma'am. You show one 16-year-old white male at ESD 401 will be transporting the Texas children to the Woodlands. Advise when we step off.
3: 45, 014. 014,
8: ma'am. 018, you can show me around.
10: 11, out of Sapperswood, 251.
4: That's clear.
11: Charles, 27.
3: Can you change his call to a computer crime, please?
4: That's clear.
3: Parks and Wildlife, 4309. Update.
0: Lane 45, that's clear. Charles 27, go ahead.
11: Let's do something. You can change this to a 404.
0: That's clear.
1: Can you go back 4-4218?
3: Received.
11: 252.
0: 252, standby 1. 31 and other units that are in Rossity, when in progress, be advised. New subject will be 75 years of age, female.
12: 31, I'm clear. Thank you.
0: It's clear. 252, go ahead. 252, go ahead.
11: 252, we're going to be relocating to 4715 Carbrook Lane.
13: 41 X-ray 22, can we get a female unit over here to conduct a search?
1: 35, my name is going to be the same as from the beginning of
0: That's clear. 252, can you confirm the spelling of that street name?
11: It's going to be Charles Adam Robert, Board Robert, Ocean Ocean, King, Court.
3: Charles.
12: 81 King, 35, looking for my car, dog.
0: Negative. Need a Westside Park unit for reference number 78.
4: Need a disturbance over 6430 from 1960 Road East, Pizza Hut.
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0: Channel clear, go ahead.
3: Charles 60, can I get a CSP now?
0: That's clear, I need a unit for... Door 84, 119, Tom 40, checking.
14: Door 84, I'm good.
0: There.
1: 35.
0: Go ahead.
1: 35, I'll refer 78, they just updated. No, we can issue around, they located them.
0: That's clear, I'll cancel it.
14: 362.
0: Go ahead.
14: Show back 39, I'll see.
0: It's clear. Other units in route to the owner in progress, 42.
14: I'm clear on the prior issue. Thank you.
11: Tom 40 under control. Thank you.
0: Tom 40 clear.
15: One 9, you're under control.
0: It's clear. Henry 22 checking.
16: All right, 22, under control.
0: That's clear.
1: William 45, you can show Fox 401 stepping off now. William 59, can advise on miles.
0: You're covered by background noise. Try again.
3: 45, 48, through traffic.
0: Hello, traffic.
1: William 45, stepping off. William 59, can advise on miles.
3: 6100 Block Highway 6 North, on Texas, 86 Hurricane King Zebra, 4912. 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
0: That's clear. William 45, Public Service Dispatch, Nora 29 checking. You said holding, I know Major Minor, Timberline.
16: There's only you can send Timberline.
13: There were 2-0, you can send a minor.
0: Clear, I know Major Minor, East Florida, holding Westfield. There were 2-0, clear.
14: There were 12, transport complete, ending 641.
0: Reporting advised that she got into a vehicle accident at the listed location. The call taker then accidentally hung up, call back times 2, no answer. 195-1744, Nora 29 checking. Number 12, clear, 1744.
12: Number 13, transport complete, 715.
0: Clear, 1744.
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0: 357. 102 receive minor accident, 6422 Kentwick Drive.
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0: That's clear, 1745. 84 North, 29, Deputy Garcia checking.
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3: 17, can you run a Texas license plate for me, please?
10: My last four.
0: Last unit, too low.
14: What do you think?
3: Texas license plate, Tom Frank Victor 2451. Tom Frank Victor 2451.
14: That's an enemy control.
18: 1365-0086.
0: North 29, that's clear. Charles 46, go ahead.
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14: 529 and Huff Meister on Texas George Frank Charles 5764 Silver Volkswagen.
0: That's like 42 over 15, can you revis?
3: 163.
4: That's clear, I have you in route 6430 from 1960 Road East. It's going to be at the Pizza Hut. It's a mill causing a disturbance over not getting a refund.
18: Hey, Collins, we're going to have an unsecured door back here.
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0: Edward 85, do we need to hold the channel?
18: Negative, we'll check it at once.
0: Henry 64, checking.
14: Control.
0: It's clear. It's clear. One theory there.
17: Thank you. Henry 62 for further.
0: Edward 12 checking.
3: That's negative. 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
18: no 29. 4213 Houston. Run a subject by name and date of birth, please. Your last name, Vegas, Victor Edward George, Adam Sam. First name, Joshua, common spelling, middle initial M. Date of birth, December 14, 2002, white male.
3: Received, standby.
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0: Read measure traffic. Henry, excuse me, that's 150, are you clear?
3: Airport, you can check
0: the
3: mail here,
14: all right?
17: Yes, please.
14: Clear, sure,
17: thank you.
0: Call 44, Charles
14: 90
0: checking.
14: Call 44, clear patrol.
0: There.
20: Charles, I am security. Can you just tell me the citizen?
0: There.
14: Here we sit, mate.
0: Go ahead.
3: Air 14, can you log a flight real quick?
14: Yes, sir. We'll be transporting one to Northeast. One more.
4: Go ahead.
3: William John Paul 0835.
0: Okay. Available supervisor clear on the hold times?
18: Sam's not clear.
0: That's
14: 42/23.
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0: Good.
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3: 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I don't fix it anymore.
4: That's good.
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21: Number 31. Number 37.
2: We're going to be at 31510 Capella Circle.
22: Roger that. I'm in route. 252.
0: Good.
2: And if one of you can grab a shield.
22: 252, I'll just put a spin in the nose. Can you run it for me?
0: Okay.
22: Roger that.
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19: I have one. I'll be in route shortly.
4: Sleeper, unknown medical.
19: What's up for that unknown medical? Is it going to be CPR in progress?
4: Affirmative. CPR is in progress. Available supervisor clear for reference 244, the unknown medical.
18: 21, clear.
4: Yeah, clear.
19: Boy 12, you can send it to me.
4: Boy 12, I have you in route. It's going to be for an 80-year-old female.
3: Today, 907, Keon Boyd. Supposed to be a criminal gang member with the trench out of Houston Police Department.
23: X-ray 22, all released.
0: 1751.
24: Faria, you can make me primary in this call.
19: 1071, you can show me a route to that call.
22: 10-foot.
0: 45-12.
25: Number 12, then? Number 12, both juveniles have been released to CJS custody.
0: Number 48, that's clear. Number 52, number 54, clear copy, family disturbance, Dowdell.
3: Received.
21: Number 54, send it.
26: Night shift, can I get one unit to peel off and go to Walmart for three juveniles that are riding bikes in the store, refusing to leave, have been asked for 15 minutes, and harassing customers?
3: Received.
0: That's clear. I have you both en route. 22302 Holly Branch Drive. It's to say they're reporting in reference to his neighbor's son. Beat the neighbor up. 40-year-old Ryan Caswell. EMS was refused. Says that there's still a female at the location. Subject is no longer at her home. 5 to 10 minutes. Lapse time. /30617/52. Central holding welfare check. Bridgestone.
18: 1326, show me around to the suicide threat.
21: Wait, but when you get to me that form.
18: Clear.
4: Edward, do you chase the minor?
3: 1245, sir.
4: 719, clear.
0: That's clear, it's a local alarm, reference number 316-1753.
18: Clear.
21: When you can send me CD on that.
0: Okay.
19: 976, are you secure?
0: Edward 65 or Edward 62, clear copy, Tater Road Mud.
2: Yeah, we're secure.
4: No 66, is it?
2: I'll explain the details once officer arrives.
18: Sorry. Boy, so I'm going up ACMS on scene. I'll be going priority 2.
0: That's clear. It's clearance of the business at the O'Reilly Auto Parts, 5618 Dreschweig Road, reference number 300, 1754. Be advised, the last one is 5 minutes, and the subject fled in a black Nissan Rogue towards Aldine Westfield. Last unit, go ahead. I stepped on you.
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0: That's clear, 4510 Aspen Brook Lane, welfare check. It's in reference to somebody that entered the back door of a vacant home, advised there was no description. Brody said that she was at church when she noticed the back door of the house wide open. It's reference number 307-1754. Can I get another unit in route with Nora 41?
5: Fallbrook Women's Disturbance, 1010-2 Veterans Memorial.
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0: That's clear.
3: Houston 2 David 907, Rashawn Boyd is also showing to be a criminal gang member out of the trench with Houston Police Department.
0: Atasca CDA track messages to you, Blackstone Creek. King 10 checking.
7: I'm under control, thank you.
0: That's clear. Atasca CDA holding, failing disturbance, Eagle Springs.
7: Henry 43.
0: Henry 43. That's clear. 12530 Cape Sable Court. To see the reporting in reference to his wife that's been drinking and telling the reporting of the hostile environment, advised that wife has been arguing with the reporting for the past 10 minutes. She's currently walking down the road. The advisor is a weapon on location, but it is secure at this time. The wife is intoxicated. No mental health illness. 331-1755. We'll do a call back to get a better description of the wife.
8: 357, to reference
7: 378.
0: Henry 78, standby 1. Unit that keyed up for the track testing speed. Revise your unit number.
8: Henry 57.
0: That's clear. I have you en route. Track testing speed 3226 Barton Sky Dive. Service number 341-1756. Henry 78, go ahead.
22: Henry 23, second power for record, please.
7: Here's something you can disavow.
0: That's clear.
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0: North Central holding land waste disturbance, Northampton Mud.
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11: 34, she got on an unknown bed at, right here at 25,000 Barnby. It's gonna be a white male on the ground. It looks like he passed out while he was heading the grass. It's an EMS.
0: Do you have an approximate age?
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0: 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Is he breathing?
26: Where?
11: 34, he's breathing. He's breathing. He just needs EMS.
26: 12-3-5-7.
0: It's clear. Is he alert, conscious?
11: Yeah, he's conscious. He's speaking to me.
9: Myself and 12-47 are out.
0: Sorry. Report Yvonne with central now to update information on suspect.
26: Clear.
22: North 5-2. Suspect's GOA. 12-47 out.
0: Okay. 452, you were clear. 142 checking. 29. Good.
22: I report to Metro.
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27: Now, Nora 77 for that disturbance. Wow, Nora's after a vacation watch.
0: Clear, I report 42, you were clear. 257.
22: Over the job, clear on the return.
28: 257, go ahead.
0: 252, that's clear. 257, can you take a look at reference number 289, reference number 289?
28: You send it to me.
0: 257, that's clear.
28: 257, send me 289.
0: That was clear.

0: 229 and OR52, did the suspect take off on foot or a vehicle?
1: 452, it's going to be a vehicle. I just locked the vehicle.
0: Is it clear?

0: 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Clear my call information and put me on that weapons disturbance with Sam 2/5.
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1: 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Twelve 54, that's clear. Should you en route, bail North Houston, North Sam, at the intersection, reference to a major accident involving a gray Toyota Camry and a white Porsche. We'll confirm if EMS is en route. To reference number 398-1801, unit at Keto below, is Keto revise your traffic?
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0: 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That's on your traffic.
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2: Already 4.
0: Parks and
3: Wildlife.
2: Me advise you're not even trying to be on the call.
4: 42
5: over 15,
2: check.
4: 45,
2: we have you, sir.
4: 23,
2: no more records. Wait, 200?
0: Sir, checking
2: about. North 54.
0: 42 over 15, checking.
2: Go ahead.
0: Under control.
2: No,
0: sir. Hi, can you hold my call and show me out of traffic? 6100 block of Highway 6 North. On Texas Way, it's a temporary plate, 58166 David Lincoln Robert. It's a white Infiniti G37.
4: Nora 54, let me get EMS for one female, approximately 7 years of age, has head trauma.
2: No records, he's not using these six relay, no more records.
0: Okay.
2: It's clear, is she awake, conscious, breathing, responding normally?
4: That's clear, awake, conscious, breathing.
0: What is happening?

0: I'm sorry.
1: 35, can you do weave 73, please?
0: Okay.
2: 119.
0: Go ahead.
2: 119, I'm clear on Nora 54's call. I'll be in route shortly.

0: Jim 11, advise on injuries when you can.
1: That's clear, I'll check. Looks like Oakland's already on scene, and Fire's on scene as well. Stand by.
2: No, 84. Just kind of get the 11 by 407 on scene.
0: No, 84, you're clear. Wim 11, clear.
3: Edward 17, changes to a NATO citizen.
0: Number 17, please.
4: We on 65.
0: Go ahead.
4: Can you give me a record of my location for assault vehicle, please?
0: Assault unit seems a loud noise, 5015, holding vendor.
1: William 11, we're going to be 9 right
0: there. B-boy disturbance, 2452 FM 1960 roadways. William 11, you are clear. William 65, that's clear. Ascension records, Hader Wrecker. North. West Freeway at Luetta. Inbound side, meter wrecker, Northwest Freeway, Luetta for a stranded vehicle. Nora 63.
5: Pin number that, Nora 54, log in the call slip, please.
0: That's clear. Edward 71 checking. Hey, Adam, FSGI 6222, Paper Love. There.
3: Nora Wrecker's out here.
0: Tom 33, that's clear. M25. Attention records, no records are needed. Vamo on Houston Road at North Sand, no records are needed.
6: I'll be checking by with the victim. I need a responding unit to check by the exon for the suspect.
0: That's clear. Need a unit to break off from the weapons disturbance. Let's check by the exon at 10186 Veterans Memorial.
6: Ever tree is coming around.

0: 162 checking. Affirmative, it's a Hispanic male with a gray shirt, black pants, possible bat. It's clear. Edward 71 checking.
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0: Okay.
3: Nora 14, go ahead.
1: So, residence clear.
4: Sam 26. Can you get my reportee to meet me at my patrol vehicle?
3: Clearing it now, sir. We got an addict. Oh, addict.
0: 76. 76, that's clear.
1: I'll be at the rear of the residence.
3: 35, you're clear.
0: 77 checking.

0: Hey, Edward 15, after we pass this light, kill the sirens.
1: Roger 6, you can just remark over the units.
2: 1148 is seen for CPR in progress, 11939 Drummond Park Drive.
3: Hopefully, any other units in Rossfield Ridge can just revert.
0: Speaking of advising, the suspect works behind the Exxon and sleeps near the dumpster. That's clear, sir. Edward 10, Edward 15, we're going silent.
4: Edward 38, same traffic.
1: 7-1, I'll clear you from my interrupt.
4: Coming from West Road on the veteran.
5: 119.
3: Good.
5: 119. To North 54, another unit's on that scene. Do we have a vehicle description?
6: Over 16, clear me information if I'm in progress.
3: Sorry.
2: Clay, I have you in route 11939 Drummond Park Drive.
5: 119, that's clear. If y'all could broadcast this last known direction of travel so units in the area can check for it.
3: 229 is clear. I put it in a note per flop.
4: Edward 3, it shows up.
3: That's clear.
6: Edward 16, due to the EMS already being on scene, doing CPR, I'll be going party too.
2: That's clear.
3: That's clear. Do you want the channel held? 267 North, 77 Way 51, 235 checking.
4: No channel.
3: All units, would you traffic emergency traffic only for Edward 38? Okay, answer clear.
7: Way 51, I'm clear. Thank
3: you. Clear. 45 Boy 82, James. That's good.

0: The description was gray shirt and what was pants? Hispanic.
1: Tight pants.
2: Nora fought you.
1: Gun.
3: It's going to be the victim's description. Stand by for the suspect description.
2: Nora fought you. You change the location to 22310.
0: Number 38. Runner control release for now.
1: That's good. You have to resume normal traffic. Nora 77, Henry 57, checking. Inside holding an assault, Hunter's Glen, Atasca Seal holding domestic prevention in 109.
4: Jersey County, clear. Are you going party line?
1: That's clear.
0: That's clear. We're going to be out with them right now.
3: Clear.
5: Edward 17, give me that disturbance normally.
1: That's clear. 1812.
6: Nora 14 to 235.
1: That's clear.
3: Good.
7: Unit on control and circle.
6: We're coming out from the backyard. House is clear, attic is clear.
8: We are, dispatch.
1: Henry 15.
3: Clear, make sure you secure that back door as best we can. 42, over 23.
8: Henry 15.
1: Over 23.
3: It is very clear that reference 172. She's definitely going to be a 171.
1: 235 North 14, you are both clear. Henry 15, go ahead. Yes, please.
8: 503, please. 60
6: Henry 12 on 1.
1: 60 Henry 12.
6: 60
1: Henry. You're out.
3: Hey, we're going to go 1-10. 1-10,
1: 1813.
6: Void 12, get an update from EMS.
1: Yes, please.
7: 77 under control.
0: Edward 3 to Sam 2-5. What are the victim injuries?
9: Edward 2-5.
6: We're EMS 11 plus 4-2-3 on scene.
1: Edward 7.
5: Edward 17, we got into that under medical.
9: Give me the next question, please.
1: Okay. Confirming box 4-2-3 on scene.
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6: Yes, sir.
10: Can we reference to unknown subject laying in the driveway outside?
1: It's clear. Rexina, go ahead.
3: He was struck by a bat on the face.
10: That's just going to be stage for that one.
0: Okay, was he bleeding at all?
5: Is he awake and breathing?
3: Control. Definitely.
0: Okay, that's clear. Thank you.
7: Yeah, we're 22.
1: Central holding a minor accident, 202, Charles 96, go ahead.
11: Harry 22, then.
10: Call therapy stated that he appears to be moving, but the caller isn't wanting to get closer to confirm.
2: Charles 96, preliminary information. 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
1: Okay. That's clear. 5379 West Ritchie Road at the trampoline park. Reference number 545-1814. Henry 43, Edward 59, 229, checking.
8: Edward 59, Money Patrol.
6: Henry 42, Money Patrol.
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1: Good.
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1: 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Eastbound feeder of Northwest Freeway of Mushki, need a record.
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1: Clear.
8: 42 Charles 14, Houston. I showed myself out on track.
1: Over 20 then? That's clear.
8: That's clear.
3: Can you do a callback, see if my report is on location? There's no answer at the front door.
1: Okay.
10: That's clear.
15: No, 1037, Control Mary 4 in the air.
12: Clear. William 67 to Mark.
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10: No, that's clear. William 67 is clear. Attention records, no records are needed. 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Henry 44 checking.
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15: we're good.
18: William 59, myself and William 45, we're going to be at the Texas Children's Hospital. We're going to be under control.
10: Okay.
15: William
10: 32,
15: I got one juvenile detain. We're secure, you can extend us out.
16: Alright, 22, clear, one juvenile detain, 1870.
19: Sam, Paul, why don't you can change that stolen to meet the citizen until we get better information?
10: That's good.
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10: 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Atascocita FSGI 450.
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2: On Ocean, Sam Union Edward. Middle name is going to be Henry Edward Robert, Mary Edward Nora, Edward George Ida Lincoln David Ocean. Date of birth is going to be 1/17/1990.
3: One in by four, send a overture.
1: Number 17, clear 620, other my numbers.
0: That's clear.
4: That's clear. 15818 Maple Falls Court. Before you gave the address, I'm going to call back times. Correction. Call back, no answer. Voicemail is full. 639-1820, Henry 15 checking.
5: 1247. Can we get the unit, a unit over on the other street over here to help us watch the family?
6: Henry 301.
0: Henry 301.
7: That's clear. We're coming.
2: Sparks 1x4506. It's going to have a profile. It's probably going to show off the Highlands.
1: 96. We're going to make entry into the home. Proceed.
6: Henry 301, you can send me your medical staff after a call.
8: Cross 55, can you drop a case number?
0: That's clear, heavy in route.
9: Edward 23, you can send me 172.
0: That's clear.
1: Edward 17, is that for unit command of our location?
0: Affirmative, Henry 301, they're in route to you.
4: Henry 57, that's clear, should be in route 16911, Forked Lake Drive. It's in reference to an accident that occurred at 11:22 a.m. at 7724 North Houston Parkway East, which is a district area. Surface number 537-1820. Charles 55, that's clear. It's 2606-02886. Repeat, 2606-02886. Are you clear?
1: Perfect. Thank you.
4: That's clear. North Central holding child custody dispute, Northampton Maintenance.
10: 45, John 18, OD.
0: John 18, show you.
8: 42, Sarah 21.
0: Sam 21.
4: Henry 25, Henry 23, checking.
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8: Henry 23, we're under control.
4: That's clear.
8: Purchase 172. Can we get some additional information on that?
0: That's clear.
12: Henry 78.
4: Go ahead.
12: Yes, sir. I'm a father vehicle. Can you add a fix of the to the call center, please?
4: 1821. Okay, go ahead.
12: Edward 11, can you put my numbers on 603?
4: That's clear.
12: 476-85238. Again, it's 476-85238.
4: That's clear.
10: Parks and Wildlife, 4999, Houston.
1: Parks and Wildlife, 4999.
10: I've canvassed the area for that Nissan. Show me 10-8 UTO.
1: Receive.
12: Edward 17, you can send them APC.
4: Edward 17, clear.
2: Come on there now, let me get Charles 86 to grab that Hertz coach.
0: 42 Charles 14, checking.
13: 42 Charles 14, I'm under control.
4: 139, that's clear. Charles 86, I have you on route 12275 Cobbs Creek Road, terroristic threat. That's either reporting in reference to
0: Nestle.
4: Reporting's granddaughter's friend that threatened to shoot the reporting and beat her up and cussed her out. And reporting's waiting outside at the listed location. Reference number
10: 602-1823.
4: 51. Good. 9th and 6th house is clear. You can release jail.
10: 4-8-2. Welcome to our 774-655. 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
10: I'm going to be transporting one juvenile female to Cypress Methodist. Beginning mileage is 546.
7: Not for 5, show me SO and route.
4: That's clear, 1823. Number 77, as soon as you're clear, I'm going to hold in a call for you.
10: Edward, can I show myself a ride?
4: That's clear.
15: 150, give me a 660. I'm clear on it.
1: Parks and Wildlife, 4309, checking status.
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7: Parks and Wildlife, 4309, Houston. Still waiting on mom to pick him up.
1: Received.
4: 139 numbers to hold the local for Charles 55.
12: And that's clear.
4: 42 over 15. Over 15, go ahead.
16: Does the wife live in the location?
12: We have 65.
4: Go ahead.
12: 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Or 17, sure, then.
4: Okay.
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4: Yes, please.
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4: 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Need a record, 6170 Stairway 6 North. 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
0: 1:46. I'm looking at it.
2: It's clear, Henry 64, William 89, Henry 73, checking.
0: William 89, I'm on the patrol, thank you, ma'am.
2: Okay. North Houston.
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1: 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Harry 78 to Harry 37. I haven't had it.
0: Harry 16 checking.
2: 127. If you weren't advised, we have one in custody.
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0: 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One in custody, 8231.

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0: Smoking, please. 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
4: William 54, checking.
5: 42, sound 21, clear on that, let's see what the history look like.
4: 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Click, clear.
0: After.
4: CM 25, checking.
6: Route 29, show one in custody.
4: Under control. That's clear. That's clear, 1836.
0: North 77.
4: Go ahead.
7: 1216 AD.
0: Can you drop me a case number and error the last five?
4: Clear. 0 2 8 8 9.

0: Edward 11 checking.
1: To the weapons of service. I'm not finding any history to this phone number given. Only two times that she's called today and they were linked to this call.
2: Yes, sir. 1322, can you show me out?

0: Yes.
1: I'm gonna slow you down. Essentially, Julie.
0: Alright, you now, sir, yes. Go ahead and slow it down.
2: 23, family disturbance, 4135, Sable Chase.
0: Suspect's gonna be Julie.
3: Person please control unit back in. Point information.
0: Crash.
4: Hey, Pena, did he leave in a vehicle? Do we have a description? I can try to look for him.
5: 41/12, send me 375, I'm clear.
2: That's good, show me your route. Edward 21 checking.
6: Edward 10, go north.
7: Edward, you want control?
2: That's fair.
1: I want to explain, I want to cooperate.
4: Edward 15, what's up with you, Rosa?
7: Edward 25, traffic.
2: Edward 25, traffic.
0: Edward 17, are you still in ground or are you on scene with Edward 18?
7: Aurora Haven Drive and Lily Lilac Lane on Texas Tag North, David Mary 7949.
2: Nothing. 1235 checking.
4: Edward 17, I'm still en route. I'm trying to figure out if the suspect left in a vehicle or on foot. We can get.
0: 42 Edward 18, do you still need the tunnel help? The report is not cooperating.
8: I'm not control.
0: Time for a backer.
1: All right, see if you can leave the channel. Yeah, the report is not cooperating.
0: The child was released the first time you advised. If not cooperating, do you need the channel held? Are you under control?
1: I'm under control. I don't now need the channel held.
0: Now, if they're not cooperating, do you need transportation?
1: No, not giving me notification.
0: 229. Doctor, you go ahead and slow it down for traffic and please drive. That's the COA.
2: 229.
6: Edward 17, you can send me that first vehicle.
7: Now, 21, I'm clear.
5: 41 over 38, clear reference 718 RTO under my numbers, please.
2: Number 17, please.
0: 221, clear.
2: That's clear.
0: 29, ESA 11 box 423, they'll be transporting one adult female to Memorial Hermann, CCC.
4: Number 17, I'll clear.
0: 17, clear.
2: That's clear.
6: Charles 96.
0: Tracy advised, if possible, once she starts cooperating, DOT at it on foot. For a vehicle.
1: Are you seeing for me?
0: Yes, doctor. Yes, doctor.
2: 1261.
6: Let me get a tow truck over. It's my scene.
4: 1245. You can show me out. Ready for ending.
2: That. Investor. Central record. Central record. Need a record. 5379 West Bridge. You need a record. 5379 West Bridge. You need a record.
4: 40757.
2: See Charles, major accident, all the mail at West Hardy.
9: That's clear, 40757, one mail on board, arrive at 5451, 641.
4: Edward 17 at welfare check, off of Blue Rock, will you put Henry 301 on it and add a heart scan for him, or can I clear it out?
0: Catherine.
6: Edward 71, send station right.
2: Edward 71, you're clear, it's Chalk, I'll see you, 1841. Central Ponderosa, welfare check. Charles 11.
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2: 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Welfare check, 2003 Castle Rock Drive. It's an intervention for you, advised back door of the property is open. 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
5: Yeah, one of these lights is out. Can you get somebody out here, direct a drive? I got people in a red light here. Somebody's going to crash.
11: See Charles, local alarm, 13,215 Wortham, Brooklyn.
5: The light southbound at...
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14: 12-96, no more records needed.
6: Oh, engine, you can go with it.
2: R11, that's clear. It's been reported. Charles-96, you're clear. Central records, no more records. 5379 West Ritchie, no more records. 5379 West Ritchie, no more records. Last unit.
6: Well, 18, you can go with it.
14: 139, how Charles-21 head to that assault at the hospital? Sexual assault.
2: That's clear. Charles-21, clear to copy.
11: All 18, confirm. Are you asking me to send you the local?
6: Copy. Yes, ma'am.
2: There's an assault, 815-1843, fair under notes. That's great.
15: 1326, show me back in.
16: No worries, 71.
2: Hour 71.
17: 42-71, disregard those units head to their weapons disturbed.
16: Hour 71, can you clear me information on my previous call?
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18: 71, that's good. Any other units still in Brown, go ahead and disregard for the weapons disturbance. 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
2: Number 45, checking.
17: 1-2-7-1-1, I'm clear. They can collapse this thing.
2: 452.
19: 452, I'll be following EMS to the hospital.
2: Okay.
11: See Charles info call 5463 out of Satsuma Room.
19: Edward 17, you can send that info call.
2: North Central Meadow Hill welfare check. Number 17, clear.
16: Yeah,
2: 35 off full times. You can check by with Y44 on an open door.
19: Yeah. 907, go with medical.
2: That's clear.
19: Y43, you can hold my call. I'm showing around.
2: That's clear. Show you on route. Welfare check 4026 Mossy Place Lane. Pretty hung up, call back times 3, reporting gave the address and disconnected. Sounded like a young child, no other information at this time. 858-1848, correction, 1845.

0: Confirming Edward 15. Time received was 17:48.
1: Oh, sir, thank you.
0: That's clear.
2: What are you on Edward 12?
0: Edward 12.
2: You can clear out that info call 721, aspect 040.
0: That's clear. 45 Edward 25, 15.
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0: That's very nice.
1: Hey, bro, when I was 71, are you clear on your notes? Howard 71, you're a pretty sore request this week because you seem to be out at the Leslie's pool supplies. Lashley, go ahead.
2: Charles, stolen vehicle 15719, Joe.
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3: 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Clear information.
1: Hour 71, that's negative. Reporter is still requesting contact. Rising to that, the Leslie's pool supply. Still requesting to speak with you. Are you clear?
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1: West Side District taking direct, putting in information call to public service.
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0: Tower 12.
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8: Boy 12, you can send me that mine on the van drive.
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9: No word 71.
1: Go ahead.
9: Jim.
0: Hey, we're 10.
9: I'm going to have the suspect on board. We're going to go back to the original location. My starting mileage is 5-ohm. Every 38, key up in a second.
0: That's fine.
10: Be advised, I have an open door on the east side of the building. I'm going to go ahead and make entry. Be taking advice.
1: 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Wave 54, wave 51 seconds.

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2: How did you sound 21 clear?
1: Sound 21 now, sir. Number 16. What's your medic number?
3: Medic 45.
4: Yeah. 149.
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4: 149, see if William 21 can take care of, call 889.
0: Okay, William 21, clear to copy.
3: 144, we're going to clear on this.
4: Edward 85. Go ahead. Edward 85. Somebody arrived. Mileage 741.
0: Clear. 1852. Central Kleinbrook FSTI. William 21. William 21, you can disregard. I'm clear. Edward 62 checking, William 54, William 51 checking, Tom 40 checking.
6: William 54, under control, extended.
0: Okay.
7: Spring Creek, telephone harassment, 17102, Spring Creek Forest.
8: Paul 41.
0: Paul 41.
9: 1365.
8: Paul 41.
0: Paul 41, go ahead.
10: 1365.
8: Give me a few units, we'll be the Kickerillos.
9: We clear this scene to report.
0: 1241, that's clear. Are you under control?
10: Clear.
7: A Adam, DDP 7014, Riata Hills.
8: That's clear. I'm out here with HPD on the EJ. That had a, that idiot that ran away from the hospital. We're trying to give him the payment. They resisted.
9: Edward 11, continue to shot cut through this field.
7: That's clear.
0: That's clear. Just my units, channel cell 1853. All units, emergency traffic only, channel cell for Paul 41. Charles 90.
3: Charles 60, what are you doing with Livingston route? You got family. Now trying to cooperate.
8: Paul 41, hey, we're going to be at the Kickerillo Main Park.
0: That's clear.
10: I'll be on his call.
0: Edward 17, clear.
4: Works well, show me him out.
0: Charles 90.
6: Charles 90, go ahead.
11: 42, Edward 15, show me now.
0: Charles 90, you're trying to be the closest to unit. I'm showing you in route. Are you clear for anyone?
6: Clear.
0: That's clear.
7: Clear.
8: 35, Paul 43 is close to you.
0: That's clear. Paul 43. You clear to check by? Paul 43.
7: Line 102, we're Steve, family disturbance, 6478, Elise Lane.
0: Paul, 43.
8: Paul, 41. Well, you know, we got him the thing, we're just trying to get him in the shop.
0: That's good, Charles 9, you're 42.
9: Boy, 44, you can release Wes.
7: That's good, you're going to be advised, Wes is no longer restricted.
10: Not he can be on the call, I'm following him to Walmart.
0: Lincoln 20.
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6: 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They have 10. I'm back in the patrol vehicle.
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0: Charles, now you're clear. 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
3: Control.
0: 114. Edward 18, checking. Charles 90, Paul 41. Can you advise if there's any deadly injuries on location?
4: 364, same traffic.
8: Negative. We just got one resistance to get in the car.
0: That's fine.
7: 413.
3: Hey, was your airline on the
1: show? No.
3: You go ahead and stack all of the airline.
7: That's fine.
0: Edward 71 checking, Nora 07 checking, Tom 40 checking.
1: Edward 18, North Carolina checking back in 3.
8: Paul 41, send somebody with air restraints.
11: And Tucker 10, send over to a tan Tesla, Florida license plate, Adam 14790, speeding and passing weeds and other vehicles while speeding going northbound on Fry. That's on 10 minutes.
0: Paul 41, clear.
1: Edward 13, I'm
12: Edward 71, under control.
13: Now 21, what was that last traffic?
3: 407, same traffic.
0: Mm-hmm.
3: 1247.
1: Traffic. Good. Edward 17, were you going to slow it down to see him being under control without your traffic?
0: All units clear. Do I have an available unit with leg restraints that can check by with Paul 41 and Ticarillo?
1: Sure, Sonny, I got you.
0: Could you cover service dispatch at your convenience?
1: Negative, I'm happy. Edward 16 is under control.
0: Control's under control.
12: William 11.
3: Edward 16, I'm under control.
0: William 11.
12: William 11, she sent me a record.
0: That's clear. Attention all units. Correction. Central records, central records, need a record. 7710 Gessner Road, need a record. 7710 Gessner Road, need a record. Central 1191, holding an alarm.
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1: Okay.
0: 16, that's clear. 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
14: 139, go west.
0: West side, Cypress Hill, theft of residence. Last unit, go ahead.
15: Pearls 27, single poetry is number new to here.
0: That's clear. Nora 54, 229 checking, Edward 71 checking.
12: Nora 54, I'm on control. Could you show me around through the East office, please?
0: That's clear.
12: Edward 71, under control.
0: That's clear.
12: 257.
0: 257.
12: 958.
0: 257, clear. South of residence, 14810 Wild Ivy Court, 040 reference to wanting to retrieve some dogs that were stolen from a party's home, and they're now showing to be here. Reference 958-251. Correction, 1858.
15: Edward 84.
0: Edward 84.
15: Y'all can go ahead and confirm all the warrants on Michael Galvin. Spin his log in the notes.
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0: 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William 90.
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0: 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The information call 24-1901. North 77, North 84 checking. Charles 35 checking. William 11 checking.
19: North 84, we're out of control.

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0: 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I've been holding for 13 minutes. Can I have supervisor numbers?
1: Uniform.
0: Sir, Telstar 4, try to copy.
2: Telstar 4, sir.
0: That's clear, so you're on route. It's an FSGI. 42102 Ethanbrook Drive. 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
0: Paul 41, go ahead.
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